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0: Oh my God is good. Isn't he good? We are back here locked into Magic 102.7, the hits of today and yesterday. This is the first Monday in the month of August. And I want to tell you all something. I miss you all. It's almost been a full week. Thursday, Friday, Saturday, Sunday. I miss you all. I truly, truly did. I miss each and every one of you, whether you be a St. George's fan or a Somerset fan. I miss you all over the weekend. I trust you all had a wonderful Emancipation Day and Mary Prince Day, and you enjoyed your Sabbath, and you enjoyed your worship day on Sunday. So this morning we are back. Yes, you know, well, I am back. Magic, I know you all continually stay locked in to Magic 102.7, the hits of today and yesterday. I want to say thank God for another day. Thank God that there was no accidents, no incidents. It was, we really need to thank God for life. And so this is how we're going to start our day off here today. Let's give thanks for life. So God, we come before you this morning and we say thank you. We thank you for the small things. We thank you for the big things. We thank you for the things we cannot even see. But we are thankful for it all. We thank you for covering and protecting us and for providing for us as well. God, we want to say thank you and we are going to give you some praise. So stay locked in to Magic 102.7, the hits of today and yesterday. This is a Thank God for Life by Little Rick. It is a little bit of Soca starting off your day today.
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2: Yes, this one is Yolanda Adams. The battle is the Lord's. That's right, the battle is the Lord's.

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1: We fall down, but we get up.
2: And this is Donnie McCurklin. We fall down, but we get up.

matter what you've done. Listen. The Bible says in Proverbs 24:18, a just man, falleth seven times, but rises back up again. Now, what makes him just? We in the church would call him wicked. If he falls seven times, one time we can understand, twice maybe, but seven times. Well, what makes him just from the Bible standpoint is that he has enough sense to realize that he can get back up. And not only just get back up, but get back in line. No matter where you've fallen from, no matter what you've done, no matter how many times you've done it, it's not too late. He is so much in love with you that his mercy endures. His mercy is everlasting. It's not too late. No matter what you've done, no matter where you've been, God is still faithful and he's still just, even when we're unfaithful and when we're not just. He's so faithful and just, he'll forgive you of every single solitary sin, no matter how many promises you've made and broken. Jesus,

Listen, this one is going out. It's called Proof. I know I'm doing my. This one is called Proof of Dues. This one is going out to all the St. George's fans out there this morning. Proof of Dues. Stay locked in to Magic 102.7, the hits of today and yesterday. Hey, this cup match was something.

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2: 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And I'm Maya Palacio. The 2026 Cup Match holiday has ended with Somerset keeping the trophy firmly in the West End. Somerset have retained the Cup Match trophy after defeating St. George's by an innings and 87 runs at Somerset Cricket Club. Derek Brangman and Dion Stubble led the attack, repeatedly breaking partnerships and keeping St. George's under pressure. St. George's showed flashes of resistance through Isaiah O'Brien, but Somerset never loosened their grip. The match also marked emotional final Cup Match appearances for Stubble and Malachi Jones, who are both warmly recognized by the crowd. But beyond the results, the year brought the community together once again for 2 days of competition, tradition, and celebration, while also marking an emotional farewell to two Cup Match veterans. There were good vibes and many memories made over the long-awaited holiday to celebrate Emancipation Day and Mary Prince Day. In other news, Bermuda, more collision reports came when two 16-year-old visitors were injured in a serious livery cycle crash in Southampton shortly before 1 a.m. on Sunday, August 2nd. Police say the visiting rider was traveling west along St. Anne's Road when he lost control near St. Anne's Drive and fell onto the roadway. He suffered suspected head injuries and was reportedly in and out of consciousness. His pillion passenger, also a 16-year-old visitor, suffered minor bruising. Police confirmed neither teenager was wearing a helmet. Both were treated at the scene and taken by ambulance to the King Edward Memorial Hospital. The road was closed for about 2 hours while the scene was processed. Anyone with information is asked to call 211. In other news, government has extended the actuary work permit policy until July 31st of 2027. Now, the policy allows qualifying applications for experienced actuarial professionals to be processed within 10 working days. Government says the extension will help Bermuda's insurance, reinsurance, and pension sectors continue recruiting specialized talent while maintaining immigration requirements and oversight. Now closing out in sport, Team Bermuda now has 4 medals across the CAC and Commonwealth Games, 1 silver and 3 bronze. At the CAC Games, Olympian Jack Harvey has delivered 2 medals in the pool. He first claimed bronze in the men's 50-meter backstroke, touching the wall at 25.33 seconds, just 0.22 seconds behind silver and half a second from gold. Harvey then went on better in the 100-meter backstroke, securing silver and becoming Bermuda's first double medalist at the Games. Then Olympian Tyler Smith added bronze in the men's triathlon, earning a place on the podium after battling through the swim, bike, and run against the regionals' best. He also was leading most of that race. And in Glasgow, Jessica Lewis made history with bronze in the women's T54 400 meters in Bermuda's first ever appearance in the Commonwealth Games Para Athletics. The Commonwealth Games have now ended while the CAC Games continues through August 8th. And that is your Inter-Island Communications News Brief. 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
4: This weather update is brought to you by All Shores.
5: Good morning. I'm meteorologist Johnny Storm in the Hurricane Weather Center. First, let me make mention that for the next 2 weeks, computer models still not suggesting any tropical depression or storms forming in the Atlantic Basin, largely due to a lot of dry, dusty air coming off the Sahara Desert of Africa through all of the tropical Atlantic and into parts of the Caribbean and Gulf of Mexico. At the same time, also high-level winds in the tropics are stronger than normal here in early August. And as a result, this is keeping tropical depressions and storms from forming. High pressure center is located almost right on top of Bermuda now, and that's affording us relatively quiet weather for the moment. Partly cloudy skies prevail in and around the western Atlantic, but there are widely scattered showers showing up on Bermuda Weather Service radar when riding from south to north with the low level flow at about 10 miles an hour. If you look at the forecast models, though, the model is suggesting that the southeast to southwesterly flow will back around more to an easterly direction by Thursday, Friday. The winds will stay generally light here this week, which is nice. At the same time, there will be, though, this pattern of widely scattered showers developing at any time. So again, for the next 7 days, skies partly cloudy, a 15 to 20% chance of just a widely scattered shower anytime, with our daytime high temperatures moving up at around 87 Fahrenheit, 31 Celsius all week, lows dropping off at around 79 Fahrenheit, 26 Celsius all week, and it winds out of the southeast today at 10 to 15 miles an hour.
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0: So this next one is a special request coming from Janita Burke, and it's called Somerset, the Great. She is extending her congratulations to her wonderful team, Somerset. What can I say? The proof is in the pudding. Somerset the Great. Listen. I really want to say congratulations to each and every one of our cricketers. I really have to say congratulations to each and every one of our cricketers. Mackay down there in St. George's, Clay, even the president, even in Somerset, because, I've been bantering all week. And when St. George's lost, I'm going to tell you guys, and for a 2-for-1, Laferia tell you, my heart sank. Because it's okay to banter, but when reality hits in, it's another thing. And because I know what I'm called to do, so the bantering was all for fun. So I'm not struggling this morning. I had a great relaxing weekend. I didn't go to the game or any of that, but I am constipating. And the reason being is because sometimes we can take things a little too far. And I do understand that our men and our women should have thick skin. But at the end of the day, we do not know what some of those gentlemen might be going through. So that is what is in my spirit. And hey, listen, because my first kind of game, I saw people being cursed out, and that's just not my thing, right? So, I mean, honestly, this morning I'm saying to myself, I'm not here to tear down, but I'm here to lift up, and I want to congratulate both teams. I want to say to Richard Scott, Molly up there in the West, the entire Gennaro Tucker, his father, Mr. Bays, in past and present cricketers. Listen, this is real. But what it's really about, it's really about Emancipation Day and being set free. Not just the game, it's really being set free mentally, physically, spiritually, and emotionally. And I really, really, from the bottom of my heart, want to say to both teams, well done. And it leads me into this. I will never forget last year, I was sitting in this same seat, filling in for evangelist Nikita Robinson. And on my last Friday, which is coming up next week, Wednesday, it was August. It's coming up on Saturday, actually. It was August the 8th. And I am telling you all, what it does is take one something to change your life. One incident, one accident, and that's what it took for, well, it took a lot of ones to change the life. And what I recognize, where all my St. George's supporters this morning, light up the phone lines are open, and my Somerset supporters, and, my Somerset Georgiettes, like my intern Amaya. Where are you all this morning? Because Nikita Robinson will be coming in the 10 o'clock hour. But I'm going to say to you all, honestly, I was saying contemplating all weekend saying, oh my God, Faria, what you're going to play? What you're going to do this morning? Someone messaged me and said, I'm like, Faria, you must not be on today. She said, I did a double take and was like, Did I put on the right station? Yes, you certainly did put on the right station. But Listen, this is just so, I'm being honest, I would have never, but it, from what I've been told, this isn't the first time there's been a 2-for-1 on St. George's behalf. I don't want to step out of line, but I think this is bigger than a cricket. I know historically St. George's has won, Somerset's won, but the people of Bermuda are ready for some upscale cricket. They're looking for more of a competition from the opposing team. And so, you know, people saying, oh, we heard excuses, it was raining, it was this, is, you know, all of that. Listen, I would never forget one time I was a vendor up at Ann to Ann. And if you all know some of the Ann to Anns, it rains like it is nobody's business. And like forgetting that we're even here. And it was that type of rain where our tent caved in because the rain was coming down so hard. And we were still there at that time, barbecuing, and people were buying food in the pouring down rain, macaroni and cheese, barbecue chicken. The rain was just coming down and the rain was getting in the barbecue. It was so, excuses are not sexy, but at the end of the day, Somerset has the cup. And it was so beautiful to know that it was not a draw. But the hurting part is that I even get in messages. Someone's asking me to play this for Somerset team fans. So I will do so this morning. But I'm going to be really, really honest if you, like, I even wanted to call Mr. Pitcher over the weekend, but I didn't know what to say because I'm that person. When somebody is going through what they're going through, and when you put all your faith and your heart into something and other persons and it doesn't work out, it does affect people much differently, right? So I don't know the effects, but I do know the effect around here. I'm going to explain it to you all. This is what it's like around here this morning. It is, listen, the effects are real. It's really real. I have a caller this morning. Good morning, caller. You are on the air. Welcome to Magic 102.7.
1: Good morning, Ferrer Roche. How are you?
0: Good morning, Miss Johnson. How you doing this morning? Listen, I said to myself, it's like luck. Remember back in the day when you used to go school, people used to say luck draw? Well, that's what that's what this is like. Yeah. I'm like, oh my. And this is my first year bantering, right? But I believe in lifting up people. Like, Makai down there, I think he's vice captain, right? Makai and I are cool. That's my boy. I'm like, I'm like, hey, listen, every time, all holiday, even some of Nikita's regular fans that may be for St. George's or whatever, even one lady messaged me and she's like, I denounce you in the name of Jesus. If I read you all some of these messages that I have got from folks over the holiday, I'm saying I'm on holiday. I'm on vacation, you folks.
1: Right.
0: And I was there giggling. But when this, listen, when day two came, and they was on, I said, no way. I said, you know what? I needed to call Mr. Pitcher. But I said, you know what? Let me ask somebody else what two innings, like, because I'm learning the game. Then I say I was I'm still in shock.
1: Look, Ferrer, that was a beautiful, beautiful game. I mean, I couldn't even say anything.
0: I'm going to tell you, Nikita told me before when I first started this banter, right? She says, I normally take vacation around about this time. I'm taking vacation. Her and Bootsy. Bootsy was like, I'm taking vacation. So I came in this morning and there's no Bootsy. I'm saying, it's like crickets. It's like whistling frogs around her. I'm saying, hello, anyone here?
1: Where's everybody?
0: I'm like, where's everybody? And I can't even genuinely laugh. I'm sniggling at it because nobody's slapping my face. That's one thing. Nobody is slapping my face. But I guess you always been doing this bantering for years. I have always worked on a Saturday, yes. And I've always worked cut match, right? Uh-huh. And worked cut match at my niece's lemonade stand and always did that. And so this year, you know, coming away and feeling like I'm the head bantering at the company. I don't think that. I'm saying, and there's somebody's calling me saying, oh, Faria, I got the wrong t-shirt. I said, what you mean you got the wrong t-shirt? They said, I need a Somerset one. I said, oh, my God. I said, you mean you got the wrong size? And then I got a call to say, I got the wrong size. I said, okay, you know what? This is going deep. I said, I am on break, and you calling me, telling me you need a Somerset t-shirt? I'm like, you need a Somerset t-shirt. You changing teams.
1: And this has been a good summer for you so far.
0: Yeah, listen. I just...
1: A good experience for next year. Yeah. You got to get ready, girl, for next year.
0: Listen, I'm going to be very honest with you, right? I literally had to not finish doing what I wanted to do to these lot. I'm not lying to you. I literally had to say, Faria, do not leave Nikita and Bootsy alone. I said, leave them alone. I said, you know, weekends, I don't post on my social media weekends, very seldom, right?
1: Mm-hmm.
0: Because I don't share my interpersonal life with the world, right? Social media for me, right? That's one thing I just don't do. You would not see my grandson and my daughter on my page, my brother, my son.
1: Good.
0: I don't do all of that, right?
1: And I think it should be like that.
0: Right.
1: You know?
0: It's for business, right?
1: Life.
0: And right.
1: Exactly.
0: And I mean quiet. I mean crickets.
1: I can hear in the background is quiet.
0: Listen, I mean crickets.
1: They're going in hiding, girl. They're going in the bunkers.
0: Listen, in the bunkers?
1: In the bunkers.
0: According to the word of God, they are in the cleft of the rock. And then when my good friend Aunt Shemaine messaged me, and she's like, yeah, it came today? I'm like, yeah. I'm okay. Because I'm just sitting there. I'm looking at all the red and blue, right? I'm saying, Lord, for real, you need to take this stuff down. I don't know what to expect. I don't know what to do. I'm like, you need to take this stuff down. But I'm telling you.
1: I was going to call Nikita this morning and just ask her to play this song and say nothing else to her.
0: And no, she probably would not be playing that. I'm telling you that right now.
1: And listen, and just have her read between the lines because I don't want to upset her anymore. So I was going to, you know, just say good morning, Nikita.
0: Yeah.
1: You know, my usual. And then just hang up. And listen, I called to tell you, I just WhatsApped you.
0: Yes, I saw your WhatsApp message. Oh, don't worry, my fan's blaring up this morning. I saw your message.
1: Ferrer, you have to play that song for your audience.
0: Okay, I will.
1: Oh, my God.
0: I will play this song.
1: Please.
0: I will play this song. As long as there's no cursing or profanity in there. Every time you hear that beeping noise, that's actually my fan beeping. I mean, literally, my fan is being blown up all holiday. All holiday. Wendy Lady messaged me, and she's an older believer, right? When she messaged me, I would denounce you in the name of Jesus. I said, Auntie, you better stop it. But Miss Elizabeth, the fan lines are blowing up.
1: We were spirit spare you this time.
0: Okay, no worries. Until I select my team, and my team might just be St. George's, so you all back off. Let me take another call, Miss Elizabeth. God bless you. Good morning, caller. You are on the air. Welcome to Magic 102.7.
2: Good morning. We are not going in hiding.
0: No. And who's not going in hiding?
2: Blue and blue.
0: But just saying it quite low, though. That's the thing. Who did you say is not going in hiding?
2: He's at the cup mess.
0: There's
2: no place for us to sit. There's no free water. There's no water. There was nothing. No shaded area. He had to answer a whole lot of questions on the small things I didn't have.
0: Okay.
2: I was trying to get a land to get a house. It wasn't just a cup mess.
0: Okay, well, God bless you. Thank you so much for calling. Yeah, I'm going to take another call from any other St. George's and or Somerset supporters this morning. And, of course, we are looking forward to having some interviews with the team members and players as well. Caller, you are on the ear.
3: Good morning.
0: Good morning, Somerset, all the way. I hear that's what you all are out there saying this morning. So, but I'm going to be...
3: Good morning, Somerset.
0: Yes.
3: I'm like, listen, our Somerset ancestors who have passed on is looking down and saying, hip, hip, hooray.
0: Right, literally. Well, and this is cricket is really, really big. And I believe it's because I've matured and I've grown a lot, and so I'm very interested. When I say I'm very interested and very vested, I want to learn more about Emancipation Day. I want to learn more about Mary Prince, particularly,
3: right?
0: Because it's not just about the game and the banter. The banter has definitely drawn me in, and then the great invite by the great Arthur Pitcher down there in the west east end of the island, invited me down to his camp 2 years ago, has really made me be very interested in cricket. So I'm going to learn the game in and out, because the amount of fours, and sixes and. And I had asked, yes.
4: Everyone get it. Sign in for a minute before we get started.
0: Yes.
3: But another thing is that Somerset did have a something up there a few days before the game started for people to learn about events.
0: Oh, yes. I went to that. I've been to all the talks.
3: Okay.
0: I've been to the talks, but there's still more. I'm going to get the book of Mary Prince. There's several different books about Mary Prince. I am going to be doing, that's what I'm going to be doing in my personal time. But I definitely, so I can share the information on to others that don't have the knowledge as yet. But when I say it's been an amazing weekend. I mean, I was up there in the West End.
3: I listened to it online, the game, on, Magic and Hot.
0: Okay, great.
3: I wasn't able to watch it. Last year, they had it on YouTube. I was able to watch it on a big screen. This year, they didn't. You had a live stream it some way or the other and paid $20.
0: No, it was online as well on another platform. But then if you're not in Bermuda, you could have paid the $19.99 through VOS.bm.
3: Right.
0: And so let's give a big round of applause to Voice of Summer as well, Sean Tucker and his team. Well, they did an amazing job.
3: He did an amazing job as well. But you could hear a little bit of the sadness in his voice because, St. George's seemed like they were letting him down a bit. But Somerset did a fabulous job, and they done when they made their 390 something points before they got out. I knew right there and then they were going to win. That the game was over then, and St. George's hadn't even come in yet. So But anyway, I'm not going to get into all that. It's a beautiful day, and God.
0: It is a beautiful day, but you can definitely feel there's been a shift in the atmosphere. You know, there's a lot of talk, and I know, like, football,
3: they get in their cars
0: and their trucks, and they go down to the other teams. I wonder what it's going to be like this year. I mean, a 2-for-1, like, if they was my boys, you know, honestly, I don't like to be embarrassed, right? No one wants to be embarrassed, but...
3: Well, nobody should be embarrassed. I think everybody should put their big tents on and, you know, keep it moving. You know?
0: Listen.
3: Put your big pants on and keep it moving. And I was waiting for Bootsy to come on this morning. I was like, okay.
0: You probably ain't getting her Bootsy for about a week.
3: Maybe he's been preparing himself not to come on because
0: I'm telling
3: you, something or the other.
0: Listen, Bootsy.
3: I'm like...
0: Yeah.
3: But anyway, Bootsy, if you're listening, we love you. And
0: you can share your love with Nikita when she comes in.
3: Oh, I'm going to share my love with Nikita.
0: Because she's still going to say, blue and blue.
3: I'm neutral.
0: Yes.
3: Somerset's always been my team. It's a generational thing in my family.
0: Miss Elizabeth, but let me take another call.
3: Okay. Take care.
0: God bless you. Good morning, caller. You are on the air.
5: Good morning.
0: Good morning.
5: I want to shout out to my St. George's people. Next year is coming. And St. George's people, keep the faith.
0: Yes.
5: And I want to shout out to Beverly Halls. Please hurry up and be back.
0: Yes.
5: Please, we need you to come back, especially this time of the year. You were a real miss. St. George's all the way.
0: Beverly Howe, listen.
5: I'm with Team Nikita and Lucy because St. George's been lose or draw. We are faithful to St. George's. But one day, we're going to get that back.
0: One day.
5: St. George's all the way.
0: One day.
5: Some people, I think, are taking it too far.
0: Okay.
5: Some people are just taking it too far. But you better remember.
0: Okay, Auntie, can I ask you a question? Can I ask you a question? Because Somerset has lost in several years as well in a row. But I really want to be, I really want us to be trying. Can you come away from your radio? I really would like for us to be very transparent and honest. When it comes to St. George's, when it comes to the team, you as a supporter, do you honestly really feel that they are doing their team a justice with only picking persons within the east end of the island outside of St. David's? Do you really think that they are doing the team a justice? I have sat on Devon Sharak committee, and I will tell you, we have gentlemen that play football for the club from various parts of the island. There is no discrimination.
5: Maybe St. George's could learn from that,
0: for how many years, because they had a choice to have Danico, they also had a choice to have another Mackay, and Mackay played for Cleveland County, and he's the one that bought the cup home for Cleveland County last year and promised his grandmother that he will and delivered it down to Sylvia Richardson's rest home to his grandmother. God bless her soul. She's passed on. But I'm saying that because there are good cricketers out there that they overlook. Somebody may not perform.
5: Maybe that's true, but look, I'm not a cricket person. I'm strictly a soccer person, not a cricket person. I don't understand the game, but all I know is I've been from St. George's since I could say daddy. My daddy's family grew up in St. George's. We have family. The Harpers have family in Somerset, too. But I'm always been my daddy's girl, and I was for St. George's.
0: Okay. So well, God bless you.
5: Cricket, and I don't like
0: God
5: cricket,
0: bless everyone.
5: But I know that I'm for St. George's.
0: That's okay, all. Not a cricket really fan, but you're for St. George's. Okay,
5: well,
0: Auntie.
5: I'm for St. George's because of my family roots.
0: Mm-hmm.
5: But, somebody's got to win. Somebody's got to lose.
0: Most definitely.
5: We've been doing a lot of losing. So hopefully they learn from this for next year, and then we will do our best next year, and maybe do what you said that the other teams do it and pick other people. But, yeah. But I just hope everybody...
0: Everyone has... But the main problem is that we had a safe holiday there. Yeah, we had a safe holiday.
5: Jesus is coming sooner than we think. So all our trust and hope is in God. And one day, we'll all be winners. Have a good one.
0: Yes, God bless you. Thank you so much for your support.
5: And if you're listening, Bootsy, love you too.
0: Yes.
5: Blue and blue, through and through.
0: All right.
5: Mr. Pitcher, my shark oil man, keep the faith.
0: Yes, Miss, definitely keep the faith. And we appreciate you as well. So I appreciate all the wonderful cricketers out there. So this one is Praise to the Max.
6: Jesus.

0: Narrow road, by bloody road code. With the devil make him uncomfortable. Zite. And if you love God.
1: It was Praise to the Max. Yes, that one was Praise to the Max, and you're locked in to Magic 102.7. We have some wonderful birthday requests coming up shortly after this. Stay locked in to Magic 102.7. The hits of today and yesterday. Beverly Howe, your listeners are still waiting for you to return. And of course, you know, I call her. I try my best to reach

0: and speak with her listening audience over the airways. So one day, soon come, maybe she will not do that. She will just walk back in to her regular seat from 7 to 9 a.m. And we are looking forward for her to returning to the airways, because everyone knows, Nikita knows, Mr. and Mrs. Blakeney know, that guess what? We continue to include her even with Glenn and Mr. Blakeney's 22nd anniversary. We made sure that she was present in the celebration, because she is, listen, a part of the team. She is the furniture. She is one of the founding hosts here at Magic 102.7. So we are thinking of you.
1: Oh, still couldn't find nobody.
0: This is Nobody Greater. And we all know who is the Nobody Greater. Nobody.

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0: Good morning, Carla. You are on the air. Welcome to Magic 102.7, the hits of today and yesterday. Good morning, Miss Leonie. How you doing? It was great to be worshiping and praising with you yesterday.
1: It was wonderful. It was wonderful. Just, you know, and you know.
0: And you look wonderful as always.
1: Well, I had on my emancipation outfit.
0: Well, you look absolutely fabulous in your emancipation.
1: Your
0: teal and your pink. I guess that was a representation of your blue and red.
1: No. I'm a St. George's fan.
0: Oh, you're a St. George's fan. Okay.
1: Yeah, but it was fun. I mean, I went once in George's. Once Sam's got all them runs, I said, oh gosh, they'll get them out. I knew ahead of time that they were going to win and that they were going to put them.
0: Well, this is why I told you all from the beginning, Faria is summer Georgette. That is who I am. And that's what I'm going to stick with until next year. It seems like I'm being forced to choose a team. But no one can force me to do anything. But I will have a better review because I have not really paid close attention like many others about actual cup match, actually the physical game. But what I do know is that I do know what everyone's saying. And I've seen the proof in the pudding because I've used Google. And I've been on the Royal Gazette's history pages and, you know, gone back and taken a look. And the proof's in the pudding. Everyone on that one particular team is only from that area. I remember last year when I was fully filling in for Evangelist Nikita Robinson, I remember saying to Clay Smith right here on the airways, how is it that you all did not pick one of the best cricketers in Bermuda that is from Harrington Sound area? His uncle was a great cricketer as well. That's Carlton Pluke Smith, which is Zarai Tumblison. How could you allow him to cross all those bridges and go Somerset?
1: Mm-hmm.
0: You know, and he continues to show up and do well, not just for cup match, but he does well when he's playing for Cleveland County as well. So, I just don't. And I'm tell you this right up right now, Aunt Leonie. I am far from clicky. I am not a groupie, and I'm not for clicks. And I'm going to be very, very transparent. St. George's, wake up and smell the coffee or get some tea. Something.
1: Yes.
0: Something.
1: Yes, yes. Yeah, it was interesting. And, you know, the Somerset fans had fun. I didn't listen at all on the second day because I thought I knew what was going to happen. So, but when I did hear today, got them all out for 114 or something, I said, oh, goodness, Lord have mercy. But anyway, I think people had fun and people showed up and, you know, and so forth. So thank God for that. But I had a very interesting holiday. I asked the Lord to use me wherever he could, and I had so much fun, and I went swimming every day, and I talked to people on the beach and so forth and etc. But the highlight was there were some Kenyan guys at Horseshoe Bay Curve, and they had no idea about swimming, and they were bending their legs all wrong and stuff. So I gave them a little swimming lesson, how to keep the body straight and kick from the hips. And they had fun, and I had fun. So, you know, even though I wasn't interested in the game, I was able to, the Lord could use me to help somebody else. And that was my prayer, Lord, just let me help some people over this holiday. Because, you know, I had nice books to read. I could go to the beach and be by myself and still enjoy myself because I enjoy the beach and enjoy the water. And I have my flippers and my hand paddles, and I ride the waves, but I really wanted to bring some joy to some people, and the Lord was able to do that. So I just thank him and pray.
0: Amen. Amen.
1: Yes, and I really enjoyed yesterday, too. I really, really enjoyed yesterday.
0: Service was good.
1: There's a very exuberant girl who comes to your church, and she insisted that she take her picture with me, and she had this poor young guy. Must have taken about 4 or 5 shots. No, that one's not right. That one's not right.
0: Okay.
1: I had a lot of fun. It was
0: awesome.
1: Good. And it was, you know, that's where I got saved. So I knew a lot of people, and I felt quite at home. So it was
0: awesome.
1: You know, and sometimes if we box ourselves in, we miss blessings. Because in my devotions on Saturday, I said, now, Lord, what do you want me to do on Sunday? Where should I go? And Claire Sabel, go to your church and leave after this sermon and go to North Shore. And I got there just as praise and worship was getting over. And I had a wonderful time. So God is, you know, he preached, allow him to direct your steps.
0: Yes.
1: And then you'll be all that he wants you to be. That's my prayer. I want to be all that God wants me to be.
0: Amen. Thank you so much, Aunt Leah. And Lisa, you have
1: an
0: awesome week.
1: And my sinners be all that God wants you to do. You know, just seek his face and he will direct thy path. Have a good day, Bermuda. Bye.
0: Yes, you as well. And so, you know, you know, the banter is all for fun. And, you know, some people are taking it too far. And, hey, the banter indoors continue after cut match. I believe historically it goes on for a week after cut match, and then it dies down when a week or two. I believe it's the 2 weeks because it dies down when the next county game takes place. And so everybody focuses on, you know, that county game, etc. And so we want to say happy birthday to Sherry. Yeah, I just listen. I want you all to know that you are not in control. Neither am I. None of us are in control. But what I will tell you, and I will be asking St. George's that question as well. What do they do? They have any spiritual beliefs when it comes to cricket? Do they have a spiritual church service? Do they have someone that prays with them? Because I've experienced that up in Somerset. So I will be asking, so if there's a listener out there that can call in with factual information saying that this is what St. George's does heading up to cup match, feel free to give us a call at 297-1027. You know, God's got an army marching through the land. Deliverance is yes. So this is Never Would Have Made It. Shouting out happy birthday to Sherry from Bread and Cornell.

Somebody just need to testify to somebody next to him. 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I'm wiser. I'm better. Much better. When I look back over what he brought me through, I realize I made it because I had you.

I just love to encourage myself. Sometimes I just look in the mirror and say, I'm stronger.

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3: This one is going out to Uncle John and Rochelle DeSiver, celebrating their 24th wedding anniversary today. 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

0: filled with laughter. Good morning, caller. You are on the air. Welcome to Magic 102.7. Good morning, caller. You're on the ear.
1: Yeah.
0: Hey, how you doing this morning, brother?
1: All right.
0: I know what team you are for that you're saying well done.
1: Right.
0: Yes, yep. Yes. But, like, you know, let's continue to encourage and congratulate both teams. But we must give props. Hey, we must give the props where the props are due, right? Give the praises where the praises are due. Yeah, yes.
1: All right. Satan's message, God bless, and I'm still pressed. You have a good day.
0: You too. Right. And what is your cup match team?
1: Somerset.
0: All righty. All day, every day. God bless you.
1: All right.
0: Thank you so much, my brother.
1: All right.
0: This is happy anniversary going out to John and Rochelle De Silva celebrating their 24th wedding anniversary.

0: Yes, happy 24th wedding anniversary going out to John and Rochelle De Silva today. Caller, you are on the air. Welcome to Magic 102.7.
1: Thank you so much, Ms. Alpha. I'd like to say happy belated birthday to our sister, Kathy Ann Lewis Swan. We celebrate.
0: Okay, happy birthday to Kathy Ann Lewis Swan.
1: Thinking about you today, coming from the entire Lewis clan.
0: Okay, coming from the entire Lewis clan. Yeah. All righty. God bless you. Thank you.
1: Thank you so much. Take care.
0: You're so very welcome. God bless you. Have a great day, okay, Auntie?
1: I'm sorry?
0: I said have a great day.
1: Oh, you?
0: You too. So, caller, we are saying happy birthday to Kathy and Lewis. Today she's celebrating her birthday and we'll play a special request for her. But this special request is coming from John and Rochelle De Silva to St. George's. And St. George's fans, this one is We All Fall Down by Donnie McKirkland.
2: We fall down, but we get up.
0: This one is going out to all those St. George's fans out there. Good morning, caller. You are on the air. Welcome to Magic 102.7.
3: Good morning, Clara. How are you?
0: I'm good this morning. How you doing, Ms. Burrows?
3: I'm fine. I had to tell you this, that a friend of yours, Carol, you know who it is, that she loves you, your mama and everybody. She says she just loves you like anything. You know her long name, Carol Terrell?
0: Yes.
3: Yeah, she says she loves you. Today, yeah. I went to church with Cindy Swan from the West.
0: Okay.
3: I just want you to keep her in your prayer. She is Lordy, oldest member in the family.
0: Okay.
3: And she's a good friend of mine, Pearl Cuttington.
0: Mm-hmm.
3: And also my cousin, June Cam Scott. She gets funeralized today at 10 o'clock at St. James Church.
0: Okay.
3: So keep them all in your prayer.
0: Prayers.
3: That your mom and everybody said I love them. And your Aunt Barbara.
0: Okay.
3: And you.
0: Aunt Barbara's probably listening. Aunt Barbara, yes. Most likely is listening, yes.
3: Yes, and you're doing a good job.
0: Yes. So much, Miss Burrows.
3: You have a good day and you be safe, honey.
0: Yes, thank you. You okay. As well. God okay. Bless you.
3: Okay. Yeah.
0: Yes, this one is Donnie McKirkland, We All Fall Down. And it's a special request going out to all the Somerset Cricket Club and supporters. We Fall Down. And that's what that was. And so, we have to do a... Because it was Rochelle De Silva's birthday over the weekend. So I want to say happy belated birthday to you, Aunt Rochelle. And this one is going out to you. Trust that you had a wonderful birthday weekend, even though the results didn't come out as you wanted them to be.

0: Aunt Rochelle, happy birthday to you. Good morning, Corley. You are on the air. Welcome to Magic 102.7, the hits of today and yesterday.
1: And good morning to you, Faria.
0: Yes.
1: How are you today after such an exciting game?
0: Hi, Miss Cindy. How you doing this morning?
1: Miss Ducey, thank you very much for putting on her request.
0: Yes, you're so very welcome.
1: And also thank the lady. Friday morning, I was to the bus stop to go up to the game, up to my niece's house. This lady turned around, took her husband, probably somewhere up there by the game anyway, in Somerset. And she turned around and came back for me. She saw me dressed in my cup match colors.
0: Because you had on this cup match colors, you got favor.
1: Oh, yes.
0: Amen. And what cup match colors were this?
1: She said she's for Somerset, but she had on St. George's colors.
0: Oh, see, it's love, right? Because it would not be a game if we didn't have the other team. So it's no love lost. We all need each other.
1: And
0: so we all, some people need to stop taking it personal.
1: And also, I met the other Cynthia, sister Cynthia, I think it's just a Tucker and her friends, met her at Rose's to the game, both days.
0: Wow, that is beautiful.
1: I finally met the Cynthia because I didn't know what parish she came from.
0: Okay, but did you take some photos?
1: I said, actually, where are you from? What parish? And then she told me.
0: Okay.
1: I said, well, look, listen out for your request on Monday if I get through.
0: Oh, that's so beautiful.
1: All everybody is at Rose's house. Everybody had a good time, wonderful time.
0: Yeah, so let us all shout out to Rose Hart and say thank you.
1: Mine for Somerset.
0: Yes, I trust you all. I even called my auntie. I said, hey, where are you? I called her late in the evening because I was home. I said, where are you? She was in her bed, and then I heard all this noise in the background. Her and Rochelle standing up to the bus stop in Somerset. I said, talk about you in your bed.
1: Lives overseas, and she's been calling.
0: Yes.
1: She's a girl. I've been leaving her early. And coming home late at night. So I had to call her on a Saturday.
0: I know your daughter and your children looking for you, saying, where are you? You're hanging out late at night.
1: Well, they're all adults, young adults.
0: Okay.
1: Yeah. Alrighty.
0: They know not to keep tabs on you.
1: Well, my daughter had to work anyway. She's a hotel worker.
0: Okay.
1: Yeah. And the other one's overseas.
0: Okay.
1: There's any family on her side.
0: But you had a great time.
1: Whatever they're going through.
0: Yes, but you had a really, really good time, did you?
1: My family is going through bereavement right now.
0: Okay.
1: Yeah. Pearl Carlton.
0: Mm-hmm.
1: Yeah. In her 101st year.
0: Wow.
1: Yeah.
0: That's beautiful. So we need to say happy birthday.
1: Going on to Happy Road on Thursday, first day of Cup Match.
0: Wow, that's beautiful.
1: Yeah.
0: Absolutely beautiful.
1: Yeah, keep all the family in prayer.
0: Yeah, so thank you for calling in.
1: Yes, and thank you very much.
0: Yes, thank you. And it was a pleasure meeting you. And I look forward to speaking with you.
1: Everybody talks about you. Who's this Maria? Yeah.
0: Well, you've met me in person, so you can tell them that Faria is just Faria is for real.
1: That you came to my house to have an interview.
0: Do you let them know Faria is for real, and that is it.
1: And you sat on the floor.
0: Yes, tell them. And I sat on the floor.
1: Oh my
0: yes.
1: Dear.
0: Okay.
1: Anyway, it was nice meeting you. Anyway.
0: Yes.
1: It was a pleasure.
0: Yes, it was a pleasure, and I look forward to popping by another time. And because you and I didn't even take any pictures together, and I need to do that.
1: Get my gift from you last year. I thought I was going to see him over the company, Charlie, but I didn't see him at all. I don't know if he came up or not.
0: Listen.
1: I guess after all what had taken place during the game, I guess he changed his mind.
0: I don't know what to say.
1: What happened?
0: But you have my cell phone number, so let me know. Maybe he used the gift. He was having such a good time. Let me know, and I'll make sure that you get something. But God bless you so much, Miss Cynthia.
1: Because transportation is hard for me, girl.
0: Yeah, no worries. Well, I'm always coming. I'll be back up that way later on this week as well. water aerobics. But I'm going to take another call on Cynthia. God bless you.
1: Same with you.
0: You too. Good morning, caller. You are on the air.
2: Hi, Ferrara. Good morning to you.
0: Good morning, Mr. Pitcher. How are you today?
2: Okay. You roughed up my friend Bootsy too much. So much that the result of the game and not wanting to face you this morning, he didn't come in. You got to cut that out.
0: Mr. Pitcher, let me tell you, Bootsy said to me the first week, Bootsy says, I'm taking vacation. I can't take this. Bootsy said that to me, and so did Nikita. And Nikita says, I'm normally on vacation, and she took her vacation back. She crumbled up the paper. She says, okay, I'm not going to go on vacation. Just going to, I guess, stay here and take the licks. But she did say, I think it was Monday or Tuesday, she says, oh, I'm going to put my vacation in. So I pray she comes here today. But Mr. Pitcher, how was your cup match? How did it feel to actually sit there and listen to this game?
2: Well, let me say this. All I can say is that the structure of the of cricket in Bermuda had produced a good cup match, a balanced cup match. The reason I say that is the shorter version of the game, like the 2020, it's not helping cup match players. But putting that aside, there's no trial games. Like when I was trying out for cup match,
0: yes,
2: we had 5 trial games in that
0: season. Mr. Tucker said the same thing, and he thinks that they should bring it back.
2: Right. Well, you can bring it back if the cricket board of trial is, you know, in charge of, you know, what happens in cricket in Bermuda, because they basically, you know, with the
0: we need an extended cricket season. That's what many people are saying.
2: That's the only option, is to play more football games at night, where we can you know, can have a extended cricket season.
0: Mm.
2: But in saying all that, you asked a question: does Sir George's pray over cup match? Let me say that Somerset prayed up there. What went on in Somerset over cup match? Really, really, God, really. Had a say in what happened, because what if there's whoever took that part of that scaffolding down, that could have been really serious. I mean, people could have got killed had that not been discovered and rectified.
0: Mm-hmm.
2: I know it was you know, bothersome to people trying to get in the game, probably not understanding why they hold up, but the patience paid off. And I'm just glad Somerset did do what they did with the assistance of the police and whatever. And I hope nobody else will do such a thing in the future. I hope there's a lesson learned. And my understanding, the people responsible for doing that spent time in lockup for the weekend. I heard that. I don't know if that's true, but that's an experience that they won't want to go through again. Now, Ace girl, Beverly, I just hope she's getting better, because I did miss her. You know, I did miss her being
0: We miss her as well. As Magic 102, as Inter-Island Communications, she definitely is a miss. And we continue to speak with Beverly. We don't talk to her every day, but I did reach out to her prior to cup match, and saying to her, said, Miss Beverly Hall, if you know, I know you're not coming back, and you know, you're not ready due to come back, but can you at least call in to do your trivia? She agreed, but it didn't happen, because life happens, right? Life happens. And so when she is ready to return to the airways, the seat is here for her. Her space is here. So I am temporary, And I'm having a lot of fun doing this all. And I'm not talking about the Cup Match Band. I'm having fun every day, you know, coming to the Aries and playing some good music and sharing some words of inspiration and praying and meeting all new people. I'm a people person. I'm enjoying it. And like you said, it's God's will. Nothing gets done without God's will, whether we like it or not. Because I'm going to tell you, it was a kick and a fight for me. I really wanted to keep my business, but God said no. And then God led me this way. And so I'm thanking God for the opportunity. But of course, at the same time, I will continue to be authentically and intentionally Faria Alpha. And that is who God has called me to be. So if anyone knows me, that is who I am. If I'm asked to do something, given a duty to do, I show up and I do it exceedingly and abundantly to the best of my ability. None of us are perfect, but I will say I thank you all for staying locked in to Magic 102.7. Loyal listeners, and of course, I want to say to all the new listeners, thank you for joining Magic 102.7. And even when Beverly returns, continue to stay locked in.
2: Okay, Ferrer, I'm going to go after I make this statement to the St. George's supporters, the team, and the coaches, administration of St. George's Cricket Club. Guys, fitness is the most important thing to play cup match. If you get physically fit, mentally fit, then you will perform better at cup match. Also, a little luck. Winning the toss and going to bat is half the battle. Because that team, someone has got, they will put you in that sum, and it will... If you're not fit, it will hurt you. Knowing that, Ferrer, you have the rest of a great day and a good week. And I'm looking forward to having hosted you back at the Eastern Collins.
0: Oh, thank you so much, Mr. Pitcher. I will I will be there, and I will be there early.
2: Okay.
0: I will be there, and I will be there early.
2: All right.
0: I will assure you that.
2: Bring your chair again. We had extra chairs, but that's because my brother and his friends and families weren't there. So it's going to be a crowd next game.
0: Oh, wow.
2: Make sure you bring your chair. But everything else will be provided for you.
0: Okay. Thank you so much, Ms. Pitcher. Mr. Pitcher, tell Ms. Pitcher I said good day. And I trust you will have a wonderful week as well. And don't forget, your prizes are here for you as well, Mr. Pitcher.
2: Okay. And I'm going to let you know that on Friday will be our anniversary. 10 years.
0: 10 years. This week, Friday.
2: 10 years, yes.
0: Okay.
2: And I'll try to get her up. I'll try to get her up to listen in on that day. You know, she's going to bed probably 2:30 this morning. She won't be up until 11. And hey, listen, I don't want to disturb
0: her. No, do not disturb her. You do not disturb a queen. That's one thing. I don't play with that either. If I need to sleep in, do not disturb a queen.
2: There you go.
0: Yeah, my grandson and I, we went to sleep late over the cup match. And I tell you, my daughter was calling. I'm saying, why is she calling her? Which is what she always does. Because she was working, and I was like, I woke up like 8 something. Mr. Blakeney have sent out a cop match message. And I was like, okay, well, it's 8:30. I could go back to sleep. We didn't wake up until after 12. My grandson, and we only stayed up to like 11, 11:30. But we didn't get up until after 12. And it felt really, really good to just lay in and relax.
2: There you go.
0: Yes.
2: Okay.
0: Yes. Nice talking to you. Have a great day, Mr. Pitcher.
2: You bet.
0: You as well. Bye-bye. Yes. So I want to share this message with you all this morning.
3: have against all our adversaries are forgiveness. They don't understand it. They can't see why.
4: Forgiveness, you say?
3: Yes. They don't know why you're not hungry. They don't know why you're not bitter. They don't know why you're not traveling with that extra brain. And that drives them mad. The ability to forgive enables us to continue our life on the path that the Father wants us to continue on. The ability to project ourselves outside of the bad circumstances into good light is what we have. We are in control of that. You are in control of that. Now, if you allow them to make you into a monster, they will have achieved their desire. The greatest weapon we have against all our adversaries are forgiveness. They don't understand it. They can't see why.
4: Forgiveness, you say?
3: Yes. They don't know why you're not hungry. They don't know why you're not bitter. They don't know why you're not traveling with that extra grind. And that drives them mad. The ability to forgive enables us to continue our life on the path that the Father wants us to continue on. The ability to project ourselves outside of the bad circumstances into good light is what we have. We are in control of that. You are in control of that. Now, if you allow them to make you into a monster, they will have achieved their desire. They would have won. The greatest weapon we have.
5: Good morning.
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0: This is a special request I want to shout out to Aunt Robin this morning. This is Let Them. But this is what the Holy Spirit has shared with me, and I'm going to share it with you. Don't let what they said get in your head unless it fits what God has said. Don't let what they said get in your head unless it fits with what God said. That is a word for you today. Yes, Aunt Robin, don't let what they said get in your head unless it fits what God said. You're locked into Magic 102.7, the hits of today and yesterday. Caller, you are on the ear. Welcome to Magic 102. Good morning, caller. You're on the ear. Okay. So we are going to, this one is going out to Aunt Robin this morning. Let Them. And we had our little cup match celebration, Aunt Robin and I as well. So this is Let Them.
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0: That's right. People, you're listening to Magic 102.7. The hits of today and yesterday. It is time for you to buckle up and

0: Good morning, Faria.
1: Good morning, Sister Al. How are you doing this morning?
0: Fine, thank you. Could you play One Love?
1: Can I play
0: One Love, Bob Marley?
1: Any Bob Marley
0: song? If you have time.
1: Okay, sure. I will do so. God bless
0: you. Thank you.
1: You're very welcome.

Yes, and I'm going to say, let them say whatever they want to say, because when you are anointed, you're appointed, you have to go through some things. As Bishop said yesterday, it is divine parenting. It certainly is divine parenting. And you have to let

Mr. and Mrs. Matthews, Sister Esme, Donna Mae Williams, Valerie Eugenia, Dorothy Trot, Esther Bean, Donna and Karen Ingham, Valerie Lightbourne, the Otterbridges, the Adderleys, Adaronka. How you doing this morning after this wonderful cup match weekend? Beverly with the three E's, Sister Merle, Diane Simons, Arthur Bean. You're locked in to Magic 102.7, the hits of today and yesterday. Also want to shout out to Brother Randall Eve as well. Shirley Trot and your wonderful granddaughter, Jasmine. I'm saying happy Monday to you. Happy Monday to you. Happy Monday to Sean and Lisa Ming. This one is Humble and Kind.

Good day, caller. You're on the air. No, you're not on the air, sweetie. Go ahead. Sure.

Okay, awesome. I will do that. Yes, happy day to you as well, sir. Hey, yes, thank you so much. I appreciate you. Thank you so much. God bless you.

0: Yes, always stay humble and kind. And while you are staying humble and kind, you must also give thanks and praises. This one's going out to my girl, Sister Al. Give thanks and praises.
1: Give thanks and praises. So high.
0: We give thanks for each and every one of you. Yes, you and you locked into Magic 102.7.

Is a special request coming out from Elizabeth Ann Johnson out there locked in. She's overseas and she has specially requested this song this morning. She said, can you play this for the Somerset team fans?

That one is coming out from Elizabeth Ann Johnson, and she's saying, oh, well done, good job to the Somerset fans. But she's also saying, hey, St. George's, maybe next time. Yes, so she wants you all to keep the faith, but she wants to say congratulations to Somerset again and again and again and again. And so I have this one going out to each and every one of you. It is well.

This one is going out to Ivan and Dawn Broadbelt, celebrating their 51st and wedding anniversary today. Happy 51st wedding anniversary to Ivan and Dawn Broadbelt. Today, it is well.

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That is blessings all over each and every one of you locked in to Magic 102.7. This one is going out to Mr. J.R. Jones this morning. What an awesome God.

This is Essential Worship with It Is Really Is Amazing Grace. This one is going out to you all. This is with Phil Whitman. And a Crowder. It is.

That is Amazing Grace by Essential Worship. You're locked in to Magic 102.7, the hits of today and yesterday. And I'm going to be stepping away to this one, reminding you all to continue to. It's been a while, but never stare away. Continue to stay locked into Magic 102.7 and keep the faith and trust in God. And remember, don't worry about what they say unless it fits what God has said to you. Don't let it get in your head unless it fits what God said to you. So this one is going out to each and every one of you. Keep the faith. Happy anniversary and happy birthday to Rochelle Da Silva. Yes, Sherry, happy birthday to you. Continue to trust in God. Continue to trust in God. Beverly Howe.

0: That's right. Continue to sought the Lord because he will answer. Stay locked in to Magic 102.7, the hits of today and yesterday. This is Lively Up Yourself, Bermuda. That's right. This one's going out to my girl, our girl, Sister Al. Lively up yourself.
1: And don't be no threat.
0: That's right. Lively up yourself, St. George's and Somerset. And the central parishes of Bermuda.
1: Lively up yourself.
0: You're locked into Magic 102.7. That's right. This one's going out to the sick and the shut in. If you're in your bed, you can still rock. I look forward to seeing you locked in, blazing up the phone lines tomorrow. Stay locked in for Evangelist Nikita Robinson coming up in the 10 o'clock hour.

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Remember, the Lord is coming soon. 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Please forgive me and help me avoid sinning again. I believe your Son, Jesus Christ, died for my sins, was resurrected from the dead, is alive, and hears my prayer. I invite Jesus to become the Lord of my life, to rule and reign in my heart from this day forward. 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
3: That sounds good at Coco Reef, doesn't it? 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It's 1020 here in the worship room on Magic 102.7. I want to say good morning. Bom dia, buenos dias, magadano maga, bonjour, gui maru, ohayo gozaimasu, sawadee panchao, magwanani, habari gani, junachimo, borada, and zao shang hao. I think I got it. All right, let's go ahead and open up with the Lord's Prayer. You ready? Here we go. Our Father, who art in heaven, hallowed be thy name. Thy kingdom come, thy will be done on earth as it is in heaven. Give us this day our daily bread, and forgive us of our trespasses as we forgive those who trespass against us. And lead us not into temptation, but deliver us from evil. For thine is the kingdom, the power, and the glory forever and ever. Amen. Amen. Amen. Amen. Good morning. Good morning. It's a merry Monday. Proverbs 17:22 says, a merry heart does good like medicine, but a broken spirit, it dries the bone, it makes one sick. So whether you got a word of encouragement for someone, a smile, a hug, lend an ear or both your ears, call someone, compliment someone, you want to purchase a gift or your present, that's most important. Your presence is a gift to someone, trust me. And then one of the most important things you can do is to pray for someone. Salvation, a prayer of healing, a prayer of comfort, a prayer for peace as it passes all understanding, absolutely, and a prayer for miracles. Someone called me this morning. I was like, well, let's believe a miracle then. Amen, amen, amen, amen, because our God is in the miracle business. Today's a message Monday as well, because Colossians 3:16 says, let the message of Christ dwell in you richly as you teach and admonish one another with all wisdom through psalm, through hymns and songs from the Spirit, singing to God with what? Gratitude in your heart. And my morning shout out. I'm looking at my list. I'm like, what happened? What happened over the weekend? All right. So to all my Somerset fans and to the Somerset team, I'm saying congratulations to you. Okay. Then I'm shouting out to Justin and Logan. Oh, my goodness. So Thursday, I went to the game. Oh, the only thing, that line. Wow. But I made it in. I did my walkabout, you know, sat with my hubby. I did my little walkabout, and then I was out of there for sure. Oh, my goodness. And you guys got to let me know, who is this lady? She is so funny. So Leroy and I was leaving, and there's a parking space where I think it's the Somerset Brigade Band or something. You can park there. So my husband parks, right? And, you know, she says hi to us. We're walking to the truck. And so then we're leaving. And this is just on the first day because, you know, it was looking good on the first day. We did it. St. Joseph's was doing all right, right? And so she comes running over and she's like, oh, here's some tissue. I'm like, tissue? Yes, for when you cry when you lose tomorrow. I'm like, huh? Oh, because it was so unexpected. I was like, and then she's a Daniel Head swimmer as well. So I have to shout out to her. She was funny. She made our day. We went down the road laughing like, oh my gosh. And so then Friday, I took the guys were leaving that day, Justin and Logan from North Carolina. They were leaving that day. So I said, let's go and watch the sunrise. And so we went down John Smith Bay. It wasn't as brilliant as I wanted it to be. So we end up going over to Clearwater, but we actually went over to Cooper's Island. Oh my gosh, beautiful! They loved it, and then Johnny took them walking around Cooper's Island and everything, and they absolutely loved it. So I am shouting out to those two, and then I got a shout out to my hubby Leroy because he let me have the TV, and I did some binge watching. I did some binge watching. Oh my goodness. And of course I'm going to shout out to my RRCF family, and thank you to Pastor Linda Powell. She gave the word yesterday. I'll tell you a little bit about it, but if you want to call in and shout out to your team, that's fine, or even let me know what the word you received over the weekend and your scripture of the day. Well, for those of you that are new, what typically happens is that our local listeners, they call in to our local number, which is 297-1027. Our overseas listeners, anywhere in the USA, Canada, Puerto Rico, Hawaii, and the US Virgin Islands, they call into our toll-free number, which is 1-888-257-9086, and they'll call in with either their scripture of the day, their devotion, their miracle, the short testimony, their song request, back down memory lane, song, a poem, a song in their heart, a prayer, a prophetic word, their revelations, their shout outs, their triumphs, their words of encouragement, their take note of, their did you know, their reflection, their thanks and praise, and their just a reminder. I do see phone lines ringing, you guys, but you know, I'll open up the phone lines right after Anthony Brown and God's Got Me, okay? Keep it here and we'll be right back. It's Magic 102.7. It's the Worship Room.

got me. Woo, feels so good to be loved by you. You got me and I got you. Yeah, let me hear you say it. God's got me. Oh, and I got to give a thank you to Bree. Bree went fishing. And what was that, red snapper we had? Oh, my goodness. Red hind, red snapper, one of them. Snapper or red hind. It was delicious. I'd be like, guess what? We got some fish for dinner. I was like, yes, fresh fish. Oh, delicious, delicious, delicious. All right, you guys, my other morning shout-out is going out to the Shelly Bay Swimmers. Janice is leaving tomorrow. Janice from Barbados. Janice, she was at the beach this morning. And Aunt Angie, she gave me your message. Aunt Angie wanted to support for Big Brothers and Big Sisters. So, Aunt Angie, I got your message. Got my Joanne. Thank you for your message as well. I appreciate you guys. We're getting closer and closer. Once I get the update from Big Brothers and Big Sisters, I'll let you know what the amount is we still have left to raise, okay? All right. Shelly Bay Swimmers, so it's Janice and Sherry. Shout out to Sunrise Swimmers, Dawn Swimmers, Daniel Head Swimmers, Pool Pals, Saturday Dolphin, Solo Swimmers. There was only one mermaid coming in this morning. Yeah, that's brave. Like, they, yeah, mm-hmm. That's all I guess, they brave. Mermaids, those at Clearwater, Pontoons, and Horseshoe Bay. You guys, Cooper's Island, oh my, if you get out there this year, even if it's once, just get out there. The beach, it's so beautiful out there, it really is. I didn't really want to get out of the water. We got in the water. This was on Saturday early morning, right? Was trying to catch the sunrise at 6:30, right? And so, nonetheless, it was absolutely gorgeous. And the boys end up, you know, I've had my walk around Cooper's Island. So they went walking. I said, no, I'm good. I'll stay right here in the water. And I stayed in the water and it was absolutely beautiful. Got to say that. So if you get over to Cooper's Island, please make sure you enjoy yourself. Okay. Shout out to, today's Monday, to my RRCF family. Thank you, Linda Powell, for the word. Appreciate you. And anyone else? Yeah. No, I think that's it for Monday. I'm looking at my schedule. Okay. All right, good. So, family phone lines are open. 297-1027 is the number to call, or 1-888-257-9086. Otherwise than that, I've got Keith Lee, God's Not Through Blessing You. I did do my swimming exercise, and guess what? God blessed us with a double rainbow. And if you are on my Facebook page, you can go ahead, check it out. You'll see the double rainbow there as well. On Saturday morning, I went swimming at Shelly Bay, and guess what? I saw a parrotfish. So if you're on my Facebook page, Nikita Evans Robinson, you'll see the video on Saturday of the parrotfish. Absolutely beautiful. My camera, I have the cover that goes underwater, but I don't walk around with my phone like that all the time, right? But one day I get some little better equipment, but I tried my best. And yeah, the last couple of seconds of the video, you'll see the parrot. You'll see the parrotfish. You certainly will. There's another fish in there that was not what I was looking at. I was trying to look at the parrotfish, but go ahead, have a good laugh. But you'll see the parrotfish. You will. So go ahead and check that out. And then the video from this morning, you'll see the double rainbows. Okay. All right. Good. All right. You guys are good. All right. Here's Keith Lee with God's Not Through Blessing You. You ready to get your bodies moving? Doctor's orders. Let's go ahead and get moving. All right.

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Phone lines are now open. 297-1027 or 1-888-257-9086. Looking at my interview schedule this afternoon at 1:35. I believe we are going to have in the health department. Allison Flood is going to stop by. Also, guess what? Testimony Tuesday is next week. Tuesday, August the 11th. You know, it's every second Tuesday of the month. And this time we've got Pastor Brandon Smith coming in from Marsden. So we're excited about that. And I don't know, from now I'm going to let you know in advance. Yes. So he'll be coming in. So just want you to listen out for that. We did our God's Not Through Blessing You. So right about now, it is time for me to give you my scripture of the day. I want to thank Pastor Linda Powell for bringing the word yesterday at Radnor Road Christian Fellowship. Very familiar, the Samaritan woman. That's the story, right? It's just her take on it. I absolutely loved. And then I had my own other take on it from her take. No. But out of all that, she had read through John chapter 4. And verse 9 stood out to me. Then the woman of Samaria said to him, that to him is Jesus, "How is it that you, being a Jew, ask a drink from me, a Samaritan woman? For Jews have no dealings with Samaritans." And when I looked at that, I was like, wow. You know, just imagine the person that feels like an outcast, like she did, and how no one's going to have any dealings with you because you're an outcast, or you feel you're less than, but that's who Jesus came to save. That's a reminder. Jesus came to save you. Jesus came to save us, all of us. Outcast or not, he came to save you. I wrote here, you are never too much of an outcast to be on Team Jesus. You're never too much of an outcast to be on Team Jesus, because Jesus is in the transformation business. Just believe and he will enter in and transform you like he did the Samaritan woman. I said, thank you, Pastor Linda Powell, for the word of God at RCF yesterday morning. Let's shout Jesus from the mountains, Jesus in the streets, Jesus over darkness, over every enemy. Jesus for my family, I speak the holy name, Jesus. And I was singing that this morning. I'm like, I need to go into the worship room. Thank you, God. And remind everybody that no matter what you speak, make sure you speak Jesus. Because at the name of Jesus, every knee shall bow, every tongue shall confess. And if you haven't done it already, no better time than the present. Salvation is now. Yes. Whether or not you feel like an outcast or not, look, salvation is now. Team Jesus is truly the winning team. So if you're like, Nikita, I'm not on Team Jesus yet and I want to be, then follow along with me. Just say, Heavenly Father, I accept that I've sinned and fallen short of your glory. I believe in my heart that Jesus Christ died upon the cross for my sins and was raised again. I now confess with my mouth that Jesus Christ is my Lord and Savior. Well, family, since you prayed that prayer, welcome on Team Jesus. There's no better team to be on. To God be the glory. To God be the glory. So whether you're red and blue, Somerset, whether you're blue and blue St. George's, there's no team like Team Jesus. Find yourself a Bible-believing, Holy Ghost place of worship where you can grow and grow and grow. And you study to show yourself approved unto God. Not unto man, but unto God. You got it? All right, good. All right, I got to go ahead and play it. I Speak Jesus, family. You guys ready? You good? All right, we'll be right back after I Speak Jesus here in the worship room on Magic 102.7.

0: 10:51 here in the worship room, Magic 102.7. Speak the name of Jesus. You guys, good morning. Where you at? Well, wait, look, even before you call in, I want to read this. Dennis Brown, thank you. I love his take when, you know, we have these sporting events, Bermuda, and sometimes it would be international. He'll have a great take. He says, Cup Match 2026, the difference between character and capitulation. Now, I don't say the word capitulation every day, right? But it means like surrendering, giving up, or yielding after a long period of resistance. It says, after 3 days of relentless rain, many question whether Cup Match 2026 would even get underway. Instead of the traditional 10 a.m. start on Thursday, play finally commenced at 2:15 p.m. with more than 4 hours of valuable cricket lost. Despite the shortened contest, the 2 days still provided a fascinating lesson in resilience, discipline, and mental toughness. Somerset won the toss and elected to bat, but their innings got off to the worst possible start when they lost a wicket from just the second ball of the match. It would have been easy for panic to set in, but instead, Jaden Manders and Kamal Lavrock demonstrate the composure that was required, rebuilding the innings with a partnership that settled the nerves. When Jaden Manders departed with the score in 44, Somerset again faced a critical moment. Rather than folding under pressure, Trey Manders joined Lavrock and continued the rebuilding process, laying the foundation for a commanding total. Somerset's determination and patience eventually produced an impressive first inning score of 390 on the second morning. St. George's, in reply, looked to be in a comfortable position at 75-1. You know I was excited, right? And appeared well-placed to build a competitive total. What followed, however, was a dramatic collapse as they tumbled to 81 for 6, before eventually being dismissed for just 113. The momentum had shifted completely. It did. Asked to bat again on the same day, many expected St. George's to adopt a cautious approach and simply consolidate their second innings. Instead, what unfolded was extraordinary if you were a Somerset supporter and absolute disbelief if you supported St. George's. St. George's raced to 100-1 before suffering a remarkable collapse to 124-8. While the scorecard shows wickets falling quickly, there remains a significant difference in the mentality displayed by both teams throughout the match. Somerset repeatedly found ways to recover from adversity when the pressure mounted, while St. George's unfortunately allowed difficult periods to snowball into complete capitulation. Despite the heavy defeat, St. George's should not lose sight of the positive, and Zari Painter, Isaiah O'Brien, and Jonte Smith all showed glimpses of the talent and potential within the club. Their performances should provide encouragement as St. George's looks to regroup and rebuild for the future. Defeats can often be the greatest teachers, and these players have shown they have the ability to become the next generation of Cup Match performers. The biggest lesson from this year's Cup Match is that talent alone is never enough, just like in any sport. Character, discipline, and belief often separate champions from challengers. Somerset consistently demonstrated those qualities throughout the contest, refusing to panic whenever setbacks occurred. Special recognition must also go to the Somerset coaching staff led by Mr. Cup Match himself, Gennaro Tucker, who took over the machine from Jeff Richardson, whose teams dominated the event until his retirement a couple of years ago. Gennaro's influence on his team is evident. He continues to create an environment where players remain humble, disciplined, mentally strong, and never satisfied with past achievements. They continue to respect the game, trust the process, and respond positively when adversity strikes. Finally, congratulations and heartfelt thanks to two true Cup Match legends, Dion Stovall and Malachi Jones, who brought the curtain down on outstanding Cup Match careers for the past two decades. Both men have epitomized commitment, excellence, and sportsmanship, producing countless memorable performances that have become part of Cup Match folklore. Their contributions to Somerset Cricket Club and to Bermuda cricket as a whole cannot be overstated. Replacing players of their quality, experience, and leadership will be no easy task, but they leave behind a legacy that future generations can only aspire to emulate. They retire as true champions of the game. In the end, Cup Match 2026 was about far more than runs and wickets. It was a reminder that when the going gets tough, One team digs deep while the other risks falling apart. That difference in mentality was ultimately the defining story of the match. Congratulations to Somerset executives, management, members, staff, and volunteers for coming through their own adversity of their own even before the first ball was even bowled. And congratulations to the Somerset players in creating more memorable moments for your spectators. And that was written by Dennis Brown. And I read that and I was like, wow. There's always a lesson to be learned. Always, always, always. And the most important thing is to learn that lesson to, like you said, rebuild and to come back even stronger. Yeah? Yeah, Nikita had to learn resilience. Oh, for sure. I played field hockey for Bermuda. And let me tell you, we left blood, sweat, and tears on that field. So trust me, I know what it feels like to be defeated, but I know what it's like to get back up and try again. Certainly do. All right, phone lines are ringing, family. Good morning, Magic 102.7.
1: And good morning to you.
0: Good morning, Sister Caroline.
1: And how are you?
0: I'm wonderful. How are you? I saw a double rainbow. I'm ecstatic.
1: You saw a double rainbow today?
0: It was a double rainbow at Shelley Ray this morning. If you look at my Facebook page, you'll see it. Yes.
1: Oh, I'm going there very soon. Right. Oh, I just love your post. I'm telling you.
0: Oh, to God
1: so
0: be the glory.
1: Joy out of it.
0: Well, that's what we're supposed to be the light.
1: Thank you.
0: Amen. Huh? We're supposed to be the light.
1: Yes, where we are.
0: Amen. Mm-hmm. We got to be the light. Absolutely. So,
1: yes.
0: So do tell the word.
1: You haven't played this song for a long time.
0: What song is that, boo?
1: Jerusalem.
0: What you mean? I played it last week. Oh, I couldn't play it last week Thursday, huh? Well, the Thursday before that.
1: Well, we need to bring it out again.
0: All right. She's ready to do Jerusalem. Yeah, not last week Thursday because it was a holiday, but the Thursday before that I played it. We did it. But okay, I'll bring it back out. Get some water, please, darling. You good?
1: Yeah, I'm good.
0: Okay, good. How was your cup match?
1: You know, my team let me down, but otherwise, you know, I had a nice time.
0: I'm glad. Did you go to the game or did you watch it on TV?
1: No, I watched it on TV.
0: Did you? In your nice AC, you was cool and everything
1: and
0: else.
1: Del Glenn.
0: Uh-huh.
1: What do you mean? Sean Tucker?
0: Yes.
1: Voice of Summer?
0: Uh-huh.
1: They did an excellent job.
0: Voice of Summer? Oh, you could tell Glenn when he comes on Friday. Okay, Voice of Summer did an excellent job.
1: Oh, he'll come on Friday?
0: Yeah, he'll be on Friday. Yep,
1: every
0: Friday. Yes.
1: All right,
0: darling. What was the word at you always give me the word from Sunday at Grace Point. Is your pastor still on vacation? Take your time.
1: Yes,
0: do you need to call me back?
1: No.
0: Oh, okay. All right.
1: Pastor Javon is from Chicago. Mm-hmm. He came over this time with his wife.
0: Mm-hmm.
1: And his sermon title was "Why Do Questions Matter?"
0: Oh my goodness.
1: Really? It was so powerful.
0: Wow.
1: Especially when Moses was told to do something.
0: Right.
1: And God says, "I am who I am."
0: Mm-hmm.
1: Oh, it was beautiful. It was absolutely, it was so wonderful.
0: Praise the Lord.
1: But he left us with,
0: uh-huh,
1: God is my Father.
0: Yes, he is.
1: Jesus my Savior.
0: Mm-hmm.
1: Holy Spirit, my helper.
0: Amen.
1: And heaven is my home.
0: Ooh. Okay, say that one more time for the people in the back. Say it again.
1: Yes, sir. My phone's dying.
0: Oh. All right. Well, call me back and tell me. God is my Father. Jesus is my Savior.
1: He's myself, Savior.
0: Savior.
1: Holy Spirit, my helper.
0: My helper. And heaven is
1: my home.
0: My home. Thank
1: you
0: so much. I got it.
1: I'll send it to you in the email.
0: All right. I appreciate you, darling.
1: I love you, girl.
0: All right. I love you, too. Love you to life, and I'll see you later,
1: Blue. Take care, okay?
0: You, too. Of course. Absolutely.
1: And the choir saying, he's able.
0: Oh, that's what they sang. He's able. Girl, please.
1: Okay. Girl, we had a celebration in church yesterday. I'm sorry.
0: I love it.
1: Oh, I'm serious. It was so nice.
0: No, I'm so glad.
1: Bring your questions to God.
0: Please do. Because they
1: what
0: matter.
1: That's what Andy was talking about. Do questions matter? And he said, bring your questions to God.
0: Yes.
1: I really appreciate this young pastor from Chicago.
0: Uh-huh.
1: And this time he brought his wife with him. They had a wonderful time here.
0: Praise the Lord.
1: Awesome, awesome, awesome.
0: Amen.
1: People, get out to your church.
0: Please, thank you.
1: Just get out to church and listen to how God can speak to you. If you don't have a church, Grace Point is waiting there for you.
0: I love it. Absolutely.
1: Yes, sir.
0: Absolutely.
1: A work sex school. You will not be disappointed.
0: You will. You won't.
1: Yeah,
0: hallelujah.
1: Just like you could all Redner Road. You will not be disappointed.
0: That's right.
1: You will not be disappointed. Nikita, thanks
0: yes.
1: for everything.
0: Oh, to God be the glory.
1: Yes.
0: To God be the
1: thanks
0: glory.
1: For everything,
0: appreciate that.
1: I tell you.
0: Thank you so much.
1: All right, darling.
0: All right, darling. Love you to life,
1: take
0: and
1: care,
0: I'll see
1: okay?
0: you later. You take care
1: okay,
0: as well.
1: Bye-bye.
0: Bye-bye. And so, you know, even at Radnor Road, like, you know, Bishop passed, so what are we doing? We're rebuilding. Absolutely. And I love God. And we've got, like, a young worship team. And they, I told them, you guys, I said worship was so sweet yesterday. It really was. To RRC worship team, thank you, thank you, thank you. And the thing is, the leader, Brother Renee, wasn't there. So they had to, you know, they had to lead. And, you guys, RRCF worship team, you guys did a phenomenal job yesterday. To God be the glory. And, you know, you go through your, what is it you go through when you're rebuilding? You know what you go through. Well, that's what we go through. Not every Sunday is perfect, like you want to, you know, as perfect as you'd like it. But you know what? We're open and we're ready to receive from God. That's what I'm excited about. And they're just giving their hearts to God and they're giving their gifts to God. That's what I'm excited about, the young people at RRCF. The worship team, you guys, keep going. And to God be the continue to give God all honor, all glory, and all praise. Yeah? All right, phone lines are ringing. I know I'm coming. Good morning, Magic 102.7.
2: Good morning, Nikita. To God be the glory, great things he has done and what he has continued to do. My verse for this week is taken from Psalm 118, verse 24. This is the day that the Lord has made.
0: Yes.
2: We will rejoice
0: yes,
2: and be glad in it.
0: Praise the Lord.
2: Psalm 118, verse 24.
0: Amen.
2: And I'd like to give a late birthday shout out to Sheila Chan, who celebrated her birthday on Saturday.
0: Was Saturday? Oh, happy belated.
2: Yes.
0: Okay.
2: And Laverne Showers, who celebrated hers on the first on the first day of cup match.
0: Laverne's was on the first day of cup match.
2: Yes, ma'am.
0: And then when was Nurse Sheila Chan? I shouldn't have because it was in my thing. And Nurse
2: Saturday.
0: Sheila.
2: And guess what, Nikita? I just had
0: August.
2: A prayer call.
0: Uh huh.
2: And they said, Nikita forgot to do the Lord's Prayer.
0: Did I really?
2: Yeah, the caller. I said, why don't you call her?
0: Oh, they could have called and let me know. Are you serious?
2: They ain't going to do that. People call me all the time.
0: They do?
2: Yeah.
0: Hey, you guys, thank you. No, that person, you could have called me. I appreciate that. Honestly, and I have my note for the Lord's Prayer.
2: I
0: didn't do it. Did I not? Yes, I did. I did the Lord's Prayer. I remember. Because I was thinking of St. George's and Somerset while I was saying the Lord's Prayer.
2: Okay.
0: But tell him thank you. No, because I remember. I'm like, yes. And forgive us of our trespasses. We forgive those who trespass against us. Yes.
2: Okay, sister.
0: But tell him thank you. Thank you for listening.
2: Yes, that's the key.
0: No, and I really do. I can't yes. take that for granted. I don't. Thank you guys so much. Honestly, thank you very, very much.
2: And I'd like to give a shout out to Dee and Thelma Hayward,
0: mm-hmm.
2: My friend on St. George's. She's going to... Anyhow, all my St. George's friends.
0: Well, thank you, our St. George's sisters, for shouting.
2: All my St. George's friends. I really appreciate you.
0: We appreciate you, too.
2: I really, really appreciate each and every one of you.
0: Amen.
2: And always remember,
0: mm-hmm.
2: put God first in whatever you
0: Amen.
2: Do. Whatever you
0: Amen.
2: Do. Everybody
0: True.
2: Ought to know that Jesus is. No matter who we come in contact with, God, he said, therefore by their fruit we shall know them.
0: Mm-hmm.
2: It was by the fruit, mm-hmm. our fruits. So, you know, he says, man shall not live by bread alone,
0: That's
2: but
0: right.
2: by every word that proceeds out of the mouth of God.
0: That's right.
2: We have to speak God's word.
0: Mm-hmm.
2: Just like Jesus spoke when the devil tried to tempt him, he used the word and it worked. The word works, Nikita. The word works. I'd like to give a shout out to my pastor, the Reverend Howard H. L. Deal and Reverend Dr. Emily Gale Deal, the Allen Temple Church family. Reverend Mrs. M. Bascom, St. Philip's Church family,
0: mm-hmm.
2: and Mrs. Keynes, and also Donna Butterfield, Miguel Bailey, Marlon Gibbons. And also, I'd like to give a shout out to Beverly, Nikita.
0: Hi, Beverly.
2: Ryan,
0: sorry, go ahead.
2: Yes. Hi, Bear, Viola, Media Maya, Bootsy, Faria.
0: Faria, got it.
2: And who's the other young? You got any young
0: Mouse?
2: Ladies?
0: And, oh, and Maya's gone. She was our summer intern, but she's gone now.
2: Yes, hi, Maya. And also to Mr. and Mrs. Blakeney, Hot 107.5, Magic 102.7, and Darling Communication, my immediate family, Arthur, Lynn, Laverne, and Rudolph, and also to my Bermuda family and to my overseas family, Elizabeth Ann, Lavette, Jeannie Bell, Blanche, Jill and Jimmy, Sherilyn and Lily, Kyle, Alan, Blanche, Randy and Joyce, welcome to Bermuda, Randy and Joyce.
0: Oh, really?
2: Virginia,
0: welcome.
2: And Norman, welcome to Bermuda.
0: Oh, wow.
2: Mary Jane and Aversley, Gracelyn and Kristen, Suzanne, Miss Mabel, Miss Doris, Robert and Brenda, Lisa Price, Mr. and Mrs. Wong, Yvonne Clark, Helen Jackson, Mary Jane, Barbara Auntie, Sherry Wilson, Melvin Newsom Lancaster, Norma and Kenny Cam, welcome to Bermuda, too. They came
0: wow.
2: for These people came for Cop Match. Norma and Kenny, Kenesha, Patricia Smith Hunt, Angela Smith, Loretta. Loretta from Florida was here. I met her at the tea last week.
0: Look at you.
2: Yes, yeah, she was at the tea last week.
0: Nice.
2: And her sister Carolyn.
0: Nice.
2: And, yes. And Marion, Loretta, Kim, Donette, Connette, Levette, and also Dr. Mark and Tanya. May God bless each and every one of you and those names that I didn't call due to my, not to my head, but to my heart.
0: No.
2: Heart, not my heart, my head.
0: Got you.
2: And also, all of you, continue to walk, talk, live, work, sing, shout, pray, praise, jump, run, smile, laugh, even cry in blessings.
0: Amen.
2: Cry those tears. Cry and drive. Anyhow, don't forget, be a blessing to someone today. How could you do that? Go and share your blessings to somebody today. Everybody ought to know who Jesus is, no matter who they are, race, creed, or color. And my song, Nikita, I'm just so grateful.
0: Grateful?
2: To be in the land of living.
0: Amen.
2: I'm grateful, and I just pray God's blessings upon you, whatever
0: Thank
2: you put up last week. Pray God pours back into each and every one of you.
0: Praise the Lord.
2: God bless you.
0: God bless you too. Love you to life, and I'll see you later.
2: Yes.
0: Thank you, Sister Valerie Rose. Appreciate you. Certainly do. All right. I know I see it's after 11, but I like to take my calls in three. And while she was talking, I saw someone from long distance trying to call in, someone trying to call in locally. So I'm going to take one more phone call. Good morning, Magic 102.7.
3: And good morning to you, my sister.
0: Good morning, Sister.
3: Getting in before someone else called for number three.
0: Hi, Sister Felicity and Brother Gregory. How are you today?
3: I'm good. How are you?
0: I'm blessed. Thank you.
3: Yes, I am. That was a nice picture on Facebook of you, your son, and his friend.
0: His two friends. Yeah, that was Justin and Logan. Yes. Thank you. The only thing, it was just the line that would had that not that line was long.
3: Well, yeah.
0: And the thing is, I got spoiled because. The last time we went to Somerset, we were dancers, so we got there really early. So we just got to walk on right in. So when I had to be in the line, I'm like, okay, God, what's going on? And I saw the bishop from Somerset that invited us to the...
3: Bishop Jones?
0: Yes, Bishop Jones. He was in line, too. I'm like, okay, all right. I thought he would have had special privileges, you know?
3: Everybody was equal.
0: Almost. I heard some people like, Nikita, I couldn't. I just walked up to the front. I said, you did what? Yeah, I did, Nikki. I'm like, oh my gosh, okay. And my son, let me tell you guys, my son is like, Mom, I know you know people, you could get in. Mom, can you use your privileges? Mom, I'm like, look, boy, you better stay in this line just like everybody else, okay? Because that's what's happening. But I guess because he had his guests, but other people were guests as well. I'm not like that. I'm not like, even the premier's wife, she was like, Nikita, you know, I get to go in. She said, but I feel so guilty. And you get honest people like that that are like, you know I have that privilege, but no, but it's not that it feels good to have that privilege, you know, but, you know.
3: Right.
0: Yeah, but no, I stood in line just like everybody else.
3: And, you know, for you to say that, yesterday we were in a taxi, and so where we were going, I said, oh, they have parking for taxis.
0: Mm-hmm.
3: He said, so he said, no, I wouldn't park down there because, you know, he's not driving. He was taking off. No.
0: Look at that.
3: Park down there because there's other taxis that need to be in that spot.
0: Right, because they're picking up people and taking them. Yeah, exactly.
3: Right.
0: Oh, look at that. See, God, we're beautiful people, you know. We really are. Yeah. God has given us a true heart. That's why he says, I don't look at the outside. People may look at the outside, get stuck on something we may have done in the past or whatever. But God says, I look on the inside. Thank you. At the heart. Yes.
3: Yes. So, by the way, you did say the Lord's Prayer.
0: Thank you. Because
3: you know why? I had a hard time keeping up with
0: I'm starting to laugh a lot. See, I know. Let me put on it right now. Slow down. I probably do have slow down on it.
3: Let me tell you, and why it was prompting me to call you is because every week after our sermon at church,
0: right,
3: our pastor gives us a challenge for the week.
0: Oh, I love that.
3: Yes.
0: Beautiful. What's the challenge?
3: So anyway...
0: I want to see what her challenge is.
3: The challenge was, it says like,

0: from Luke 11:2-4. Mm-hmm. And then he said, I'll send it to you, but anyway, he said, call God Father, mm-hmm. surrender your plans,
1: mm-hmm.
0: ask for today's grace,
1: mm-hmm.
0: receive forgiveness,
1: mm-hmm.
0: release someone else, ask for strength
1: wow.
0: against temptation.
1: Right.
0: Then spend a few quiet moments listening. For 14 days, give Christ your attention.
1: Jesus.
0: Sit in his presence.
1: Wow.
0: Trust the Father's heart and keep knocking. The door is open.
1: That's Pastor Pete.
0: Ernest Pete.
1: Pete, yep. Pastor Ernest. Ernest Pete, praise the Lord. To God be the glory.
0: Yes.
1: Thank you for that.
0: Yes.
1: I think I'm on a chat where someone, you sent it to me too. They're sending his message. I'm like, you guys, I'm trying to read my one from yesterday. Y'all sending me another message?
0: Yeah. But, you know, after each week, sermon is a challenge.
1: I love that. Praise the Lord.
0: Yes. So. Mm-hmm. I'll send it to you.
1: Okay, cool.
0: I'll send that part to you.
1: Thank you so much.
0: Since I show you what challenges are.
1: Yes, you did.
0: So, my sister.
1: Yes, my sister.
0: And be blessed.
1: Me
0: be
1: too.
0: Safe.
1: Yes.
0: And God willing, we'll talk soon.
1: All right. Love you to life, and I'll see you later.
0: Bye-bye.
1: And don't let nobody water down your Jesus. Appreciate that. All right, family. Let me just officially get into the 11 o'clock book club hour. After this message, we'll
2: life
1: be right
2: throws
1: there, okay?
2: Challenges. Some exciting, some overwhelming. And sometimes, stress is how your body reacts. But when stress doesn't go away, it can take a toll on your health and happiness. But remember, you are not alone. For support, please call the MWI 24-hour hotline at 239-1111 or the Red Cross at 236-8253.
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The book of the month, it still is Rays of Hope, the story of Agnes Mae Robinson and the Sunshine League by Carol D. Hill. We typically spend 1 to 2 months of reading a book. So, yeah, it's going to be 2 months for this book as well. Yep, so we'll finish it during the month of August. So, yep, just want to give that information to you and read an excerpt of the book a little bit later for you guys as well. It was just, I just thought, I love how divine God is. Just like when Family Center came in and they, you know, talked about, you know, how they're at the Sunshine League home, which is now Family Center. And I'm reading the book and I'm like, look at you, God. Wow, look at you. I like how you orchestrate things. Man, oh, man. All right, family. Now it's August. The Women by Kristen Hanna. That is the book of the month for the Big Bow Tie Book Club. So again, that's The Women by Kristen Hanna. For more information, you can email libraryevent@gov.bm or call 295-2905. Praying Women of Worth are still on hiatus, but their book of the month is When God Speaks by Joshua Giles. You got that? And then, of course, Jamal Hartman, who missed Cup Match for the first time in I don't know how many years. His book is available at Brown & Co. It's called The Journey Within, Affirmations and Quotes. And he's also your host for the Daily Hour. So again, the book is The Journey Within, Affirmation and Quotes by Jamal Hartman. Available where? With my wonderful sponsors, Brown & Co. Well, family, I got another song lined up for you. We didn't get to Trust in God. So I'm going to get to that song and come right back because someone's knocking at the door. I'll be right back. Keep it here. It's magic.

0: All right, I trust in God. Getting our phone lines fixed. Well, at least the phone line in the back office for Faria, they're here. So just to let you know, if you've been trying to call the back office, we've had some issues in the back. And so we are currently getting those phones fixed, okay? All right, good. It's 11 already. My goodness, 11:29 here in the Book Club Hour, brought to you by Brown & Co. You guys, a Fifth Sunday Worship Assembly, August the 30th, East End of the Island. Mm-hmm. Marsden, yep, Marsden Field. We're going to be there 3 p.m. to 5 p.m., right? So I'm sending out my emails to those clergy in Smiths, Hamilton Parish, and Davidson, Georgia's to invite them to a pray on Sunday, August the 30th. Family, I'm going to see your face in the place, right? All right, good. Looking forward to that. Anything else I've got to let you guys know? Yeah, my wonderful sponsors, Brown & Co., located on Front Street, Reed Street, and Queen Street. They, of course, have various departments that you can, I hope that you took advantage. They had like all these sales going on that I told you about. I hope you took advantage of those sales they had going on. 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All right, they're hiring. They're looking for an assistant department manager at Brown & Co. All right, phone lines are ringing. Let's see. Good morning, Magic 102.7. Where are you calling in from?
1: Well, good morning, Nakita Robinson.
0: Oh, good morning.
1: Jesus Christ.
0: Girl, what happened to your voice? You were screaming that much at the TV on Thursday and Friday? on Thursday, you're probably saying, what is going on?
1: Thursday and Friday. Mm-hmm. Well, I want to say,
0: oh my gosh,
1: good morning to all of Bermuda.
0: Thank you.
1: And, Faria gave me a heads up this morning. She says, well, you'd be lucky if Nakita answers your call. She sees your number or a long-distance call. She'll assume it's you, and she's probably going to be like, mm-mm, I ain't answering her call today.
0: Why would I do that? Faria doesn't have a team.
1: That's what Faria and I were talking about.
0: Okay. Faria don't have a team. Faria is an instigator. Faria don't have a team. So why? Why are you listening to Faria?
1: Faria, I'm putting you on the spot.
0: Yeah, exactly. Why listen to Faria? She don't have a team.
1: I know.
0: Exactly.
1: But, hey,
0: all right, so what you got for us today?
1: I'm calling them Nakita, and I'm not going to give her a hard time. I'm going to.
0: You can't, because you know why? You know why you can't?
1: Because
0: I controlled your mic. That's why you can't. I'm just going to tell you that. That's why you can't, because I control your mic. But anyway, you're going to say, what are you going to say again?
1: I just wanted to call you and say love you to life.
0: Mm.
1: All of St. George's fans, we have to spread the love regardless. But it was a really awesome job. And again, my hat goes off to Glenn and Gwen. You know, without that, I don't even know how I would have been able to see the game. Or not see it, but listen to it.
0: Really?
1: And yeah.
0: Thank you. Thank you for calling in for that, really.
1: Yeah, I thoroughly enjoyed the whole game. It was just fantastic.
0: Were you listening in?
1: Awesome job.
0: Go ahead. Were you listening in? I'm going to let you keep. Even when it was the delay, you kept listening in?
1: Mm-hmm.
0: The delay of the start?
1: Yes.
0: I'm driving, and I'm like, what you mean? I'm driving up there. So I was like, okay, so I had guests in my car. So I'm like, okay, I don't want to get, I should have stalled even longer. I needed to stall even longer. By the time we got up there, that line was so long. And my son's like, Mom. Yeah, we stopped at.
1: Oh, that's where you were with the line. I heard
0: yes.
1: you talking about that just now, and I didn't know where it was.
0: Yeah.
1: It was there. Girl. Okay.
0: No, it was there. Yeah, so you had.
1: But people didn't know what was going on.
0: No, some probably didn't.
1: Oh,
0: and I was driving up.
1: I knew. People didn't know what was going on.
0: Yes.
1: Mm-hmm.
0: But they got through it.
1: But it was for safety.
0: No, definitely safe. And I'm proud of them for that.
1: See.
0: That they said, nope.
1: Yes.
0: I'm very proud of them for that. Very, very proud of them for
1: that. When I heard that, too, I said they did the right thing. They did, you know, they made the right choice.
0: They did. And you know how good they were, too, because my husband was already there. And he's like, baby, I'm here. I'm on the premises. He said, where some people were outside that couldn't get in, but he was on the premises already. And he was like, I can't even go to our tent, our stall or whatever. He couldn't go because, again, everybody had to leave the particular stalls and just stay. If they were already in, they were okay. But, yeah. And then he said he had to go
1: that
0: on the tarpaulin, too,
1: of,
0: for the rain.
1: You know, events. Yeah, that reminds me of incidents that happened here, how they make that judgment call.
0: Yes.
1: And I was very proud of when I heard that judgment call that they made Somerset.
0: Yes.
1: Because like Arthur Pitcher said, you know, that could have been a real tragedy.
0: It could have. It could have been, yep.
1: And we didn't want, you know, thank God that God intervened.
0: Yes.
1: And
0: yes.
1: Had to make the right choice. Everybody remained safe. But, and they took action toward the people who did that. So, you know, think first next time. Think first. So...
0: Yeah, I guess they didn't realize the domino effect of them removing one pole and how it would affect the rest of the structure, unfortunately, you know? A pole was in his way! Look, I'm trying to defend him. I don't know the whole story. It was in his way!
1: Hey, buddy, find a new picture.
0: It was messing up my sight, my view!
1: Yeah, picture somewhere else. But anyway, hey, better luck next time. And like I said, I'm not going to give you a hard time today. I'm just going to say I love you, love you, love you, Nikita, to life. And
0: I appreciate you,
1: my words should speak for the rest of it.
0: So, amen. Thank you, Doc. I appreciate
1: you. For real. I was going to say
0: you don't, go ahead.
1: So you enjoy the rest.
0: Girl, you need to stop talking for today, girl. Oh, my gosh. Listen to your voice.
1: And my eyes are all like, ugh, you know, yucky. It's very itchy.
0: Oh gosh.
1: Just crappy, yeah.
0: Oh gosh. Oh, okay, yeah. Go rest. All right, my Somerset sister, I love you. I love you to life. And I'll see you later, darling.
1: And we'll see you later.
0: Go bye. Drink some hot water. Some hot, what do you know to hot water, honey and lemon, right? Oh my goodness. Listen to you, Elizabeth Ann. Girl, take care of yourself. Good morning, Magic 102.7. I'm sorry I missed your call. If you call right back, I was talking to Elizabeth Ann, 297-1027. I ain't afraid of no ghosts. What's wrong? I'm not going to answer the phone call. I'm not like that. I am absolutely not. That's my girl, Elizabeth Ann. We go way back. How long you been listening to Magic 102.7, girl? Whether you're Somerset or St. George's. We still the body of Christ. Hello. Thank you. Hi. Good morning, Magic 102.7.
2: Good morning. Nikita.
0: Good morning, Sister Honey, Gumbe, Warner, Virgil, and Brother Charles, Virgil. How are you? You sound like you got something in your throat, too.
2: Yes.
0: What's come on, you guys.
2: I've got a winner. But the best, maybe the best man win next year, too.
0: Well, every year the best team wins.
2: Well, I'm trying to tell you, maybe the best man win next year also.
0: The best man?
2: Yeah, maybe the best team win.
0: Thank you. Absolutely. I'm right there for you.
2: Right. I must admit, you guys did try.
0: Try. Yeah, absolutely. Absolutely. We tried. We got off to a great start. Nikita was cheesing. Yeah, babe. All right. Good. And then... The cheese fell. The cheese fell. I'm like, what'd you say, duck? Why? come on.
2: good luck next time.
0: And I'm praying, you know what, Sister Honey Gumbe Wanda Virgil, I'm praying that like the West End Alliance, the East End Alliance will have that unity service on the Sunday. Because when you put God first, I'm telling you, when you put God first, you let him handle the rest.
2: That's right.
0: Mm-hmm.
2: That's right. But you know, girl, God is so good. He blessed our weekend.
0: What to do tell?
2: He blessed our holiday weekend. Right to the end. So we got a lot to be thankful for. And I am very thankful.
0: Praise the Lord. Praise the Lord.
2: I have a scripture here.
0: Okay, go ahead.
2: I should say we have a scripture.
0: Oh, okay. We have a scripture. Go ahead.
2: Yes. And it's from Ephesians 1, mm-hmm. chapter 1, mm-hmm. verse 11 to 12.
0: Okay, well, take it away, darling.
2: In him also we have obtained mm-hmm. an inheritance, mm-hmm. being predestined according to the purpose of him who works all things according to the counsel of his will, that we who first trusted in Christ mm-hmm. should be to the praise of his glory. Mm-hmm. Amen.
3: Amen.
2: Amen. Amen. To the glory of God, for he is worthy to be praised.
0: Yes, he is. Praise the Lord.
2: Yes, sister, and it was a beautiful holiday
0: it
2: weekend.
0: It was. It was.
2: Beautiful. For everybody. It seemed no matter what, everybody was so happy.
0: Oh, my gosh. Look, see, everybody, and the thing is, the second I don't go, I'll be honest, I don't go to second day. That's a lot of people for me. That's too many people for me.
2: Yeah.
0: So I went to the beach and said, I'm just being honest with you guys, I will go to first day, because even like it was just like one little alleyway going through, and if you're claustrophobic, oh my gosh, I was walking through there, I'm like, oh my goodness, oh yeah, and it was tight. And then I heard my husband was telling me how they've got a new person that did the ice, and so they had to actually go and get their ice and bring it back, you know, so he said that was a challenge in itself. I'm like, oh wow. But everybody was happy. I saw my girlfriend there, we did a walkabout with her, and she had some visitors with her, so it really really was a good 2 days. But you guys said your whole weekend. So what else did you guys do?
2: Well, we, at the first day, the flesh was very weak.
0: Okay.
2: I was supposed to go up my stepdaughters, but right. I let my husband go. I said, honey, go. You know, God's got me. I'm okay.
0: Praise the Lord. You went last year, though, right?
2: Yeah.
0: I remember you saying you went last year, right?
2: I think so.
0: Yeah.
2: They usually go every year.
0: Exactly. You know? Yes. I do remember you saying that. Yes. Okay. So you told him to go. Yes, sweetie pie. He was like, honey, go. Be with the family. Wow. I love that.
2: Yeah. Go enjoy yourself with the family, you know?
0: Yes. That was nice of you. Look at you. Wow.
2: And you know something?
0: What's that?
2: I know who was with me.
0: Amen. I know, because some people could be selfish in a situation like that. Like, nah, he ain't going. Uh-uh, you stay right here with me. But you was like, no, go spend time with your family. I love that about you.
2: I wanted him to be happy.
0: Amen.
2: I wanted to enjoy his holiday.
0: Exactly.
2: And he was glad he went.
0: Mm-hmm. Aww.
2: His holiday.
0: Aww.
2: Back home happy, and I was so happy. No matter how the flesh felt, I said, honey, aren't you glad you went now? He said, yes. But I was thinking about you.
0: Of course he was.
2: Hey, I was thinking about you too.
0: I love you too. I love you too.
2: You know?
0: She says, I was thinking about you. She says, I was thinking about you too.
2: Yeah, I was. You know, I just wanted him to be happy.
0: Mm-hmm.
2: And then the second day, well, his birthday is tomorrow.
0: It's tomorrow, is it?
2: Yes.
0: Okay.
2: So my stepdaughter, you know,
3: I called her to let her know Daddy said he enjoyed himself and how glad I was that he came.
0: Right.
3: And she said, Ma, I'm so glad that Daddy did come. So I ordered his cake, which you're going to get yours, you and Pharrell, you guys.
0: You're going to save it. You don't have to. You do not have to save us a piece. Well, I'm speaking for myself. You don't have to go out of your way. It's all good. She said, I'm saving you a piece.
3: All that, and I'm not even, none of you are. Now, she said, Ma, she says that, take the phone off the speaker.
0: Okay. Okay.
3: Get off the speaker. She said, Ma, how you feel today?
0: I feel
3: not there yet, but I'm okay. I'm okay. I said, you know, just something I have to go through, and God's with me, He's guided me through it.
0: Mm-hmm.
3: I said, what is, darling? She said, Ma, do you think you could just come up for a couple of hours tomorrow? I want to have a surprise birthday party for Daddy.
0: Oh.
3: But I don't want him to know.
0: Oh.
3: So I said, honey, you know what? I said, being I didn't come yesterday,
0: mm-hmm.
3: I'll ask Daddy, would he bring me up there for a little while tomorrow?
0: Mm-hmm.
3: So we did. And I went.
0: And he got surprised. No, go ahead.
3: Girl, the cake was black and white.
0: Right.
3: And had a guitar on it.
0: Oh, wow.
3: See, musician. And the people that was up there on the cup match day that he was there for his birthday. He didn't even know that he put the cake, because we were sitting inside, we ate inside, and
0: right.
3: Set up outside, you know. And he didn't even know they were setting up for him outside. So when we went in, he said, these are the same people that was here yesterday.
0: Wait, so Brother Charles' birthday was on July the 31st?
3: No, his birthday is tomorrow.
0: Oh, they celebrated early. Oh, I was going to say, because I said, I don't have him in my calendar. Something's wrong.
3: Before August.
0: Thank you. Honey, yes, exactly.
3: So
0: I got it right here. Yeah, Brother Charles Virgil.
3: Now, tomorrow, he's had one birthday party. Now, tomorrow, I'll just be giving out cake. And who wants to come and put a little time with him tomorrow can come, you know?
0: You guys are so sweet. I love you for that.
3: Yes.
0: Beautiful.
3: Yeah, so he deserves every bit of it, you know?
0: Mm-hmm.
3: Because he's a sweetheart.
0: You do have a sweetheart on your hands.
4: Morning, Nikita.
0: Good morning, Brother Charles Virgil.
4: How are you today?
0: I am blessed. And yourself?
4: I'm blessed, too.
0: You're blessed, too? All right, good to hear.
4: Leave me out,
0: too. Beg your pardon?
4: Did you not leave me out? I'm blessed, too.
0: Oh, there you go. I'm not leaving you out. Hey, what song? I don't know if you're going to call in tomorrow, but what song can I play for you tomorrow?
4: There's so many beautiful songs out there. So many beautiful songs.
3: Honey, one of your
0: favorites. Well, I know you guys do God is Good, but you might want to pick something else.
4: Do you have a tape or a song of Ron Canole? You ever heard of him?
0: Of course. What you mean? You know what? Ron Canole? Yes, of course I got Ron Canole.
4: Yeah. Give me any one of them Ron Canole song. I'm satisfied.
0: All right, I'm playing Ron Canole for you tomorrow. Bet.
4: Yeah.
0: All right.
4: Guess what?
0: What's that?
4: My birthday is tomorrow, right?
0: Right.
4: It's not only mine. Guess who it is?
0: Who else's birthday is tomorrow?
4: Barack Obama.
0: He said, "Who? You know who else's birthday, Nikita?"
4: Barack Obama's birthday is on the 4th of August.
0: Oh, right. Barack Obama is also on the 4th. Okay.
4: Yeah. So we're going to celebrate our birthdays.
0: There you go. Celebrate and enjoy.
3: Sister?
0: Yes, my sister.
2: You know, I would like to tell my Bermuda family, and I mean everybody in Bermuda, that I'm so proud of them.
0: Okay, praise the Lord.
2: I am so proud of my people.
0: Praise the Lord.
2: You know, there's thousands of people that celebrate their cup match. I mean, all I saw was joy.
0: Yes.
2: Happiness. I mean, Bermuda was alive.
0: Well, was that ever?
2: Everybody was alive. it was beautiful.
0: Yes. Keep talking to everybody. You keep telling everybody how alive it was. I'll be right back. Go ahead.
2: And on the field, St. George's and Somerset people hugging and all that. I said, but look at the love in Bermuda. Look at the love that Bermuda has for each other. It's beautiful. Bermudians are beautiful people. Bless.
0: Yeah, thank you. I just had to open the door. I appreciate it. Thank you.
2: But blessed. And the full of love.
0: Did you watch the game on Channel 82? Or you just listened to it on the radio?
2: What's that?
0: How did you watch the game?
2: On Channel 82.
0: Channel 82. Yeah. That was just a double checking. Okay, great.
2: Both days, I didn't miss nothing.
0: She said, both days, I didn't miss nothing. I'm so glad we could work with Voice of Summer.
2: First day, Somerset finished 294-6. And then the next morning.
0: Yeah, he said 300. I hear you in the back, Brother Charles. I hear you, Brother Charles, helping his sister out. He got his wife's back, boy.
2: And 90 for 9. 390 for 9.
0: Mm-hmm.
2: Yes, you know, but yeah. It's not your fault that your team is a little slow, you know.
0: My team's not a little slow. My team is rebuilding. That's all it is, and it took you guys when we had the cup for 19 years. It took you guys 19 years of rebuilding. I didn't call you slow. I just said you was rebuilding, and so that's what you need to say to St. George's. St. George's is rebuilding. I didn't never said Somerset was slow while you guys were rebuilding for those 19 years.
2: But honey, that may God bless those 19 years. But what I'm saying is, I was looking at the players. Now, I know a little bit about cricket. The Steelers need to be talked to. They need to be trained some more because instead of their running for the ball, I saw some of them just walking for the ball and watching the ball go to the ball.
0: Oh, no. Oh, no. She said, what is this?
2: It's my run out for the ball. I said, what is wrong with you? You know, I don't know if they go to bed early the night before or what. And then looking at the ball and walking after it, run after that ball.
0: There you go.
2: And you know, I'm speaking the truth because...
0: From your point of view.
2: From my point of view.
0: Exactly, because it's his story, her story, the truth, and then God's version.
2: And I know some of those guys, and I'm anxious to see one of them, you know.
0: Good, you go ahead.
2: Even if I see Alan Douglas, I want to see one of those captains, you know, those guys need to pay attention, because when they go out on their field, they go out there to play. To watch the ball run all over the place. Run after it. You know, stop that ball.
0: There you go.
2: You know, they did not give sufficient effort. And then the other guy, to the end of the game, want to lay down, make believe something's wrong with him. I said, what's wrong with him? And then when he got up, he looked like he didn't know whether he should limp or
0: Look, I'm leaving this alone. They're rebuilding, and I'm going to leave it at that, okay?
3: But sweetie, no offense to the Georges, but, you know, they need somebody to talk to them, because those guys, when they get on their field, that's a special time, a special day of the year.
0: I got you covered.
3: And when they get out there, they'll get out there not to just... They're not even entertaining themselves. You know, this is a special time of our year.
0: Is it ever? Emancipation Day and Mary Prince Day, something to be very proud of.
3: Yeah, and the people are like... They're ready for this. They're preparing for this here for months, some of them.
0: Oh, especially with the funds. Yeah, absolutely, when they get the stalls and stuff like that. But I don't want to stay on this too long because I don't want it to take it in a wrong direction. They're rebuilding. You've made your point, and I appreciate that. Anything else you want to add real quick?
3: What I want to say is that I'm a Somerset fan all my life, but guess what? I like a good game.
0: Thank you. Beautiful.
3: I'm for the holiday.
0: Yes.
3: For the event.
0: Thank you.
3: I'm not for just my team, but I'm happy for my team. Congratulations to Somerset, you know?
0: Absolutely. But you want a good game every year.
3: I like to see a good game.
0: Absolutely.
3: And I really, really pray that St. George's have they be in a better position next year.
0: Thank you for your prayers. Appreciate that. And we will take them.
3: Love you, sister.
0: I love you to life, too. God bless you. You have a blessed day as well.
3: Yes, darling.
0: All right. Love you to life. See you later. And don't let nobody water down your Jesus. That's it.
3: I saw Brother Simmons.
0: Say that it. You saw Brother Simmons?
3: Yeah, I saw Brother Simmons on the field.
0: And he was a groundsman, was he?
3: Yes.
0: Yes, he said he was helping.
3: He was looking for him all the time. He picked him out all the time. So God bless all of you. Have a blessed week.
0: You have a blessed week as well. Appreciate you. Love you to life, and thank you so much for that. Absolutely. She's just giving her good points. Thank you. All right, good. I didn't want to stay on that too long. All right, family. We've got Marvin Sapp with Thank You For It All here in the worship room on Magic 102.7. I do take my calls in threes, so good morning, Magic 102.7. You're my third caller.
5: Hi, Nikita. It's LeVette.
0: Hi, Sister LeVette. How are you?
5: Great. I'm still celebrating Somerset. Hello, Somerset. Good Somerset. Hip, hip parade for Somerset.
0: Thank you.
5: All good stuff. Yeah. And I just heard Sister
0: Honey Gumby Warner
5: on the phone. It's so good to hear her voice.
0: It is.
5: It really is. And God bless you, Sister Gumby Warner, and your husband. And happy, happy birthday to him tomorrow.
0: Yay.
5: And I wish you both the best. And it was so good to hear her say, you know, her husband wanted to go to a family event.
0: Mm-hmm.
5: And she was happy to say, you know, there, go.
0: Yes.
5: And that's what partnership is.
0: Yes, it is.
5: You know,
0: mm-hmm.
5: That is what partnership is all about.
0: That's it.
5: And I'm so happy and for the book bomb. And God bless her. She's in my prayers.
0: Thank you.
5: You know, to keep it going, mm-hmm. and stay strong.
0: Yes.
5: And God is with her every step of the way.
0: Hallelujah.
5: Okay.
0: Thank you so much.
5: But, and Nikita,
0: yes.
5: I'm sure the team, St. George's team was a big letdown for a lot of St. George's players.
0: Okay.
5: But they have to keep their pants up.
0: Yes.
5: And keep it moving.
0: Yes.
5: Because there's always another year.
0: Yes.
5: And, you know, they'll get their team together at some point where they'll be able to be a challenge.
0: Yes.
5: For Somerset. And Somerset is losing two really good team players.
0: Yes.
5: For next year.
0: Mm-hmm.
5: You know, and I pray, and I'm sure that, you know, they'll have a good team of people standing behind to pick up two more good players.
0: Yes.
5: You know?
0: Mm-hmm.
5: And that will also be in my prayers for Somerset. But, you know, it is what it is sometimes.
0: Yeah.
5: And I'm, of course, I'm happy for Somerset.
0: Of course,
5: I'm,
0: you
5: are. I've been a Somerset person since I was born.
0: That's it.
5: And so, but you know, we march on.
0: Absolutely. Win, that's lose, draw. What is it called?
5: On.
0: Wait,
5: that's
0: win, it. Lose, draw, or what did they do? The 2-for-1? I'm just learning.
5: Well, I don't know. It's either either winning or losing or you're drawing.
0: Yeah, so, right. Yeah, okay.
5: You know, but thank God Somerset was the winners this year, and you know, they deserve it. They played very well.
0: The best team won. The best team of the day won. It's simple.
5: The best team of the there you go, Nikita.
0: That's it.
5: The best team of the day won.
0: Exactly.
5: You know?
0: That's it.
5: So,
0: we'll see you next year.
5: Know they were going to win. you know, it's just, we can't blame it on the weather. That's for sure. We just can't.
0: Oh, nothing
5: because
0: was blamed on the weather. The best team won.
5: The best team won.
0: That's
5: they
0: it.
5: They worked hard at it and they won.
0: It's no excuses. The best team won.
5: There you
0: That's
5: go.
0: It.
5: There's no excuse.
0: No excuses whatsoever.
5: There you go.
0: All right, darling.
5: And I was looking up to the heavens to Sister Millie. And letting her know her team won.
0: Oh, my gosh.
5: Because her and her husband would have been celebrating the anniversary as well.
0: Right. Yes, you're right. You're right. I had him in my I think that was it, right?
5: You know?
0: Well, no, it's always around her birthday time. Is that the birthday and the anniversary?
5: Yes.
0: Okay.
5: And the anniversary, exactly.
0: And the anniversary, wow.
5: Yeah. I miss hearing her on the radio.
0: Oh, I know.
5: There are so many of our beautiful Bermudians who we have lost over the years since I started hearing. Well, I started listening way before COVID, but even since COVID. We've just lost so many beautiful people on that island.
0: We have.
5: And we just have to stay strong and keep
0: it
5: moving.
0: Yes.
5: And you know that someday we will see them and be with them, hopefully.
0: Sister Lavette, thank you so much for that. I appreciate that.
5: You're quite welcome. And you take care of yourself, Nikita.
0: I will.
5: I know you're a strong woman.
0: Absolutely.
5: You are a strong woman, sister. You know, and as a Bermudian, Somerset or St. George's, we are one people. We need to stick together. Hey. Don't let no game of some sort, you know, pull us apart.
0: You got that right.
5: You know what I mean?
0: Absolutely. Loud and clear.
5: Loud and clear. Okay. Well, let me let you go. Love you all.
0: Love you too.
5: Good morning to Leola. Good morning to Loretta.
0: That's what you could.
5: And all my other loved ones.
0: Yes. Appreciate you.
5: Okay, take care.
0: All right, you take care. Love you too. Life.
5: And
0: see
5: did,
0: you.
5: Your son, did your son's friends enjoy themselves in Bermuda?
0: They did. Even though you see how the weather was, they were here during the bad weather. So they.
5: Right.
0: It
5: is bad here today. I just
0: is it?
5: Inside. It is pouring.
0: Oh wow!
5: The windshield wipers as fast as they go can't even help them.
0: Oh my gosh!
5: Pouring out there.
0: Oh wow!
5: Yeah, I mean it feels like buckets of water is falling on each car window. Because,
0: oh my gosh!
5: And then you got to be careful because it clouds up. You know your windows.
0: Yeah, it fogs up.
5: So you gotta
0: yes.
5: keep the air rotating to clear them.
0: Exactly.
5: You
0: be careful.
5: It's not good out there. Yeah.
0: Well, stay safe, darling.
5: It's kind of messy. Mm. But anyway, take care.
0: You
5: love
0: too.
5: You all.
0: Love you
5: Bye-bye.
0: Too. See you later. I appreciate you, Lavette. Thank you so very, very much. And for remembering Aunt Millie and Uncle Ralph. I had to look back on my calendar. Yeah, the anniversary would have been the 30th, the first day of Cup Match, July the 30th. And then I'm thinking of a brother, Norris Burgess. He and his wife would have celebrated how many years? Like 70 years or something? You know, our condolences. And I mentioned all of that, I think, before I left on Wednesday, because I tried to get in as many shout-outs that I could, because I knew, you know, we were going to be off for that. So, Nurse Sheila Chin, she celebrated on August the 1st, which was the Saturday. Sister Julie, hi, Julie. We saw her in church on Sunday. She celebrated on Saturday. Mr. Stark celebrated on yesterday, the 2nd, right? And my godma, Joanne, and her hubby, Neil Morris, celebrated their anniversary yesterday. And Gregory Jacobs celebrated his birthday yesterday. And Sherry Ann Cruikshank, she celebrated yesterday as well. Today, let me let you know, I wrote this down because I love Bermudian history, right? So on August the 3rd, back in 2023, Linnell Williams was the first woman match referee at Cup Match. So shout out to Linnell today. Again, Linnell Williams on August the 30th, 2023. She was the first ever woman match referee at Cup Match. So I see it now and then, and I just wanted to shout out. That's a part of our history. And, you know, that is an amazing accomplishment. And so I wanted to shout out to her as well. Yeah. All right. We'll be back. Oh, my gosh. You guys, it's 12 o'clock. Of course, time is just flying. My. It is. I got a message coming up for you, and then we'll officially get into the... sorry, I am not able to take any more phone calls at the moment, because I've got to go ahead and get the 12 o'clock ready, 12 o'clock hour ready. So again, this hour has been brought to you by... I didn't even get into the book! This hour has been brought to you by my wonderful sponsors, Brown & Co., located on Front Street, Reed Street, and Queen Street, family. Make sure you check them out. They've got a summer sale going on. Go ahead and take advantage of that. Anything else? Let me see if there's anything else I need to let you guys know. I'm trying to look at my notes quickly. Yes, Brown & Co. has a gift card available there. You put the amount on it that you want for that special someone, and they can certainly go there, pick, choose, and refuse. Also want to remind you of their hours, Monday to Saturday, 8:30 a.m. to 5:30 p.m., except Wednesday. Then Harbor Nights was canceled for them. Like, my son's friends was here, from Friday to Friday, and lots of things, unfortunately, were canceled. They wanted to do this beautiful snorkeling trip up Dockyard. It got canceled. They tried to reschedule. It got canceled again. So we tried this. So I told you Friday morning, I said, let's go to the beach. Let me take you to the beach. And yeah, we did that. So they enjoyed themselves despite the weather. All right, family. Brown & Co. Sundays, they're open 12 noon to 5 p.m. Glaze Cafe is open daily except Sundays, 8:30 a.m. to 4 p.m. The number to call is 279-5442. Now let's go ahead and get into the 12 o'clock hour, being brought to you by my other wonderful sponsors, the Annex Toys, located on the lower level of the Phoenix Center. And just for you, because it's your birthday and you're a faithful listener, you and your wife are faithful listeners of Magic 102.7, Brother Charles Virgil, I'm going to highlight Ron Canole for this week. I did it before in the past, but I'm going to do it again for you, okay? All right, Ron Canole coming up. And then after that, you have the News with Media Maya, the Weather with Johnny Storm. And I'll be back after that with the Inspirational Song of the Month here on Magic 102.7. I'll also check out my emails. 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

He is the solid rock.

Oh, come on and praise him tonight. 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We bless your name. Oh, glory to God. The Bible says in the book of Isaiah, and I know many of you probably know this scripture by heart, they that wait upon the Lord shall renew their strength. They shall mount up with wings as eagles. They shall run and not grow weary. They shall walk and not faint. Our prayer tonight, Lord, is that you teach us how to wait upon you. Teach us how to soar upon the wind of your spirit, just like the eagle glides upon the wind. Teach us how to wait, Lord.

Oh, yes. Lord, we just continue to celebrate you. We worship you not only with our mouths and with our hands clapping and feet dancing, but Lord, we even worship you on our instruments tonight. Oh, yeah.

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4: 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And I'm Maya Palacio. The 2026 Cup Match holiday has ended with Somerset keeping the trophy firmly in the West End. Somerset have retained the Cup Match trophy after defeating St. George's by an innings and 87 runs at Somerset Cricket Club. Derek Brangman and Dion Stubble led the attack, repeatedly breaking partnerships and keeping St. George's under pressure. St. George's showed flashes of resistance through Isaiah O'Brien, but Somerset never loosened their grip. The match also marked emotional final Cup Match appearances for Stubble and Malachi Jones, who are both warmly recognized by the crowd. But beyond the results, the year brought the community together once again for 2 days of competition, tradition, and celebration, while also marking an emotional farewell to two Cup Match veterans. There were good vibes and many memories made over the long-awaited holiday to celebrate Emancipation Day and Mary Prince Day. In other news, Bermuda, more collision reports came when two 16-year-old visitors were injured in a serious livery cycle crash in Southampton shortly before 1 a.m. on Sunday, August 2nd. Police say the visiting rider was traveling west along St. Anne's Road when he lost control near St. Anne's Drive and fell onto the roadway. He suffered suspected head injuries and was reportedly in and out of consciousness. His pillion passenger, also a 16-year-old visitor, suffered minor bruising. Police confirmed neither teenager was wearing a helmet. Both were treated at the scene and taken by ambulance to the King Edward Memorial Hospital. The road was closed for about 2 hours while the scene was processed. Anyone with information is asked to call 211. In other news, government has extended the actuary work permit policy until July 31st of 2027. Now, the policy allows qualifying applications for experienced actuarial professionals to be processed within 10 working days. Government says the extension will help Bermuda's insurance, reinsurance, and pension sectors continue recruiting specialized talent while maintaining immigration requirements and oversight. Now closing out in sport, Team Bermuda now has 4 medals across the CAC and Commonwealth Games, 1 silver and 3 bronze. At the CAC Games, Olympian Jack Harvey has delivered 2 medals in the pool. He first claimed bronze in the men's 50-meter backstroke, touching the wall at 25.33 seconds, just 0.22 seconds behind silver and half a second from gold. Harvey then went on better in the 100-meter backstroke, securing silver and becoming Bermuda's first double medalist at the Games. Then Olympian Tyler Smith added bronze in the men's triathlon, earning a place on the podium after battling through the swim, bike, and run against the regionals' best. He also was leading most of that race. And in Glasgow, Jessica Lewis made history with bronze in the women's T54 400 meters in Bermuda's first ever appearance in the Commonwealth Games Para Athletics. The Commonwealth Games have now ended, while the CAC Games continues through August 8th. And that is your Inter-Island Communications News Brief. 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
8: 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It's 12:52, and I think I have company coming in the studio at around 1:35 from the health department, okay? Well, coming up next, we've got our inspirational song of the month. Yeah, it was for July. The August one I'm working on, God showed me something yesterday, a particular artist, and they've got a new album out, and I'm like, okay, let me go through and make sure we get the right one, God, all right? Wait, I'm like, God, oh my gosh, you know I need it, right? And he just showed it to me. I'm like, oh, I like that. I do. Anyway, you guys, thank you to the Annex Toys. You guys, they've got Lilos, they've got paddle boards and paddles, they've got blow-up pools, they've got the armbands, they've got the goggles, everything you need for summer fun. Make sure you certainly go ahead and check them out. I know for summer fun what I need. A vacation! Since I work it out with hubby, it may just be a staycation, but I need one. I was looking, you know how Facebook posts up pictures, and you guys know last year this time, or yeah, around this time, because I missed cup match, I was in Japan. So I'm like, it's vacation time, Nikita. Anyway, you guys, You Are My Friend by Severa Scott. We're going to continue with the July one for now, okay? Until I get the new inspirational song of the month, okay? And I'll come back and do what my usual is. Email, Facebook messages, WhatsApp messages, notes. Got it? All right, good. Keep it here, and we'll be back, family. It's magic. So here's Severa Scott with You Are My Friend.

0: Jesus, you remain.
1: That's right. When all else fades, what? Jesus remains. You got that right. All right, family. Thank you to the Annex Toys for bringing us this hour. I just want to remind you, they've got lots of dolls there. They've got the action figures. You guys remember your first ever doll? Believe it or not, was I 9 or 10? I got a boy doll. I did. I know girls usually get. I got a boy doll. Maybe they won't sell. I don't know. It was all good. Anyway, look, God prepared me. I got a boy doll, and what, I've got two boys, you know? Anyway, lots and lots of dolls. Actually, you know what the best dolls were? The head dolls, the one where you could do the hair and style it and all of that. I like those dolls there. I'm trying to think of any other dolls. And, of course, the popular Barbies. They've got the Barbies there and stuff like that. But now these dolls are now so real. Oh, my gosh. All right, anyway, lots of dolls, action figures, puzzles, games, arts and crafts, character headphones and AirPods, Hot Wheels, Play-Doh. Love Play-Doh. Play-Doh. Yeah, you remember the Play-Doh just kept expanding. And it was like Play-Doh for this, Play-Doh for that, Play-Doh for that. Oh, my goodness. And bubbles. Lots and lots of bubbles. Yes. I still like my little manual bubbles. Just, you know, put the wand in and you blow it. Yeah. Instead of every you know, all the battery-operated things doing, you know, all the blowing for you. You know, I do it the old-fashioned way. Mm-hmm. Okay. Did I miss anything? Nope. That's it. All right. Emails, right? All right. Let's go ahead and do this. Actually, it was an email that just came in, too. Hold on. Let me get to it. Not you. Welcome home. Thank you, Rashante Baston. Here it is. Good afternoon. Jessica Lewis, who recently won the bronze medal at the Glasgow Commonwealth Games, will return home to Bermuda tonight, Monday, August the 3rd, scheduled at 5:55 p.m., flight number BA0159, London to Bermuda. We invite members of the media to join in greeting her at the airport. I'm telling you guys, yeah, that's what's going to happen. So congratulations to Jessica Lewis. Thank you. All right, let me see. Sister Carolyn. Hi, beautiful. She sent me. No, I do remember the Jerusalem. Once the music starts, I'll remember it. But she sent me the choreography again. She says, I just love this song. I had an awesome time in church yesterday. Our guest preacher spoke on why do questions matter? Bring your questions to God. There were so many Bible references. I was truly blessed. He left us with this. God, my Father. Jesus, my Savior. Holy Spirit, my helper. And heaven, my home. And my shoulders, I'm so relaxed when I say that. Heaven, my home. The only other relaxed thing, too, what was it, Nikita? For 3 minutes, I floated on the water. I did the whole 3 minutes. Justin, you'll be proud of me. I did the 3 minutes. Justin was like, Nikita, it really does the body good, floating in the water for at least 3 minutes. Well, 1 to 2 minutes. One to 3 minutes, but I made it to 3 minutes. Normally, I do one, but I made it to 3 minutes, and it felt so good. When's the last time you floated? I'm just saying. Anyway, so she says, I had to share with everyone. I will bless the Lord at all times. His praises shall continually be in my mouth. Take care, my sister, Sister Caroline. I love you, Sister Caroline. She gave me 1, 2, 3, 4, 5 hearts. I appreciate it. All right, let me see. Shout out to Gina Spence in the back to school. We'll be talking about that soon enough. Neffy, how are you? I hope you're doing good. All right, so I got my Monday Neffy email. I appreciate that. God day to you, Ankita, in the worship room. First and foremost, I must give all glory to God. This is the day he has made, and he has allowed us to arise from the sleep that he allowed us to have. I must say thank you, Heavenly Father, for a safe cup match holiday. And yes, congratulations to the winners. Today is the 3rd of August, and it's also the day that a queen was born on this very day, 3 scores, a half decade, and 2 years ago. That would be 67 years. But I thought 3 scores and 10. Oh, right. 3 scores is 60. 3 scores and 10 is 70. Thank you, Neffy. Mm-hmm. I had to say it to myself. And that would be 67 years. My awesome mother, Shireen Angela Bailey, better known as Queen Bee. Whoop, whoop, whoop. Wishing her all the love that she deserves today. Enjoy it to the fullest, and may God continue to strengthen her each and every day. And for that, my dad and I are very grateful. and thankful to God for such a strong and powerful woman that she is. She is she ever? Woo! She deserves it all for caring for us. Yes, she does. Thank you, Jesus. Plus, yesterday she took a crew out on the water, jet skiing. She definitely is a woman who doesn't take life on the straight and narrow. Lives life to the fullest, she does. When I say to the fullest, I mean the fullest. If you put her on the water, that's all you have to do. Hey, Queen V, we just put you on the water, right? All right. Oh, my goodness. Oh, my God. They're taking me back because I remember like Fridays, her and hubby, when, you know, this was before the stroke, and they would just drive down and bring Neffy, and she would come and she'll swim. And then sometimes after she swims, hubby would take the car. Papa Bailey would take the car, and then she would walk, and he would meet us somewhere. I'm like, girl, you are something else. Oh, my gosh. But, yeah, thank God for giving you the strength that he has to do what you are doing, to care for your two fellas. To God be the glory. All right? Lives life to the fullest, she does. All right? Good. When I say to the fullest, I mean the fullest. All right? If you put her on the water, that's all you have to do. The scripture verse that she has chosen will be found within the book of Proverbs, chapter 31, verses 25 to 29. And they read as follows. Strength and honor are her clothing, and she shall rejoice in time to come. She openeth her mouth with wisdom, and in her tongue is the law of kindness. She looketh well to the ways of her household, and eateth not the bread of idleness. Her children arise and call her blessed, her husband also, and he praises her. And many women do noble things, but you surpass them all. My God, wow. Neffy, thank you for saying that about your mom. Queen Bee, happy, happy, happy, happy birthday. Wow. Love you, Mom, and happy birthday. You all have an awesome day and week with an awesome God. Love you to life. See you all later on that great getting up morning. Blessings, Neffy Bread Bailey. It's Queen Bee's birthday today. She went jet ski. She loves the water. Yep, and that's what she does for her birthday, go jet skiing. Mm-hmm. So she got to go. Thank you. Thank you for whoever stood in so that she can go jet skiing and looked after hubby and Neffy. Thank you. Thank you. Thank you. Thank you for her village, all the helper, her sisters, her daughter, her granddaughter. Like, you guys really are such a village. And maybe even to her church family. Richard Allen. Yep. Richard Allen AME. Thank you, thank you, thank you. And to everyone help sir, that I don't know about, but she's an amazing woman. Most of the time I see her and her two fellas, you know, she's doing all the work. And so thank you, thank you, thank you for that village that you have that comes to help you out. And I'm so glad you were able to go for your jet ski ride yesterday, Queen Bee. Really, really, really, really, really am glad. So happy birthday, Queen Bee. Hope it's a great birthday today. Now, you said play Busy Signal. All right, now I know with Busy Signal now, Neffy, I got to make sure it's the... edited version or something like that, but I'll look for it for you, okay? All right, I think is that it with my emails? I think that is it. All right, family. Oh my goodness, it's 5 minutes. Today time's been just zooming away. Okay, let me go ahead and do my notes. Thank you, Sister Hattie Ann. Hope you had a wonderful, a wonderful holiday. As she has for us Psalm 8, verse 1. How excellent is thy name in all the earth. That's the truth. Is that the right? Yes, that's the right one. How excellent is thy name in all the earth. Just want to make sure I'm reading the right one that she sent. Yes? All right, good. All right, let's move right along. We've got, hi, Brother Alan Granville Ferbert. Hope you're having a good day today. All right, let's see. All right, he says, make this your prayer tonight. Search me, O God, and know my heart. Try me and know my thoughts, and see if there be any wicked way in me, and lead me in the everlasting way. Amen. Thank you for that. Psalm 139, 23 to 24. Yes, God, search us, know our hearts, try us, and know our thoughts, and see if there be any wicked way in us, and lead us in the way everlasting. Praise the Lord. That's my prayer over myself, and that's my prayer over you. To God be the glory. All right, let me see what Sister Nira Lynn has in store. I hope you had a wonderful holiday as well, Sister Nira Lynn. And thank you for Okay, today she has Psalm 34:19. The righteous person may have many troubles, but the Lord delivers him from them all. Praise the Lord. The righteous person may have many troubles, but the Lord delivers him from them all. Amen. Amen. Amen. Amen. All right. Sister Molly from the West, how are you? Girl, I was trying to be up there early, and then they told us that because of the delay, you know, we won't be dancing. And I was looking forward to that codfish and potato breakfast so much so I had to make it for myself yesterday. I did. I ended up doing myself a butter, onion and butter sauce. Oh, it was so delicious. I had my avocado. I had my banana. I even put like cornbread with it. No, but I was craving that ever since that Sunday. When we joined with the West End Ministerial Alliance, man. All right, let me see. She's got a prayer for us today. Heavenly Father, thank you for another blessed day and week. Please wrap your arms around all of your children and keep them safe from harm. We place our loved ones, our homes, our workplaces, finances, and all vehicles into your capable hands. May you continue to heal the sick, comfort those who mourn, and keep us covered under the precious blood of Jesus. In Jesus' name, we say amen, amen, and amen. And last but not least, let me go ahead and check our brother Willie Ferguson. See what he's got in store for us. He's got 1 Peter 1:15-17. But as he which hath called you is holy, so be ye holy in all manner of conversation. Because it is written, be ye holy, for I am holy. And if ye call on the Father, who without respect of persons judgeth according to every man's work, pass the time of your sojourning here in fear. Being holy is the command for God's people to live separately from the patterns of this world and choosing that which is right. We are unable to live a holy life without receiving the gift through Jesus Christ, as God shares his righteousness and helps us change. True holiness isn't about following a list of rules, but allowing the Spirit of God to transform us for God's purpose and will by being genuinely loving and kind and kind and kind. We have a choice to live holy. Live as a made-up mind is a powerful life changer. The day belongs to you. I don't know if he wrote that way. We have a choice to live holy. Live as a made-up mind is a powerful changer. The day belongs to you. Holiness by Micah Stampley is his song. Let me go ahead and write that down. Holiness by Micah Stampley. All right. That is on my list. Thank you, Brother Willie Ferguson. Hope you are having a good day today as well. All right. Let me see what we've got here. I've did that. Let's officially get out of the 12 o'clock hour, although we're way into the 1 o'clock hour, Nikita. Wow. Okay. The Annex Toys, thank you for reminding us that they have a Lego room, a party room, a huge wall of board games, a birthday club registry. Their number is 279-5450. The hours are Monday to Saturday, 9 a.m. to 6 p.m. Sundays, 12 noon to 5 p.m. Family, get all your lunchtime shout-outs ready, whether it's a birthday, anniversary, congratulations, I love you. All the best. Keep up the great work. Condolences, job well done. Happy heavenly, in loving memory. Thank you. Welcome back home. Welcome to Bermuda. Safe travels. All that and more coming up next here in the worship room on Magic 102.7. We'll be right back.
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All right, it's 1:13 here in the worship room on Magic 102.7, doing our lunchtime shout outs right about now. So today is what? Monday, August the 3rd. So we've got my girlfriend, Chantel Jeri Simon, celebrating today. We have a Queen.

0: the second, right? It was yesterday the second. He went the 80, that was the second, right? I wrote it down on the second, or is it the third? Because I thought it was the second. I got a note that says happy birthday today, but I thought his birthday was yesterday, I think, because I shouted out to him, I believe, on Wednesday before I left. So, yeah, I believe happy belated to you yesterday on the second. Sherrianne Crusank celebrated yesterday. Mr. Stocks from Bermuda Lemon Ice celebrated yesterday. My godma Joanne and her hubby Neil Morris celebrated their anniversary yesterday. So today, though, again, happy heavenly. We're thinking of Pastor Jimmy Dinwiddie. Yeah, today. So the New Creation Worship Center. I think you have to think about it. Family, I am thinking of you. And I think that's all on my list. If there's anyone I have to add, family, then please feel free to hit me up here, 297-1027. And for those of you streaming in from overseas, anyone in the USA, Canada, Puerto Rico, Hawaii, or the U.S. Virgin Islands, our toll-free number for you is 1-888-257-9086. Good afternoon, Magic.
1: Hi, Nikita.
0: Hi, good Mr. afternoon. Pitcher. Good afternoon. How are you?
1: Just fine.
0: I'm glad to hear that. Mm-hmm.
1: Is Bootsy Corleone sick? I hope he's doing fine, because I don't think he mentioned on Wednesday that he wouldn't be in. I'm pretty sure he said he'll be in on Monday.
0: Oh, wow. Okay, so I will find out and let you know. Otherwise, okay, we are definitely seeing a prayer for Bootsy.
1: I hope he didn't want to face the music by not coming in, but...
0: Oh, no, he's not chicken like that. We ain't scared of no ghosts. What you talking about? God is not giving us a spirit of fear, but of power, love, and a sound mind. And Bootsy better walk in that power. Hello. Scared, yeah. Face the music. What you mean? What you talking about, Mr. Pitcher?
1: I know it's got to be something other than that. Listen, mm-hmm. I just wanted to correct you on your note. You mentioned something about... 2023, a young lady was an ump. You said she was the ref.
0: Right.
1: In cricket, they call them umpires.
0: Oh, thank you. They put match referee. That's what they had officially, match referee. But you call them umpires?
1: Oh, okay. I thought you said she was the umpire, the referee.
0: They call it the fourth
1: umpire. I think they call it the fourth umpire.
0: Oh, umpire.
1: But I guess you wrote a note that somebody gave you.
0: Yeah, that I read in the paper that time. It said first woman in brackets match referee. But it's supposed to be umpire?
1: I think it's the third or fourth umpire.
0: Okay.
1: I don't know.
0: But she was the first woman, right?
1: Well, I don't remember that. I remember the first woman umpire in the Eastern Conference, and I think that was last year.
0: No, we're talking about cup match. Your history, Mr. Pitcher. Let me know. Lanau Williams.
1: We're talking about that. But also, mm-hmm. Someone, I think the long distance caller mentioned Millie, how she would have been celebrating.
0: Oh, my gosh.
1: On cup match. And, you know, I go back years when she was here with us, and her birthday and I is the same day, and I always remembered. Whenever her birthday fell on that final trial, she would have this party up her house.
0: Thank you.
1: And that was something that you didn't want to miss.
0: You are right about that.
1: Yes, and I've been to a few of them and mm-hmm. celebrated with her, you know. And I always wondered why she chose Somerset, because her brother Jackie Durham was a player for St. George's during this. There's a long year since St. George's had it under Bobby Simons, and Jackie was one of his key players to help make that happen.
0: Mm.
1: You know, but then I don't know, maybe Ricky went to St. George's and they couldn't fit him in, and he went to Somerset, and the rest is history. And he took his brother up there, and that's why I don't know. Maybe Ricky will let me know.
0: Absolutely, I'm sure Ricky or Corey will let you know.
1: Yes. So I don't know if you can fit it in. Could you play Love Letters? Because that's a request she always sent in to you to play for her and her husband.
0: All right, so
1: and
0: Love
1: I'm
0: Letters.
1: Also thinking about their daughter. All growing up and all in the glory of what she's
0: Carla,
1: done.
0: Carla, yes.
1: Carla, yes.
0: Yes.
1: But anyway, hoping you come down on the

0: funny game, and you know where I'll be, and Pharrell is going to be there.
1: Oh, she's going to come, is she? Okay.
0: You know she don't have a cup of steam, but I'm going to be working on her.
1: You're going to work on her?
0: Yeah, but next year. So well, you won't have all that red and blue to deal with this next year, you know?
1: So you think she'll decorate it in blue and blue instead? We'll see.
0: Well, let's work on it. I'll be working on it.
1: You're working on it? That sounds good, Mr. Pitcher. Thank you so much. Okay. All right, blessings. All right. Yeah, Heavenly Father, we come to you today. Thinking of Bootsy, Father God. He didn't make it in today, Father God. So we thank you, Father God, for his safety. We thank you for his health, Father God. And we thank you that he's covered by your blood from the crown of his head to the soles of his feet. No weapon formed against him shall prosper, God. We thank you for his great report that he shall give when he returns to work on Tuesday, Father God. We thank you and praise you. And in Jesus' mighty name, we say amen and amen. Got to pray for each other's health. Absolutely. And so, yeah. I'm not sure if he called in sick because he don't call in sick to me. He'll call in to the boss, Glenn Blakeney. So I don't think I saw a note, but I got so many WhatsApps to go through. I'll certainly go ahead and do that momentarily. But yes, thank you, Brother Arthur Pitcher. Yes, on Millie's birthday, they share same birthday on the 24th. And then actually on the 30th would have been Uncle Ralph and Aunt Millie's anniversary. I'm looking at my calendar here. That would have been their anniversary. Yeah, on the 30th, also of July. And now I get it. Like, some people are like, for their birthdays or the birthdays and their anniversaries the same day, just so you don't forget. And excuse me. Woo, guess what? I'm having a hot flash. It's hot. I'm here fitting. I'm like, where did that just come from? Woo, that's a hot flash, boy. And I'm going to double check the thermometer in here, too. Boy, woo, that was a hot flash. That's funny. You have to laugh. Honestly, oh, you'll be crying. I ain't crying for what? That's just a hot flash. Ooh, came right up my neck, right up to my face. Oh, my goodness. Ooh, that's funny. Ooh, man. Hey, age gracefully. Gracefully and just have a comedy show while you're doing it. That's one thing that Gwen taught me to do. When she was in the back office, we would always be laughing. She's like, Nikita, oh, I forgot such and such. And she just bust out laughing. She said, girl, you got to laugh. Well, you be crying. I said, well, I'll be laughing. Thank you for teaching me that, Gwen Blakeney. Phone lines are ringing. Good afternoon, Magic 102.7.
2: Good afternoon. Happy birthday to Quentin Sherlock.
1: Today's Quentin Sherlock. The golfer?
2: Yes.
1: Okay, Quentin Sherlock is celebrating his birthday today, the golfer. And he's a teacher too, right?
2: Sorry?
1: Does he teach as well?
2: Yes, he was a teacher as well.
1: Yes, okay. I was just making sure I've got the right one. Thank you so much. And who's that coming from?
2: From his entire family, full family.
1: That's entire family. All right, thank you. And what do you like so much about Quentin Sherlock?
2: That he is Quentin Sherlock.
1: That's it. That he's the... She's like, Nikita, that he is Quentin Sherlock. Well, thank you for calling in. I appreciate you.
2: Quite welcome.
1: All right, blessings. I love it. She's like, that he is Quentin Sherlock, Nikita. That's it. And his birthday's today. Happy birthday, golfer Quentin Sherlock. I think he and my husband played a couple of times as well. Good afternoon, Magic 102.7.
3: Good afternoon, Nikita. I forgot Gregory Jacobs celebrated his 80th birthday yesterday.
1: Yesterday, right. I said that just now.
3: Okay, then.
1: Yeah. Are you sure? Yeah. Oh, just so you're sending a belated. Yes. He celebrated 80 yesterday.
3: Uh-huh. Yes. Yep. Okay.
1: All right. Thank you, dog. Appreciate it. Bless you, too, as well. Thank you so much. I appreciate that. All right, so Chantel, Jerry Simons, Queen B, Pastor Quentin Ming, Eddie Fitzgerald, Sheree Ednis, Rochelle DeRosa De Silva, Quentin Sherlock. Anybody else I got to add? All right, and I'm going to go look. What I got? I got God's Promises coming up next. I'm going to go look on my note. Mr. Pitcher's got me. Because I wrote it down. First woman match referee they had at Cup Match 2023. But if it's supposed to be umpire or whatever, I just knew she had made history. And I wrote it down in my book, August the 3rd, 2023, because I love our Bermudian excellent. I absolutely do. So, all right, what we got coming up next? We've got, it's 1:24. My goodness, I've got an interview at 1:35 as well. So let me go ahead and do this. The next song coming up is God's Promises by Sister Marinette Simmons. I hope she's having a good day today. All right, just letting you guys know that this song is going out to those of you that may find yourself in a time of mourning. God's word says there's a time to mourn, but he also reminds us that there is a time to dance. And we pray that your dancing is a lot longer than your mourning. Sick and shut in, continue to speak God's word over yourself. Heal me, O Lord, and I shall be healed. Save me, O Lord, and I shall be saved, for thou art my praise. Lonely and alone, his word says he'll never leave you nor forsake you. Widows and orphans, his word says he's your reliever. Foster children and foster parents, his word says he's the father to the fatherless. Caregivers and all essential workers, I'm shouting out to all of you. God's peace that surpasses all understanding. Those of you that work and or reside in our rest homes, High Aunt Vernette, our hospitals, High Aunt Verna, corrections, prisons, funeral homes, morgue, works in engineering, parks, postal, security, police, fire, customs, regiment, mirrors, bus, taxi, truck operators, Brother Drip, and the dock workers. Those of you in retail, shouting out to all our visitors. Those of you in hospitality and education, in our healing facilities, in our charities, our government, and last but not least, certainly, those of you in our churches and our clergy, this one's going out to you. Keep it here, and we'll be right back. It's magic.

0: right, 128 here in the worship room on Magic 102.7. I found it, Mr. Pitcher. So it says, Lynell Williams made history as the first woman match referee in the annual Cup Match Classic. But listen, though, she oversaw the player control team, including the two on-field umpires, third and fourth umpires, and liaised with them and the Cup Match captains. Williams also worked with club executive, caterers, and groundsmen to ensure everything ran on time. Her role was marked by added pressure as she was breaking another glass ceiling for local women involved in cricket. Williams' positive reaction from spectators and the excitement from her family, especially her grandparents who love cricket, highlight the significance of her role. So she was the match referee over the, she oversaw the umpires. All right, see? Hey, I learn something new every day. Trust me, Mr. Pitcher. I'm still learning, especially, oh my gosh. I should be embarrassed to tell you this, but listen. So, one of the dancers, we were talking about where we'd be sitting for Cup Match. So I said, oh, I'll just be like on the right-hand side of the club. She says, we're by the, what is the thing called? She said, by the sight, what are they called? The sight boards? I'm like, the sight boards? What in the world are the sight boards? She said the white things, the white sheets or the white thing. I'm like, what white things? I said, many times I'm in Cup Match. I don't know what you're talking about. And I should, I just loud. Y'all know, born in Bermuda, but raised in Boston till 13, right? But anyway, I should have definitely made up for that. But anyway, so, and I'm, you know, baseball, but anyway, no, cricket. So anyway, yeah, she was like, the sight boards. I'm like, the sight, what is she talking about? So I get up there and I'm like, oh my, embarrassed. Did I not notice those? And I think they're called sight boards, right? And my husband was telling me, because the ball's red, that each player, you want to make sure they see the ball when they're coming. So those sight boards help them to see the red ball. Yeah? All right, good. Anyway, so yeah. So Nikita, just still learning something new. Uh-huh. I'm still learning cricket. I am. But thank you for your help, everybody. I appreciate you. Anyway, we got some messages, then the weather, and we'll be right back after that, okay? Keep it here. It's Magic 102.7, the worship room.
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6: Hi, good afternoon. I'm meteorologist Johnny Storm in the Hurricane Weather Center. Let's take a look at our satellite loop first of all, and satellite pics indicating continued partly cloudy skies as a rule now, and across our part of the western Atlantic. We have had some widely scattered rain showers, though, during the course of the morning hours of all, but basically few and far between. Movement currently of the showers is towards the northeast, slowly at about 5-10 miles an hour. The latest forecast models are suggesting once again, though, that the combination of a high pressure system over the central Atlantic just east of us, relatively strong really for this time of year, and another high center over the eastern Atlantic will interact with the opposing low pressure coming off the east coast of the United States this week. So what we'll wind up with is a moisture-laden southeasterly flow, generally about 10 to 20 miles an hour. So the winds aren't especially strong, the seas aren't especially high, but the air is unstable enough for some periodic showers. So the tropics too quiet to allow for any tropical organization to occur. A lot of dry, dusty air coming off the Sahara Desert of Africa through the Atlantic, less over the Caribbean and the Gulf of Mexico. But you take that and high-level winds over the tropical regions, which are a little bit stronger than normal, and you wind up with just tropical waves, nothing more than that, coming off of Africa. So our forecast, partly cloudy skies then throughout the week, a 15 to 20% chance of a widely scattered shower here throughout the week, coming from the southeast or south. Daytime highs every day are at about 87 Fahrenheit, 31 Celsius. The lows at 79 Fahrenheit, 26 Celsius. And with the southeast 10 to 15 mile an hour breeze today, seas running at about 2 meters.
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0: All right, fam, it's 1:36 here in the worship room on Magic 102.7. Chantel Jeri Simons, happy birthday. Queen B, your son said he wants a little busy signal, so I've got that lined up for you. Pastor Quentin Ming, happy birthday. Eddie Fitzgerald, Sheree Ednis, Rochelle DeRosa De Silva. Quentin Sherlock, the golfer, is also celebrating his birthday today. I'm looking at my Facebook page, Happy Heavenly. Jimmy Dinwiddie, Janice Ann Richardson, Jamie Jones, all celebrating today. And, oh, I do have company in the studio. All right. So we're going to play this happy birthday song, and I'll be right back after that, okay? Keep it here. It's Magic.

0: your season.
1: All right, family, it is 1:39 here in the worship room on Magic 102.7, and we've got company in the studio. We've got Allison Flood, and she is representing the Department of Health. She is the public health nutritionist. Is that correct?
2: Yes.
1: Hey, girl, and woo! When are you due, girl?
2: September.
1: Yep. Oh, you could tell she's just around the corner. Oh, my gosh. First one, second one, third one.
2: Second one.
1: Okay.
2: We're wrapping it up after this one.
1: Yeah, I stopped at 2:02. I did. She said, no, the second one, we're wrapping up. And so what are you having this time?
2: I am having a girl.
1: You have her name picked out? You don't have to tell it.
2: We have our name,
1: you
2: but
1: do?
2: We are keeping it a surprise.
1: Really?
2: This time. If our son, we were able to... sure, very early, and so this
1: right?
2: time around we said, let's keep it a surprise until baby girl's born.
1: Oh, wow. She had a son, now they're having their daughter. I had two boys, but I love them nonetheless. I was wanting a girl, but God saw fit. He was like, nope, Nikita, you're gonna have two boys. Mm-hmm. That's all good. Congratulations.
2: Thank you.
1: Yay!
2: Thank you. I'm really excited.
1: So public health, what was happening?
2: So this week's actually Breastfeeding Awareness Week.
1: Oh, my favorite. Oh, Breastfeeding Awareness Week.
2: Yes, okay. August is Breastfeeding Awareness Month. Mm-hmm. And so we are celebrating Breastfeeding Awareness Week this weekend. The Department of Health, in collaboration with the National Breastfeeding Committee, I'm the chair of.
1: No, wait. There's a National Breastfeeding Committee.
2: So we are having a host of free events that are
1: free,
2: accessible to the public. Mm-hmm. Under the theme this year is building sustainable support systems.
1: Oh, I love that. Okay.
2: Yeah. So we are trying to just generate momentum, mm-hmm, around the buzzword for this week, mm-hmm, which is breastfeeding.
1: Okay.
2: And we really want the public to embrace or take advantage of the free and accessible resources that are available to them, not just today, mm-hmm, but in general. We have a lot of resources on island that the public has access to. And so we really want families to feel supported. We want them to feel seen and, mm-hmm, heard. And so this is our attempt to, mm-hmm, build a community around breastfeeding moms, breastfeeding families, support systems like grandparents and dads.
1: Beautiful.
2: We just want to get it going.
1: Let's do this, because this is the best thing that you can do for your children. And I know that they say do it for at least 2 years.
2: Yes.
1: You tell me.
2: So we have exclusive breastfeeding for the first 6 months.
1: Just do a six-month exclusive.
2: Mm-hmm. That's the recommendation. Mm-hmm. I know some pediatricians' offices recommend introducing solid at 4 months.
1: Really?
2: Yeah.
1: Oh, things have changed. I don't remember.
2: The recommendation is up to 6 months of exclusive.
1: Right. I think I went exclusive for 6 months. What? I ain't got to do no food, nothing? Hey, Johnny and KK, your neck. Oh man. Don't take me back. Now, because sometimes, some people have the smooth transition, mm-hmm, to breastfeeding, and sometimes, mm-hmm, it's not always smooth. My first was good. Second, had a little complication.
2: Yes, and the conversation needs to be heard around that.
1: Yes.
2: So from a professional perspective, mm-hmm, there's always breast is best, of course.
1: Right.
2: But when you're talking to the mom who maybe had a C-section and, mm-hmm, wasn't able to put her baby or latch her baby on in the initial phases,
1: yes,
2: in the hospital, or
1: that was
2: you have
1: me
2: a
1: for
2: mom
1: the second child
2: who, mm-hmm, has maybe very limited maternity leave, or mom has had history of breast cancer or something
1: that.
2: So we really want to band around the, or even just I had problem I had issues with my child latching, and so it kind of fizzled out.
1: Mm-hmm. Right.
2: Or I had issues with my milk supply.
1: Even lactation itself.
2: Yeah.
1: Yes, absolutely.
2: And so, it's one thing for the recommendations and, the gold standard to be this
1: breast
2: is what
1: is
2: you
1: best.
2: Should
1: I felt
2: do.
1: So good. I was like,
2: right? but there's another thing to be realistic about it.
1: Right.
2: And we really do have to be realistic in order for us to be able to raise our rates around it, because there's a lot of stigma still attached. There's a lot
1: of
2: fear.
1: Stigma?
2: The sexualization of women's breasts, like in public areas.
1: Oh, guys, get over it. And I know what I love is that. I know, I can't remember where we were, but women don't want to have to sit in a hot car to breastfeed the baby, right. And you or still have to live a life
2: to a bathroom,
1: right?
2: Or something.
1: Right. And so I love the businesses that are accommodating mm-hmm. for so such services as that.
2: We have
1: yeah.
2: a list of breastfeeding friendly.
1: Do you really?
2: Yes.
1: Oh, you got breastfeeding establishments that are friendly.
2: Yes. Ooh. And we're also encouraging workplaces to, you know, have breastfeeding spaces.
1: Okay.
2: For moms that they need to pump at work.
1: Exactly.
2: Or if they need to.
1: Oh, girl, don't talk about pumping, girl. You're making me think. The time I was just, it was just, and men, you should know that we're all good. Oh, it was like dripping like crazy. I'm like, wait. So you had to wear like the pads yep, under your bra. Yep. So capture the excess.
2: Bras.
1: Or sometimes, ladies, you remember when you're in the shower and you're like, your breasts feel like they're about to burst. It's and then you just got to lactate. You got to, you got to get it out. And you're like, oh my gosh.
2: So funny, so we much. Actually have an art of hand expression class this week.
1: Do you really?
2: Yes. Yes. So like I said, it's we're trying our best to pump some life into it. So
1: good.
2: Moms feel supported.
1: Absolutely. So how
2: feel like they have a handle on things.
1: Yay. So where do they come? Where do we go? What do we need to know?
2: So this week, so mm-hmm. we actually have our kickoff tomorrow.
1: Oh, tomorrow's the kickoff. So tomorrow,
2: yes.
1: Tuesday, August the 4th.
2: Yes. Okay. August mm-hmm. the 4th. We're getting right into
1: okay.
2: things.
1: All right.
2: So we have the breast milk, the documentary called The Milky Way.
1: It's called The Milky Way?
2: It's called The Milky Y'all Way.
1: Funny.
2: And so it's an empowering document uh-huh. that I hope will leave moms feeling a little bit more seen and heard, like I mentioned, mm-hmm. and also more supported. It just talks about breastfeeding, the benefits,
1: yeah.
2: and also, you know, how, I guess, society... I haven't seen it yet. I've seen the trailer, but okay. I have reserved...
1: Oh, I'm surprised.
2: Yeah.
1: Really? You didn't look at it
2: ahead
1: of time.
2: I thought about
1: the
2: it, but I said, hello? You know what? I said... You know, I know what it is about. Mm-hmm. We brought everything to the committee and all of us selected it.
1: Okay.
2: And so I said, well, let it be a
1: I'll
2: surprise
1: wait.
2: For
1: exactly.
2: me so that it could also be, I could have a raw reaction to it as well.
1: Oh, I love that.
2: Yeah. And so we have the documentary tomorrow screening at 5:30 p.m. at the Athene Lecture Hall at Bermuda College.
1: Oh, at the Athene. Oh, okay. At Bermuda
2: College. Is it Athene?
1: Athene. You're, right, huh?
2: So okay. we're going to have it screened there at 5:30 p.m. tomorrow.
1: Okay.
2: So a free screening.
1: Free screening, you guys.
2: Every
1: free.
2: Mom, dad.
1: Right.
2: Curious person who
1: really?
2: May want to be a mom one day
1: oh,
2: and just
1: wow.
2: wants to, because you know our breastfeeding journey starts long before we are pregnant.
1: Mm.
2: You know, we have to have the intent to want to succeed, and you know, building a sustainable support system around us pre-pregnancy,
1: mm-hmm.
2: it ultimately impacts us in a positive way when we are actually living the day to day of caring for
1: but
2: an
1: I
2: infant.
1: I didn't even think of that, but thank God I had my family as the village,
2: because
1: mm-hmm. you do take it for granted now that you're talking about it. I'm like, mm-hmm. I didn't think about it beforehand. I'm like, look, I got to do what I got to do, but mm-hmm. to have that support,
2: yeah.
1: absolutely wonderful, because then you got to like, okay, you're going to watch him. Okay, I'll make sure I pump, and
2: mm-hmm.
1: I felt like a cow when I was pumping. Girl!
2: I think that was, it does talk about it a little bit, you know, returning to work,
1: yes.
2: and you know, I'm late to meetings.
1: Right.
2: Because I have to pump,
1: I know.
2: And you know, now you have the wearable pumps, whereas you don't have to be attached to all of the cords.
1: Wait. Since my day, they now have the wearable pump.
2: You have wearable pumps where you just insert it into your nursing bra,
1: right.
2: and you pump away, and then you take it out and you pour it into your breast milk storage bag.
1: Oh, I'm so good,
2: put it
1: jealous.
2: In the fridge.
1: So good, jealous.
2: Yeah.
1: You know, I had to stay there and I'm being milked like a cow and oh my
2: yep.
1: God, I couldn't move. And I know my husband looked like, what in the world?
2: No.
1: Yeah. Uh-huh. Do you think it's easy to be a woman now that he looked at me like, I'm like, making the noise and milking.
2: Yeah, no, with my son, I had the wearable pumps and I was in my meetings.
1: Allison.
2: I just had my breastfeeding cover over.
1: Exactly.
2: Because it does make you look, you know, well
1: right.
2: indulged.
1: Right.
2: But it's.
1: And so they have the breastfeeding, cover.
2: Yeah,
1: because
2: so
1: I know
2: it just depends on how comfortable you are.
1: Okay.
2: So some women they don't mind not having anything, but
1: right.
2: you know, because I was in the I was in the workspace, I just had a little breastfeeding cover on top when I was
1: like
2: pumping.
1: It.
2: And then you take it out and like I said, you just transfer it to your breast milk. But like I said, not every work environment is equal.
1: Right.
2: You know, not every work environment is supportive of a mom's breastfeeding journey.
1: Right.
2: And so luckily, you know, working at the Hamilton Health Center,
1: I know, look at that. I'm
2: surrounded by health visitors and nurses, and you know, everybody is supportive of the breastfeeding journey.
1: Okay.
2: And so, but we also have to cater to those who may not have or be working in the environment that is allowing them to take pump breaks and those types of things.
1: Right in it.
2: Or you work in the very busy environment like a hospital.
1: Oh my God.
2: Where you have to still do a full caseload and you're trying to pump. So I had a colleague who I told I was going to tell her a story on the radio.
1: Go ahead.
2: Because I know she breastfed well over a year and she was just carrying around her pump all day.
1: Did she?
2: You know, going into little nooks and crannies, even though, like I said, she was a busy speech therapist at the hospital.
1: Right.
2: And she still found the time to carve out those moments so that she can pump for her daughter. So
1: congratulations.
2: But it also goes back to motivation and also, like you mentioned, the village as well. So it's a lot of components that are associated with, I guess, being successful.
1: Yes.
2: But we also have to be mindful of the different circumstances that moms.
1: I know that you can't, you know, some people, I know a girlfriend, she was like, wasn't happening for me, Nikita. And I just had to give them the bottle right away. That I felt bad. Like, because that is one way that you connect with your child. Mm-hmm. You get that automatic intimacy. So I felt bad for her that she wasn't able to have that immediate connection.
2: But breast milk via bottle was still breastfeeding.
1: Well, did you go? Thank you very much. Absolutely.
2: So a lot of people would say, oh, I had to give a bottle, but you know, if you're still giving breast milk via the bottle, that's still considered breastfeeding.
1: Yay.
2: So you would still be a success.
1: Thank you.
2: You know, if you're exclusively pumping and you know, you maybe had latch issues or it just didn't work out for baby to be completely attached, breast milk, obviously it's not the ideal situation, but it's still highly encouraged in the event that, you know, you're not able to do straight from the breast.
1: Okay. So. All right, so we've got the documentary on Tuesday, August the 4th, which is free, 5:30 p.m. at Bermuda College, the in-theme lecture hall. Family, if you know someone that may be pregnant now or, you know, married and they're looking to have children and want to breastfeed and things like that, pass the message on, or you can come as well. What else you got going on this week?
2: On Wednesday, we have our, like we mentioned, the Art of Hand Expression class. So that's going to be facilitated
1: by... It's called Art of Hand?
2: The Art of Hand Expression.
1: Of Hand Expression.
2: Yeah, so, you know, historically, we didn't have pumps.
1: Right. We didn't,
2: Yeah, and so it's basically going to, Faven is going to be teaching the technique of being able to express milk from your breast using your hands.
1: Okay, cool.
2: So it's always, you know, good in times like you mentioned in the engorgement phase types of
1: goodness
2: things.
1: Goodness gracious, that was painful. It's just taking me back. Allison, okay, we're going to stop talking about that.
2: But yeah, so that's a private class. We actually only have 10 spots available. I believe we are just over halfway full.
1: No way, that's a good thing.
2: So
1: how do they contact you?
2: We are encouraging moms to register via the, either using the flyer. So if you've seen the Art of Hand Expression flyer circulating, it has a QR code on it that takes you right to the registration link, or you can register on gov.bm, search Breastfeeding Awareness Week. So it has a sign up link there.
1: Okay.
2: We are encouraging moms, if you're pregnant or if you have a new baby or you're currently well established in breastfeeding and are curious about hand expression, please take advantage. You know, these are resources that usually you have to pay quite a bit of money for.
1: And Faven is a
2: wealth of knowledge. Faven.
1: How you
2: of Harmony Birth Center. Services, sorry.
1: Faven.
2: F-E-V-E-N. She's a doula.
1: Oh, really?
2: She's of Harmony Birth Services.
1: Okay.
2: And so she's going to be facilitating the event.
1: Mm-hmm.
2: We actually have an alternate date of August the 19th because Faven is a doula. So she is busy and she has a few births due this week. She's pulled away, we have that alternate date for moms for her.
1: Okay.
2: You know, because... Like I said, you know, baby's coming out.
1: Yeah, so exactly. That's
2: she just said, hey, let's have an alternate date just in case one of my moms go into labor.
1: Right.
2: But really excited about that. I'm actually going to be attending that class a participant.
1: Oh, there you go. Really?
2: Yeah. Because as a mom who endeavors to breastfeed a second time, I still have much to learn, and I want to take advantage of the resources that are available to me as well.
1: Beautiful.
2: So yeah, that is Wednesday. Okay. So that's going to be at Treehouse on Wednesday.
1: You have to register. Wednesday, August 5th.
2: We have limited spots available.
1: At what time?
2: It's going to be at 5 p.m.
1: Mm-hmm.
2: So Faven will be facilitating that out of Treehouse, okay. where that's our headquarters for Harmony Birth Services.
1: Okay.
2: So we're really excited about that. Well, I'm really excited about that one, especially because I'm participating. And then on Thursday, so that's the private class.
1: That's the private class. Mm-hmm.
2: And then on Thursday, we have the panel discussion. So like I mentioned before, one size doesn't fit all.
1: No.
2: You know, and mm-hmm. so we have to have the conversation, the real down-to-earth, nitty-gritty conversation yes. about the potential complications or issues that may arrive
1: okay.
2: arise as a breastfeeding family.
1: Okay.
2: Right?
1: I like how you said the breastfeeding family.
2: Yeah, because it's not just about the mom.
1: No, it's not.
2: You know, it's about your partners, mm-hmm. about your support system around you,
1: yes.
2: you know. You know, if you already have little children, like, you know, that could be impactful. So, you know, it definitely starts in hospital.
1: Okay.
2: You know, as soon as baby's born, you should have that skin to skin. So the nurses on maternity ward, they do a good job at ensuring that transition happens.
1: Yes.
2: You know, establishing the breastfeeding regime. We have pediatricians that are breastfeeding specialists. We have nurses that are, you know, midwives.
1: All these going to be there at the panel discussion?
2: Yep. So we have a nurse represented, mm-hmm. Fiona Deal. She is a registered nurse. She's mm-hmm. a mom and a grandmother. And she's also, she runs the charity It Takes a Village.
1: Okay, beautiful.
2: We have Dr. Kristen Woodward. Mm-hmm. She is a pediatrician from Edgewood Pediatric. And she's also a breastfeeding specialist.
1: Nice.
2: And then we have three moms
1: Ooh.
2: Who are gonna, they have various breastfeeding experiences.
1: Okay.
2: So we wanted it to be diverse, not only as far as experience, but mm-hmm. but also from an ethnic standpoint,
1: mm-hmm.
2: Because that's an important conversation to have as well. I will be moderating the panel discussion, so I'm excited to have that role because, you know, all of us are moms. We wear different hats.
1: We've all had
2: different experiences. Mm-hmm. We've all breastfed for different durations.
1: Mm-hmm.
2: And so, like I mentioned, it's very important for us to have those conversations, ones.
1: Yes, Thursday, August the 6th. What time is it?
2: It's at 5:30 p.m.
1: at
2: Bermuda College again.
1: Again, at the
2: same room as the documentary.
1: Okay, great. Mm-hmm.
2: Right, you have refreshments.
1: Oh, you got refreshments.
2: We got refreshments, family.
1: Absolutely. And the thing is, you know, if you guys are coming straight from work, then they've mm-hmm. got refreshments for you. I love that.
2: Mm-hmm.
1: Thank you so much for that. All right.
2: And
1: so we've got Tuesday, Wednesday, Thursday.
2: Yeah.
1: Okay.
2: And then to cap out the week, mm-hmm. we have our Rooted in Support community event on Saturday morning.
1: So we're skipping
2: 8th.
1: Friday.
2: Nope.
1: Nothing on Friday. Right. Yes. Okay. So Saturday, August the 8th. Okay.
2: Mm-hmm. Saturday, mm-hmm. August the 8th at Victoria Park.
1: Oh, you're going to be outside.
2: We are going to be outside.
1: Well,
2: we're going to be winding our hair, you know. Maybe, but just the morning before the heat
1: is this?
2: So our event starts at 9 a.m.
1: Okay. Mm-hmm.
2: And it will be finished about 11:30.
1: Okay.
2: So we will have a program of events.
1: Which one's this called?
2: This is the Rooted in Support event.
1: Oh, the Rooted in Support community event. Okay.
2: Yep. Mm-hmm. So that will be from 9 to 11:30. We're having a used breast pump drive there.
1: Oh, excellent.
2: Yes. I'm really excited about that.
1: Because that thing was expensive. Oh my goodness.
2: Exactly.
1: Oh.
2: We're accepting Spectra pumps.
1: Spectra?
2: Medela Symphony pumps.
1: Oh, that's the one I had, Medela. Uh-huh.
2: Manual pumps like the Haka, flanges, mm-hmm. collection bottles, but no tubing.
1: Right.
2: Just for sanitary reasons.
1: Exactly. Of course.
2: Tubing is only supposed to be used on a one-on-one basis.
1: Got you.
2: And no wearable pumps.
1: Mm-hmm.
2: Similar to the tubing, it's just a sanitary risk.
1: Of course. Absolutely. Got you.
2: So we want to ensure that, you know, the single-use pumps are excluded from the donation, mm-hmm. but if you have an old Spectra or Modelo
1: or any
2: of the manual pumps,
1: long time ago.
2: that you haven't used, you know, you may have a young one, but they're no longer breastfeeding,
1: right.
2: and you have that pump sitting up,
1: mm-hmm.
2: please bring it in.
1: Oh, wow.
2: Donate it. So we have so many moms that endeavor to be successful, but may not have the resources to be able to afford a pump.
1: That's it.
2: And so we want to make sure that we build a support system around them as well. So we have that breast pump that will go for the duration of the event. Sorry, the breast pump donation
1: mm-hmm.
2: will go for the duration of the event.
1: Mm-hmm.
2: And then we will have the mini informational sessions. So we have a Dead Supporting Moms informational session.
1: Ooh.
2: And we have a mom to grandmother informational session.
1: Oh, I love it.
2: We also have a yoga session for like a prenatal, postnatal, anybody who wants to just move that morning.
1: Okay.
2: So we have an offering for that. Bring your mats. Empower Me Yoga is going to be leading that session. Mm-hmm. Just going to be a 30-minute movement session. Natural Mystic Hub is going to be providing the refreshments.
1: Mm-hmm. And so we need to bring cash to purchase that.
2: No.
1: Oh, that's good. Oh,
2: free. F-R-E-E.
1: She goes, that's one of my favorite words. Free food.
2: Everything is
1: and
2: free.
1: Fun.
2: So we have the yoga session.
1: Oh, I love
2: we
1: it.
2: Have the refreshments. Mm-hmm. We're also going to have Nest is going to be present. They're going to be showcasing all of their breastfeeding essentials. Mm-hmm. We have the Bermuda Dietitians Association that's going to be present.
1: Oh, wow.
2: We have a lactation, a triangle lactation services. Mm-hmm. They're going to be present. We have maternal health. We have our health visitors that are going to be present. The child regulation services are going to be present.
1: Really? Okay.
2: So informational and retail vendors. Like I said, we just wanted to have as many resources represented at the event.
1: This is so cool. This
2: families
1: is really
2: could come in and get information.
1: Beautiful.
2: You know, get connected.
1: Exactly.
2: If they need a doula, they have some resources there to navigate.
1: Oh,
2: so,
1: I love this.
2: Yeah, that's the, and also we have a lot of giveaways. I totally forgot about that for a second.
1: They got giveaways. I didn't even realize it's 2 o'clock, Eli. Anyway, giveaways. You got giveaways?
2: Yes.
1: I'm happy. My children.
2: Am I over?
1: Please. No.
2: I was something, you know, I'm over.
1: No, I'm over. But anyway. Oh, wow. All right. So, and plus it's Tuesday. I don't have anybody coming after me today, right? No. I mean, no, it's Monday. I don't have anybody coming. Not until 7:30. She comes in at 7:30, family. So we've got time. We got Allison here, Allison Flood, public health nutritionist. And we, of course, are celebrating Breastfeeding Month, which is August, but also Breastfeeding Awareness Week. We gave you a slew of events that you could partake in. All are free. Free. Mm-hmm. And it comes with refreshments as well. Now, I know you gave me gov.bm / I think Breastfeeding Awareness Week. Mm-hmm. But if someone needed to make a call or anything like or email or something like that, can you provide me with that?
2: Yeah. So okay. you can email us at nutrition services. Sorry. Oh my goodness.
1: No, so take your time.
2: I don't know if my brain is clicking in.
1: All right, take your time. Absolutely. If you need to look it up, you could give you that time too.
2: No, you can email me individually at acotterbridge.
1: Wait. AC Utterbridge, you said?
2: Yep, okay. At gov.bm.
1: Okay, so acotterbridge@gov.bm. Okay, mm-hmm. Great.
2: Or nutrition services. I think it's nutrition services. I have no idea why I'm drawing up a blank right now.
1: So it'd be nutrition services at gov.bm as well? Okay.
2: But yeah, so like I said,
1: and what about like the Department of Health? Can someone just call as well?
2: Yeah, of course. Okay. So they could be transferred to Nutrition Services.
1: Okay.
2: And to get more information, I am there.
1: Okay, great.
2: So, but yeah, all of the events. I can't believe I can't remember that email. I don't know if it's baby brain or what.
1: It's not baby brain. And I the reason why I tell you it's not baby brain.
2: Oh, it's nutrition
1: nutrition@gov.bm. And I tell you, it's not baby brain, because everything that she has just said today in this interview, I was waiting for her like to look at her phone. She like remembered. I'm like, you remember? Oh, I'm just looking at her like, I'm waiting for her to look at her phone like, oh, this person's going to be there. This person's going to be there. It's going to be at this time, at this location. I'm thinking like, girl, for having, how many months are you now, girl?
2: I appreciate it.
1: You are doing
2: yes,
1: a job well done.
2: Nutrition@gov.bm.
1: All right. Yes. Is there any people that you want to shout out to?
2: Everybody.
1: Okay.
2: Everybody who has supported us, everybody who has liked, shared, and sent around or spread the message as far as the flyers for this week. Thank you.
1: Okay.
2: Thank you to my husband. Thank
1: hey,
2: you Harvey, to my
1: what's
2: son.
1: Name?
2: Tyson.
1: Hi, Tyson. And what's your son's name?
2: Tice.
1: Oh, Tyson and Tice.
2: Yes.
1: Got it. All right. So you think the baby's name is going to be Taisha?
2: No, I'm
1: only playing.
2: So yeah, just, you know, thank you to everybody who has supported us, mm-hmm. shared the flyer, spread the word. Please spread the word. Like I said, this is a great opportunity for moms to take advantage of the resources that are available. Not just moms, mm-hmm. support systems.
1: Okay.
2: Take advantage of the resources that are available. They're free. They're accessible.
1: Yeah.
2: So we'll see you this week.
1: And we'll see you this week, family. You got it. Keep it here. We'll be right back. It's Magic 102.7. I know I see it's after 2. So I did want to do one other of your songs, Love Letters, and we'll play that. Then come back and do our Magic Spotlight, okay? So keep it here. We'll be right back. It's Magic.

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0: All right, family. It's 7 minutes after two. I need to go home. All right, family. I wanted to remind you that It's Been Said by Cat Wade is coming up at 7:30 this evening here on Magic 102.7. And I'm going to look up IIC because I think she sent it there. So hold on 1 second. I'm just going to connect my pieces to it. But thank you, guys. Please spread the word. About this Breastfeeding Awareness Week. Thank you so much to Allison Flood for certainly stopping by and giving us all the information. You guys, for more information, you can email her at acutterbridge@gov.bm or go to nutrition@gov.bm as well. So that's certainly what you can do. But go ahead. I just want to give you some messages. I do apologize, you guys. It's after hours. I am not able to take any more phone calls. But what I want to do is let you know what's coming up next. How come this thing came up voice control? I don't want to do voice control. Can you come off? Oh, my goodness. When your phone starts doing other things that you don't want it to do, it can be a nuisance, right? So here we go. And you know what I forgot? Okay, hold on. Let's listen to this first, and I'll come back.
2: People. It's Cat Wade. Now you see me? Now you don't. How do you captivate people? Magic, of course. Our guest this week is Gary Robinson, and he's been captivating people most of his life. At 13, he was 6 feet tall, playing basketball. And then he went on to become a black belt in Kung Fu and taught martial arts. However, it was later in life, he began captivating adults and children with his magnifying personality through his magical creativity and his balloon art. His motto, smiles don't make noise. Catch the magic on It's Been Said on Magic 102.7 FM on 7:30 p.m. this Monday. Until then, beautiful people, stay positive. Can we please
0: slow down? All right, you heard it. All right, so that is her show this evening at 7:30 p.m. Make sure you tune in. I do apologize. The recording was real low. I tried to put it up. I did. But it didn't seem to go up any more than it was already. So, again, that's what's happening this evening on It's Been Said with your girl, Cat Wade. You know, we got to give you something coming up as well, right? Anything else I got to let you guys know? Let me see. Oh, you know what? We never gave you guys the results for the cut match poll. Yeah, I'll give you that. I'll see if Connect will send us those cut match polls tomorrow. Anything else that I got to let you guys know? I think that's it, right? Yep, Monday. Cat Wade, It's Been Said. So, yep, that's good. All right, that's good. Wait, there is something I want to let you know. 15th of August, 29th of August. The annual Eastern County matches will be simulcast both on Hot and Magic. So just letting you know, cricket still continues, and we're continuing with it for each and every one of you. I have not yet put in my Magic Spotlight for August. But right now, so we're going to still celebrate our Magic Spotlight for July. And that, of course, is Alexia, and her song is called Power. That is coming up next. After that, no, right now, we are going to close things out here in the worship. No, there's one more thing I do need to let you know. I'm going to see if I can get my update from Big Brothers Big Sisters, but I think I just got like $998 left. I started from $1,500. So if you want to donate to BBBS, you certainly can. You can give them a call at 232-2802. That's the number to call. They'll take your card over the phone as well if you want to do it that way. They're located in the Bermuda Island Arcade on the third floor. Or if you see me out and about, I got yours on Angie. I got yours, Godma. You see me out and about, you can certainly make your donation that way as well. I'm going until I get my 1500, okay? Just letting you know, I am. So you can come and sign my sign-up sheet, all right? And I'll let you know when we get to that goal for sure. And to those that have already donated, honestly, I can't say thank you enough. I appreciate you guys. Our Magic Spotlight, our charity for the month of August will be Gina Spence Program. Yeah. We're going to help our kids get back to school in a lovely school uniform, okay? All right, good. All right, family, without further ado, wait, do I need to do my... I did up my birthday shout-outs already. Yes, yes, yes. Oh, I knew. I forgot. One other thing I forgot. So many things to do, man. I forgot to... I do apologize, you guys. I forgot to... for those of you that hit me up on Facebook, and I think for some reason things are going a little bit slow, so I might have to do it tomorrow. Wait, it just came up. All right, any messages? I forgot because I know Brother Brant hits me up. Yeah, so let me do these two really quickly and then family. God blessed morning to you, Mrs. Sunshine and Inspiration. How are you today? Sorry for your team loss, but I was wondering if you need a big towel. Better luck next year. Stay strong. I'm blessed to be alive. Please say hello to my friend and his wife, Mr. and Ms. Calvin Simmons. God bless you always. To my friend, Tammy Simone. And I'm still praying for you always. To Chaplain Santucci, God bless you. To my friend, Johnny Philpart, as you were soldiers, or I guess they were soldiers together. To my cousin, Mr. Alan Granville Frederick, love you always. To the Johnston family, my condolences. To the winning team, Somerset. Go, Somerset, he's got here. Can you play my last song on my CD for them, please? And never let anyone water down your Jesus. We'll see you later. I do have that note to play that. I don't know what's going on with Facebook. I'm trying to put things up and they're going all over the place. I was just trying to look for the next message. I do not. All right, family, I was trying to get to you, but it doesn't seem like, is it working? All right, let me go to family real quick. You can post. It's okay. Okay. I thought it was not a scripture. All right. A video to be watched, but I don't have time to do that right now. All right. I think that was it with Facebook. I just didn't want to leave anybody out, you guys, because I appreciate you guys always taking the time. No, it's a lot. Alan Granville for

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Amen. Family, remember to spread the nine fruit of the Spirit: love, joy, peace, patience, kindness, goodness, faithfulness, gentleness. 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Remember that the worship room loves you to life. 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
1: 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We're gonna do this quick. 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So-

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0: 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And I'm Maya Palacio. The prosecution of Devon Huey for the 2011 murder of Randy Robinson has officially ended. On July 29th, Director of Public Prosecution Cindy Clark entered a nolle prosequi, which means the Crown will no longer continue the case. Mr. Huey was convicted in 2013, but that conviction was overturned by the Privy Council in 2022 because of problems with the judge's instructions to the jury about gunshot residue evidence. A retrial began in May of 2026, but the jury was discharged on July 1st after several interruptions made it impossible to continue. The DPP said another trial would not be in the public interest, pointing to the 15 years that have passed, the delays, and the difficulty of fairly presenting such an old case. The Bermuda Equal Justice Initiative welcomed the decision. They said evidence heard during the trial placed Mr. Huey and Jay Deal at the Mid-Atlantic Boat Club around the same time Mr. Robinson was killed. The organization believes that evidence should now lead to Mr. Deal's conviction being overturned. However, that has not yet been decided by the courts. Bermuda Equal Justice Initiative founder Aaron Hill said both men have always maintained their innocence. He also stressed that the decision does not lessen the loss suffered by Mr. Robinson's family. He said, "We extend our sincere and heartfelt condolences. His life mattered, and it matters still. His family has carried this loss for well over a decade, and they too deserve truth, answers, and justice. But it is not justice when the wrong people are convicted. When that happens, two injustices are committed at once. The wrongly accused lose years of their lives, and those truly responsible are never held to account. Justice means bringing the right people to justice, not simply securing convictions. A nolle prosequi is not an acquittal, a declaration of innocence, or a finding of guilt. It simply ends the current prosecution without a final verdict." Meanwhile, a 17-year-old boy was arrested after a police pursuit ended in a collision that left an officer injured. Police said the teenager failed to stop during traffic enforcement on Middle Road, Sands, around 3:10 p.m. on Thursday, July 30th. The pursuit ended near Horseshoe Close, where the motorcycle and a police bike collided. The officer suffered back and leg injuries and remained in hospital receiving treatment. Police say the teenager was uninjured, while the motorcycle was unlicensed and uninsured. He was also too young to legally ride and is expected before the courts. Closing out in your news, Bermudian Jessica Lewis has made history for Bermuda at the Commonwealth Games, winning bronze in the women's T54 400 meters. Lewis crossed the line behind Scotland, who claimed gold, and Matricius, who secured silver. The result is Bermuda's first Commonwealth Games medal in para athletics in the island's first appearance in the discipline. Lewis's podium finish also secured Bermuda's only medal at the Glasgow Games. And that is your Inter-Island Communications News Brief. 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I'm Maya Palacio. Please remember to buckle your helmets and drive safely, Bermuda.
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2: This weather update is brought to you by All Shores.
3: Hi, good afternoon. I'm meteorologist Johnny Storm in the Hurricane Weather Center. Let's take a look at our satellite loop first of all, and satellite pics indicating continued partly cloudy skies as a rule now. And across our part of the western Atlantic, we have had some widely scattered rain showers, though, during the course of the morning hours of all, but basically few and far between. Movement currently of the showers is towards the northeast, slowly at about 5-10 miles an hour. The latest forecast models are suggesting once again, though, that the combination of a high pressure system over over the central Atlantic just east of us, relatively strong really for this time of year, and another high center over the eastern Atlantic will interact with the opposing low pressure coming off the east coast of the United States this week. So what we'll wind up with is a moisture-laden southeasterly flow, generally about 10 to 20 miles an hour. So the winds aren't especially strong, the seas aren't especially high, but the air is unstable enough for some periodic showers. So the tropics too quiet to allow for any tropical organization to occur. A lot of dry, dusty air coming off the Sahara Desert of Africa through the Atlantic, less over the Caribbean and the Gulf of Mexico. But you take that and high-level winds over the tropical regions, which are a little bit stronger than normal, and you wind up with just tropical waves, nothing more than that, coming off of Africa. So our forecast, partly cloudy skies then throughout the week, a 15 to 20% chance of a widely scattered shower here throughout the week, coming from the southeast or south. Daytime highs every day are at about 87 Fahrenheit, 31 Celsius. The lows at 79 Fahrenheit, 26 Celsius. And with the southeast 10 to 15 mile an hour breeze today, seas running at about 2 meters.
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1: Wow! We're going to do this quick. Come on, we got to roll through this.

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1: 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Can it wait?
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Welcome now to It's Been Said, a radio talk show with Cat Wade that will encourage and uplift you, challenge perspective, entertain, and educate. Because a negative mind will never give you a positive life. Here now is your host, Cat Wade.

0: Welcome, welcome, beautiful people, to It's Been Said. I'm your host, Kat Wade, and Kat is spelled with a K. So excited to be with you this sunny, very warm evening. You know, we are a weekly radio broadcast where we empower individuals for positive living, because a negative mind will never give you a positive life. We are a safe outlet where guests can share their stories of how they have overcome challenges to live their desired life. Storytelling is awesome, and all of us have a story to tell. Our guests share personal life stories from their lived perspective. Everyone is born into a once-upon-a-lifetime story. We're just looking for our happily ever after. Well, hello, hello, everyone, and welcome, August. Can you believe it? I mean, we were expecting you, August, and as always, you remind us that it's still summer. I want to give a congratulations. Yes, I want to take our time to give congratulations to the Somerset cricket team for a spectacular game of cricket, this Cup Match 2026. It was exceptional win this year. Yes, we earned the cup. And to St. George's fans, especially to my co-host, Tariq, my commiserations, as you participated truly as the opposing team. No one could have been a better opposition than you all. Well, as they say, there's always next year. Somerset! You know, you're listening to Magic 102.7 FM. I think it's the best radio station in Bermuda. Maybe I have a bias, I don't know, but I just wanted to throw that out there. Well, tonight, this evening, I have in the studio a gentleman named Gary Robinson. If you saw the Instagram reel, you know what I'm dealing with. And hopefully, he won't disappear. Because you know, that's what magicians do. I met Gary on the day I met him. It was his birthday. Can you imagine? He came to meet with me on his birthday. And it was also then that I witnessed his magnetism. I'm going to tell you something. He told me that children, after an encounter with him and his balloons, are drawn to him. I'm sure they are. You know, you do a party, you do balloons and what have you. Yes, they're going to be drawn to you. But in the cafe where we were at, there was a little girl. And after getting permission from her father, he chatted with her, and then he made her a balloon. We said goodbye, because we were some of the last to leave. And when I looked, she was following us outside, saying goodbye to her father. It was amazing. He was like a modern Pied Piper. He's articulate, he's humble, he's also talented, knowledgeable, and kind. Welcome, Gary. Please greet the beautiful people of It's Been Said.
1: Well, good evening, Bermuda. And I'd like to say happy birthday to my sister Janice, first of all, before we go any further. And blessings to your listening audience this evening. And Kat, thank you for having me here.
0: Oh, see, I told you. He's on the show and he thinks about his sister. I tell you, that is so, so, so amazing. Thank you, Gary. Now, you need to keep the dial here to truly experience the magic on magic tonight. You like that? So, you know, I'm going to begin with my monologue. And I've got an interesting monologue. It may not be for the squeamish, but I'm going to share it anyhow. My monologue is about cockroaches, okay? I love the summer weather. The warmth of the sun and the fact that I can wear cooler clothing is a wonderful thing. I love the fact that people seem happier when the sun is out. And even though I stand in one spot and have sweat pouring down my face and other parts of my body, I still love it. Now, I'm not overlooking the fact that Bermuda's humidity can be oppressive, but anywhere near the water, you are bound to get a cool breeze, and I felt that this weekend. However, the downfall of the season is the onslaught of insects, mainly the insidious cockroach, or as we say in Bermuda, cockroach or roach. I just cannot fathom the purpose of the cockroach. It's ugly, it flies, and it's a dirty insect, meaning it's always seeming to me around trash. I have had a long-standing disdain of this vile insect for some time. I remember when I was a teenager, and I'm sure all of you have your stories of cockroach. I remember when I was a teenager, I would wake up screaming as a cockroach would be crawling on my face. I would grab it and throw it across the room, and then wake up and beg my lovely daddy to come and find it and kill it before I can go to sleep. And this is sometimes 2 o'clock in the morning. Another occasion, I was standing in my bathroom, and one fell out of the vent in the ceiling right onto my head. The fact that I still have hair in my head is nothing but a miracle. And then there was a time I was attending a church event in a large hall. And as I was happily singing, I felt something on my leg, and there was a large cockroach crawling up my leg. I can readily say that every chair in that vicinity was kicked away. Finally, I'm sure many of you can identify that when driving a car, there's the feeling or the moment that there you realize there's another passenger in the car that was not invited. I have literally left my car in the road and jumped out, knowing a cockroach is present. Crazy, huh? But why the fear of such a small and insignificant creature? It seems that, accordingly, fear is not really the cause of so much terror of a cockroach, but disgust, because we perceive them to be dirty and carry diseases. Also, they lack human-like features, so they look like aliens. I can attest to that. It is also a learned behavior. I have family members, who I will not name, who are terrified, petrified of cockroaches, and of spiders too, of all sizes. And I'm going to tell you, it's now gone generational. Mm-mm-mm. Never could stomach that old-time Bermuda remedy of putting a cockroach down a throat to clear out the phlegm. I don't know. I'm so glad I don't live in that time and era. But I recently decided to overcome this fear and be more mature. In the UK, the United Kingdom, at least where I lived, they take a different view of insects. And if one is found in the house, they conclude that it must have lost its way and just need to be put back in their own environment. And so they pick them up and put them outside. I'm not going that far, but I have taken measures to keep the vermin out of my house. They're the regular bug sprays, the roach bait, the bug dust spread around the perimeter of the house, and finally, my friends. Yes, they are my friends, Mr. and Mrs. Frog and family. I think there are at least 4 of them, and I speak very nicely to them. Like most things in life, the cockroach can represent those elements that you wish were non-existent, but are ever-present and sometimes seasonal. Things like a bad hair day, a negative thought, an uncomplimentary comment, personal conflicts, bad debt. The list can go on and on and on. However, like the cockroach, which has probably been around since the Ark, keeping it out of my personal space requires diligence, continuity, discipline, perseverance, and persistence. Do I sometimes fail? Yes. And a cockroach every once in a while gets through my defense wall. And yes, something negative will try to offset my day. But I have made the effort to prepare myself by arming myself with positive thoughts, a sunny outlook, loving myself, and surrounding myself with the good of nature and wonderful, positive people. Beautiful people, you know, we all can do the same. Cockroaches are not going anywhere. They're here to stay. But I thought I would leave on a happy note. When I was a little girl, I was a brownie, and they taught me this song. So I'm going to sing it for you at the ending of my monologue. And it goes like this. There was a brownie in a camp, in a camp, who went to bed without her lamp, out a lamp, and found a cockroach lying in her bed. And this is what the brownie said. Brownie said,

0: people in one bed, in one bed. So, that's the end of my monologue. For the squeamish people, I'm sorry, but I hope you got something out of it. That's it for tonight. Cockroaches. Yes, I'm afraid summer is here and the cockroaches are not going to go away at all. All right, beautiful people. Our telephone lines are now open, and if you want to share some positive vibes or give gratitude or questions, especially to our guest tonight, our phone lines are now open on Magic 102.7 FM on 297-1027, or if you're calling from the United States, 1-888-257-9086, and it is a toll-free number, 1-888-257-9086 or 297-1027. Okay, and our phone lines, as I said, will be open, so if you call even while Gary is talking, we'll take your call. All right, Gary, are we ready?
1: We're ready.
0: You are?
1: I am ready.
0: How you feeling?
1: I feel fine.
0: Good, good, yes. Good.
1: A little
0: good.
1: Tired from the heat, but I'm here. I'm okay.
0: Yes, you helped to make the botanical gardens look beautiful.
1: Thank you.
0: And
1: thank you.
0: Thank you for your service.
1: I appreciate you. Thank you.
0: Yes.
1: I enjoy what I do.
0: Yes, you do. Yes, you do. Okay, so let's start at the beginning. You were born the fifth of six children. What was your household like growing up?
1: Growing up, we always played together.
0: Mm-hmm.
1: I grew up in Lily Park in St. George's, which is behind the old St. George's Secondary School.
0: Mm-hmm, mm-hmm.
1: And as neighbors, we were always close. We always played with one another.
0: Mm-hmm.
1: In my neighborhood, we tend to have more girls than boys.
0: Oh, dear.
1: It seemed like it was more girls than boys.
0: Uh-huh.
1: And I played with my sisters every day.
0: Uh-huh.
1: And we would play marbles and hopscotch and tree houses and things like that. Things that the kids don't do today.
0: Indeed, indeed.
1: And all of us were close.
0: Mm-hmm. Were you close in age as well?
1: Yes, we're about, most of us like 2 years apart. One or 2 years apart.
0: Right, very close. Yeah.
1: And our neighbors, like I said, some of them were a bit older.
0: You know,
1: I remember one, Warren Smith. He was like the elder.
0: Oh, wow.
1: You know, he was
0: like
1: the elder and wonderful man, you know.
0: Uh-huh.
1: And yes, Leitrice and Gina, my mind is going back into the
0: time. I can see it,
1: now.
0: Yeah. I can hear the click, click, click,
1: yes,
0: click.
1: Yes, yes, yes. Yeah, they were twins, you know.
0: Uh-huh.
1: They were twins. They had a huge dog named Snuffles. He was a St. Bernard.
0: A St. Bernard?
1: A St. Bernard. And
0: interesting.
1: When you're a small kid and looking at a dog that large.
0: Oh, yeah.
1: His dog house was like a one-bedroom apartment.
0: You know,
1: by
0: today's
1: standards. Yes. Yeah. So little memories like that. You know?
0: Yeah. It sounds like it was fun.
1: Yes.
0: Fun time.
1: And we played, of course, we played outdoors. We had an area which we called the LAN,
0: mm-hmm.
1: which was owned by Cable and Wireless, because where we stayed was close to Cable and Wireless.
0: Right, okay.
1: And what we called the LAN. And that was our playground.
0: Look at that.
1: We had cherry trees galore. We had loquat trees, you know, all of that.
0: Yeah.
1: So our playground was outside.
0: Right. Okay.
1: Yeah.
0: Now, we had your sister Janice a few months ago.
1: Mm-hmm.
0: She's a legendary golf player.
1: Yes.
0: And it was an awesome. So I'm just got talent after talent in the Robinson family.
1: Yes. Yeah, we're quite a talented bunch. Yes.
0: Indeed. Yes. Now, how did having five sisters shape who you are today?
1: Shape who I am today?
0: Mm-hmm.
1: Wow, that's a deep question there.
0: When you're the only boy and you have five sisters?
1: Yes.
0: Yeah.
1: Yeah, yeah. My sisters used to look out for me.
0: Okay.
1: They would defend me.
0: Okay.
1: They would take care of me.
0: Because you were number two at the bottom, right?
1: Yes.
0: Yeah.
1: My sister Joanne, yes.
0: Uh-huh.
1: We just celebrated her birthday recently in April. Yeah, my sisters were very loving and nurturing towards me.
0: Mm-hmm.
1: They would defend me. I remember one incident in high school, in primary school.
0: Mm-hmm.
1: I think it was my sister Janice. Janice was always the tallest. You know,
0: Janice,
1: you know, was the tallest one. And she, I think I was getting ready to get into a fight with a guy. And she defended me. She didn't fight him.
0: No.
1: But she stood up to the guy and nothing ever happened. You know, so that I recall.
0: Yeah, okay.
1: I recall. Yes.
0: So you had sisters who were defending you.
1: Mm-hmm,
0: yeah?
1: Mm-hmm.
0: Yeah.
1: And because we played a lot, we were always close. You know, as I mentioned in an interview before, we bathed in the metal bathtub.
0: I was going to ask you this. Like, you're the only guy. Did you have your own free time where you were supposed to be somewhere and all the girls had to take their time?
1: Yeah, we had the bunk beds, you know, up. You know, I used to always fall out of the bunk bed, you know. Yeah.
0: Oh, no.
1: Mm-hmm, mm-hmm.
0: Wow.
1: Yeah, but that's how close we were. You know?
0: Okay.
1: And I'm thankful that today we're close. We're still close. You know, we
0: nice. Want to know.
1: We call each other on a regular basis.
0: Uh-huh, uh-huh.
1: Yeah.
0: I can tell. Yes, I can tell. It's a good thing. Mm-hmm. Do you remember any sibling rivalry in your home?
1: Oh yeah. We would fight. Sometimes it could be over the bike. I had a bike, a chopper, a CCM chopper with a sissy bar on the back.
0: Mm-hmm.
1: And I just found out recently that my sister had taken a bike and I think she broke bent the front forks or something like that.
0: Oh,
1: she's probably laughing right now. But, we will fight over little things, you know.
0: Uh-huh.
1: I do recall I was a bad little boy growing up. I think I beat my sister Janice across the head with a ski.
0: Poor Janice.
1: Ski,
0: oh, my goodness.
1: You know? I can't remember what it was about.
0: Uh-huh.
1: My other sisters, I didn't really do them any harm because I started growing, getting my growth spurt 11, 12, 13.
0: Right.
1: But it was probably just little things, possession. That belongs to me.
0: Right.
1: With the marbles now. When it came to playing marbles,
0: my
1: sister Susie was like number one.
0: Okay.
1: You couldn't beat her at the marbles, So we always try to steal a marble here and there or take a ball bearing,
0: So you got girls. Girls mm-hmm. have girls' toys.
1: Mm-hmm.
0: So like you're a guy. So did you have like your own set of toys?
1: Oh, yeah, I didn't play with no girls' toys. No. That was a separation there. Definitely.
0: Okay, I was just wondering. Mm-hmm, okay.
1: I don't recall them playing with a lot of dolls. As I'm sitting here thinking, I don't
0: know.
1: No.
0: Yeah.
1: No. Because like I said,
0: very neutral gender toys.
1: Our toys were outside.
0: Right. Okay.
1: Yes.
0: Mm-hmm. So you've given us an overview of what the day looks like and all that involved with, I guess, a sense of growing in a place that was, because you grew up in St. George's.
1: Yes.
0: Yeah.
1: Yep.
0: So it was very sort of like almost rural.
1: Yes.
0: Because the, did you go on picnics, swimming?
1: Yes. Cop match was a big time for the family.
0: Mm.
1: My dad, we would get everybody in the Ford Cortina.
0: Okay.
1: Yes. And Ferry Reach was our camp spot. And we would get the same location every year, which was where the bay is, the beach.
0: Oh, yeah.
1: It would be just up on the hillside there.
0: Okay.
1: Yeah. So we were able to get that spot every year.
0: Look at that.
1: So it was swimming and fishing and watermelon with the black seeds in it.
0: Yes, okay.
1: Yeah,
0: okay.
1: You all know what I'm talking about.
0: Uh-huh.
1: So to those moments, swimming all day, you never got, sun? What is sun? What is heat?
0: Exactly.
1: That wasn't in our mind.
0: No sunblock,
1: in the
0: just
1: water
0: jumping.
1: All day. I didn't learn to swim till I was 10 years old.
0: Why is that?
1: I don't know why. My dad, he says, Gary, you want to learn how to swim? I said, yeah. So he picked me up and threw me overboard. So I had no choice but to dog paddle.
0: Yeah,
1: and that was at Mullet Bay. And there was a turtle swimming around the boat because my dad was a big fisherman with another gentleman, Mr. Arnold Daniels.
0: Okay.
1: They did a lot of fishing together,
0: right,
1: so I went with him. And that's how I learned how to swim. He threw me overboard and I had to dog paddle.
0: Wow.
1: Yeah.
0: I think that's a lesson
1: well learned. Yeah.
0: I think that's a lot of how Bermudians learned how to swim.
1: Mm-hmm.
0: So you attended East Dam Primary. What kind of student were you?
1: I was a good student.
0: Mm-hmm.
1: I enjoyed my studies. Maths, not so good in maths, but I enjoyed history, which stays with me today.
0: Right.
1: English, sports, of course. Always loved the sports.
0: Right.
1: I was very big into the cricket ball throw. Wasn't very good at high jump and long jump like that.
0: I remember the cricket ball throw.
1: Yes,
0: God,
1: but the physical ones, the cricket ball throw, of course, in high school, we had the discus and shot put.
0: Yeah.
1: I had set a personal record in the shot put.
0: Wow,
1: high school.
0: Wow.
1: So I was drawn, because I'm a big guy, I was always drawn towards the physical sport.
0: Okay.
1: As opposed to the long jump and
0: high
1: jump.
0: Right, the running sports, yeah.
1: Now, running, I wasn't the flash. No, I wasn't very fast, Yeah.
0: Okay. Mm-hmm. Now, they called you the professor. How did you get that name?
1: Well, as a young boy, I always enjoyed reading. And I would, comic books was a big thing for me. I always enjoyed reading comic books. And that's when they were 25 cents back then.
0: Okay.
1: So I always enjoyed reading. And from the comic books, I went into other, I never got into the mystery books of whodunit and murder mysteries, things like that.
0: Mm-hmm.
1: That wasn't my thing. So it was the comic books. And then as I got older, it's like I had questions on things. I need to research. I want to find out. I've always got this inquisitive mind.
0: Mm-hmm, mm-hmm, mm-hmm.
1: I want to know.
0: Sure.
1: The origin of things, where things come from.
0: Yeah.
1: So that's what started my journey on wanting. I need to know. I need to know.
0: Yeah. More than what's given to you.
1: Yes, exactly.
0: It just sparks your interest that,
1: mm-hmm.
0: okay, I need to know the background, the history behind this, so I can get more knowledgeable in that area.
1: Yes, ma'am.
0: Now, Did I understand that you were interested in Black history at a young age, or somebody?
1: Not so much interested in it, but one of my teachers at mm-hmm. At East End, she taught Black history.
0: Did she? Okay.
1: Yes.
0: Wow,
1: and,
0: that's interesting.
1: Yes, and I was fascinated with that, but yet a lot of these students, mm-hmm. Black students,
0: right?
1: That's all she talks about is Black history.
0: Wow,
1: that was her passion.
0: Indeed.
1: And she was a Bermudian woman.
0: Yeah, okay.
1: Teaching us about Black history.
0: Yeah.
1: You know?
0: Was it Bermuda Black history or just Black history?
1: No, no, no. It wasn't Bermudian Black history.
0: Mm-hmm.
1: Sadly enough, you know, looking in hindsight now, I wish she would have dealt more with Bermudian, but it was American.
0: Okay.
1: You know, about the slave trade and all of that.
0: Understandable.
1: You know? Yeah, and that we would get that on a regular basis, you know?
0: Yeah.
1: But I never got tired of hearing that.
0: Interesting. Mm-hmm. So she sparked your interest.
1: Yes.
0: You know?
1: Yeah.
0: So much so that many years later, you still can remember that.
1: Yes, I can.
0: Isn't that interesting how teachers influence our growing up?
1: Very much so.
0: You said you didn't experience color issues growing up.
1: Not at all.
0: How did that shape your worldview?
1: Not at all. We never looked at, oh, he's Black and he's white. That didn't even come into our thinking.
0: Mm-hmm, mm-hmm.
1: You know, that was my friend.
0: Okay.
1: Most of my friends growing up were Black people.
0: Uh-huh.
1: You know, and they didn't look at me, oh, you're a white guy, or you're Portuguese. A lot of people think I'm Portuguese. You
0: indeed,
1: know, with my look, you know,
0: yeah.
1: I mean, you're looking at me now. You
0: right,
1: think,
0: right.
1: You know,
0: oh, yeah.
1: I've had to hit a bar, hey, my friend, and all that. I'm not Portuguese.
0: Right.
1: You know, I have a mix. We've done some research in our family
0: please,
1: tree.
0: Please, yeah.
1: And my great-great-grandfather is a Black man.
0: Interesting.
1: On my mother's side.
0: Okay,
1: you know,
0: okay.
1: So when we traced that, and we had pictures.
0: Uh-huh.
1: And I was so shocked and amazed to see that my ancestors are of a different complexion than I am.
0: Wow.
1: So it shows, you know, I tell people, if you go do some research on your family tree, you'll probably be surprised
0: indeed,
1: you will find out. You
0: yeah,
1: know?
0: Yeah.
1: Mm-hmm, mm-hmm.
0: But your lineage is very mixed.
1: Yes, it is.
0: Wow.
1: Yes, it is.
0: Wow.
1: Yeah.
0: Mm-hmm. Yeah, but it's good finding out. It's
1: it
0: good
1: is,
0: to
1: yeah.
0: know that.
1: It's
0: you know?
1: Amazing. And you get the names. And you can. I think we went back to 1835.
0: Wow, that's pretty
1: far back. Or 65, something like that. Yeah.
0: That's
1: way back, yeah.
0: So you, just to explore, you love comic books, but you also liked superheroes.
1: I did, yeah. My favorite, like I said, with the comic books was always the superhero. It was always the guy with the strength, the Incredible Hulk.
0: Oh, yeah.
1: I've been called the Hulk, you know, mm-hmm. Superman. They used to call me Sasquatch in high school.
0: Really?
1: Yeah, because I was the biggest guy coming into school.
0: Uh-huh,
1: you know.
0: Uh-huh. Did you ever get bullied?
1: Bullied? No.
0: No,
1: because
0: you have five sisters, so no, I can't.
1: No, nobody messes with me. You know, nobody messes with me. And I'm, you know, I've been called the gentle giant as well.
0: I think
1: you know?
0: So.
1: I
0: indeed.
1: Don't mess with people, and you know about the martial arts, mm-hmm. and you talk about that. But I didn't, what we had in high school, which I'm sure a lot of people remember, when you came in was, oh, the fifth years are going to beat up the first years.
0: Mm,
1: the initiation.
0: Yes, yes.
1: We're going to put your head in the toilet bowl. We're going to snap your underwear, things like that.
0: Yeah.
1: That never happened to me.
0: Interesting.
1: The guys
0: wow.
1: looked at me, that guy's a big guy. And
0: right.
1: I didn't mess with nobody, and nobody messed with me.
0: And they didn't know that. They didn't know that you were just somebody who was just tall
1: mm-hmm,
0: and large
1: mm-hmm.
0: for your size.
1: Yeah.
0: You know, automatically think, but if you're big, you must be somebody who's going to, mm-hmm. you know, push your weight around.
1: No,
0: but you weren't like that.
1: No, I'm not like that. No, not at all.
0: Okay. Your father was a bodybuilder.
1: Yeah. Yes.
0: What did training with him teach you?
1: It taught me discipline.
0: Mm-hmm.
1: But it's something that I didn't want. It's something that he wanted for me.
0: Okay.
1: But it's not something that I wanted. So I sort of went along with it. But it got to a point of time that I said, Dad, I don't really want to do this anymore. And he understood, you know,
0: mm-hmm.
1: because that was his passion.
0: Right.
1: And I was his only son.
0: Of course.
1: I can see that. I can see it now that that's what he wanted for me. He kept encouraging me. If you do this, you know, you could be huge. You could be big. And that's not what I wanted.
0: That's
1: not what I wanted.
0: Yeah,
1: I was just
0: interested in that.
1: I was, you know, say 13 years old, you know,
0: uh-huh.
1: and it's like trying to, okay, well, I'm a teenager now, like high school.
0: Uh-huh.
1: What's going on, you know?
0: So yeah. There's too much going on. Besides
1: trying to discover who you are, you know, or what you're going to become.
0: That's the identity.
1: Uh-huh.
0: So what kind of man was your father, both at home and at work?
1: My father at work was a very hardworking man.
0: Mm.
1: He and my mother as well.
0: Mm-hmm.
1: Yeah, I have to put that in there. My mom, my gosh.
0: Yeah, we'll get
1: amazing.
0: To your mom, believe
1: yes,
0: me.
1: That, we didn't want for anything.
0: Right, okay.
1: You know, he made sure we
0: children.
1: Had everything. Yeah, that's a lot of mouths to feed.
0: Indeed,
1: you know?
0: Indeed.
1: And a hardworking man. And I saw that. He never said to me, son, you need to be a hardworking man. He led by example. I saw that.
0: Okay.
1: And I
0: okay.
1: have a strong work ethic as well.
0: Right.
1: You know, always have and always want to be.
0: Yeah, because you said that... he did lead by example,
1: mm-hmm.
0: you know, in his work.
1: Mm-hmm.
0: And what was he at home? Who was the disciplinarian?
1: He was. Yeah.
0: Okay.
1: Mama made sure the house was clean. You know, mm-hmm. we had the food there. You know,
0: right. And,
1: she would smack you too. Oh, yo, don't mess with Mama. Yeah, yeah. She had a good
0: the
1: right
0: old hook. Fashioned way.
1: Oh yes. Oh yeah. Oh yeah. But mainly Dad. You know.
0: Yeah.
1: I was kind of fearful of my father, being that he was a big man as
0: he
1: well.
0: He was taller than you? He was bigger than you?
1: Yeah. Well, before I had my growth spurt.
0: Okay. You know?
1: I think I think he maxed out at 5'10", 5'11".
0: Okay.
1: I'm 6'2.5". You know?
0: Okay. Yeah, yeah. Yeah.
1: And so seeing a man of that size and large forearms, and I, as I mentioned before, I used to hate when he cut my hair.
0: Yeah.
1: Because he would put the vice grip, the hand, his fingers were very thick.
0: Yeah, yeah,
1: and he
0: yeah.
1: would squeeze me by the face, and because he never liked me with long hair.
0: Right.
1: You know, like the, not like, I'm not talking about a hippie type thing, just, you know, just off the neck a little bit.
0: Right,
1: I liked
0: right.
1: a little bit of long hair.
0: Yeah.
1: He didn't like me having long hair. So just that discipline of.
0: Right, you know, yeah. You're going to look this way, mm-hmm, you're going to mm-hmm. act this way because you're my son.
1: Yes, yes.
0: Wow, mm-hmm. wow. Now, what role did your mother play in your upbringing? Because you speak very highly of your mom.
1: Yes, yes, yes. My mother was so loving to all of us.
0: Mm.
1: I remember growing up, I used to suffer with asthma.
0: Oh, okay.
1: And
0: wow.
1: I had a fatal attack one
0: wow,
1: evening.
0: Oh, wow.
1: And we had to
0: near fatal, because if it was fatal, you wouldn't be here.
1: Mm-hmm. Near fatal.
0: Yeah, yeah.
1: Near fatal, yes. Near fatal. Yeah, no, I said fatal. Near fatal, yes. And we had to get the doctor, Dr. West, to come in and
0: okay,
1: treat me.
0: Okay, okay, yeah, yeah, yeah.
1: And Mom would get the Vicks vapor rub.
0: Okay.
1: And rub onto my chest.
0: Wow.
1: Which I still use today.
0: Wow, yeah.
1: Good old Vicks. The touch of the mother's hand
0: uh-huh.
1: and the medicine combined with the medicine.
0: The compassion and love.
1: Yes, the cure. If all of us were sick or any of us were sick, she would take care of us.
0: Aww.
1: She would tend to house. She would take care of us. Mom worked hard. She worked as a post lady and uh-huh. she worked at Holiday Inns.
0: Okay,
1: know?
0: Okay.
1: Yeah. And so, and cooking, oh my God, wow.
0: You talked about
1: the
0: that.
1: The woman could cook. You know, uh-huh. Sunday was the beef stew, you know, and rice. And I mentioned about the root beer when I used to go play basketball.
0: Uh-huh,
1: you
0: uh-huh.
1: know, she made root beer, which I can't copy today, you know.
0: Wow,
1: so,
0: wow.
1: So all the comforts of her mama always supplied.
0: Did she learn from her mother how to cook, or was it just.
1: Yes, she did, yes.
0: Okay, yeah, so yeah, it was passed down.
1: Yeah. And now my grandmother passed before I was born, so I never got to know the lady.
0: Oh, wow.
1: I knew my
0: wow.
1: grandfather on my mother's side, but I never knew my grandmother.
0: Yes. Wow, wow, mm-hmm. okay.
1: We have a picture of her, that's about it.
0: That's yeah. it, yeah. Mm-hmm. What was your mom's favorite meal that you liked to like try to cook?
1: Curry chicken. Curry chicken and rice, yeah. That was,
0: ooh,
1: yeah, yeah.
0: Ooh,
1: the beef stew was top two, but I would say uh-huh. the curry chicken, yeah.
0: Okay, oh, yes. okay, mm-hmm. okay. did you attend cup match at all when you were a child? Just curious.
1: The last time I attended cup match, I was about 15 years old. I haven't been to a game since.
0: No? No. Okay.
1: Yeah, that's my last memory. I was about 15 years
0: 15,
1: old.
0: 15, yeah.
1: Hanging out with my buddies. We went out. They were playing at Wellington.
0: Okay, yeah, yeah, yeah. Not too far away. Mm-hmm. You can
1: because
0: walk
1: on. I had a cousin. I have a cousin, Labrock.
0: Oh, yeah.
1: The Labrock family. Uh-huh. They stayed, you know, right by the
0: yeah, and they play cup the match. Pitch.
1: Yes.
0: Yeah.
1: Yeah, and so we would go to the house there.
0: Oh,
1: you know, and
0: right.
1: we could watch, you know, we could watch
0: the game from
1: the
0: there.
1: Porch. Yeah,
0: that's fun.
1: Mm-hmm.
0: So much fun.
1: Mm-hmm.
0: Now, you had a major growth spurt at 13.
1: Yes.
0: How did that, if it did, impact your confidence?
1: My confidence?
0: Mm-hmm.
1: I was a bit clumsy coming up. I wouldn't say big time or clumsy, but a little clumsy. Because
0: yeah, you're tall.
1: You're trying to get used to that height
0: yeah,
1: at that
0: yeah.
1: age, you know. The fact that I sort of stood over everybody, I didn't use that to intimidate anybody.
0: Okay.
1: I didn't look at that, okay, my size, I'm bigger and, you know,
0: right,
1: I'm
0: right,
1: intimidating.
0: Right.
1: Always been not shy. I was shy a little bit around the girls, you know.
0: Uh-huh, uh-huh.
1: But I didn't allow my height and my size to intimidate people. I just wanted to blend in, you know, with people.
0: Mm-hmm.
1: Having the height and the size, it kept me out of trouble because I didn't go looking for fights.
0: No, no, and yeah. you were the person that people would have pointed to if you did because mm-hmm. because of your height.
1: Mm-hmm. Now yeah. I would have defended anybody
0: okay.
1: coming after my sisters. I definitely would have
0: right,
1: know,
0: right,
1: defended
0: yeah.
1: that. But,
0: yeah, yeah.
1: And getting into the martial arts,
0: right,
1: you know,
0: right,
1: just
0: okay.
1: sort of added to that. Yeah,
0: indeed, indeed.
1: Mm-hmm.
0: Now at St. George's Secondary, what did you enjoy most about being in high school?
1: Well, I had joined the cadet program, the
0: okay.
1: Army cadet program. I had joined
0: okay.
1: that in my first year, yes, I think my first year in high school,
0: mm-hmm.
1: they had a Army cadet program.
0: Interesting.
1: And
0: okay.
1: I liked that. I said, okay, I like that. So I joined that, and
0: mm-hmm.
1: I did 5 years of that. My 5 years in high school,
0: mm-hmm.
1: I stayed in the cadet program,
0: wow,
1: and I
0: wow.
1: became a drill sergeant.
0: Amazing.
1: And I love the discipline of the military lifestyle.
0: Okay, okay.
1: You know, of course, basketball. I was introduced to basketball when I was about 14 years old.
0: Okay, okay.
1: I was no good at soccer, you know.
0: Right, right,
1: pretty
0: right.
1: good at cricket, but I was no good at football.
0: Uh-huh.
1: And I put the big guy in goal, you know, type thing.
0: Yes.
1: And so those things, my studies as well. You
0: okay.
1: know, I kept my grades up, you know.
0: Good, good,
1: Yeah, I
0: good.
1: Didn't want to be a poor student.
0: Right, right,
1: you know,
0: okay.
1: Because I definitely would have got cracked across the head with that.
0: Right, right.
1: Back in those days, as you remember, you had to take your report card home and show your parents.
0: Indeed, I can see it now. Mm-hmm, yep, mm-hmm, yep, yeah. yep. And they had to sign it and
1: yeah,
0: send it.
1: And there's no way you could fake that. It's no way you could fake that. So you didn't want to see, you know, E's and F's on your report card.
0: No,
1: so I kept
0: no,
1: my studies up as
0: no,
1: well.
0: No,
1: yeah.
0: no. And you became a drill sergeant.
1: Yes, ma'am.
0: Yeah. What is that? Doesn't case people don't know.
1: Okay, a drill sergeant is one who gives the voice of command.
0: Mm.
1: That you would have a troop on the square.
0: Right, right.
1: And he would give the voice of command, move to the left, move to the right,
0: mm-hmm.
1: quick march, things like that. Yeah.
0: Right,
1: mm-hmm.
0: right.
1: So you have to have a strong voice of command to be able to do
0: indeed,
1: that.
0: Indeed, indeed.
1: Yes, yeah,
0: yeah. yeah. Mm-hmm. How did it feel being in the Army uniform? Did you march at any time?
1: I did, yeah, yeah. I learned how to shoot weapons.
0: Okay.
1: I actually was able to do some self-defense in there. They didn't teach martial arts in the Army.
0: Okay.
1: Which I'm very surprised they don't do that.
0: Mm,
1: you know,
0: yeah.
1: they don't do that. So I got to learn how to do weapons.
0: Okay.
1: We learned how to clean our equipment, you know.
0: Oh, yeah.
1: Getting
0: yeah.
1: up early, which I kind of hated.
0: Yes.
1: Getting up real early.
0: That's
1: you know,
0: part of the
1: making
0: discipline,
1: your bed.
0: Yeah.
1: But it's a discipline, yeah. It's a discipline. It's a yeah. mindset.
0: Right, right.
1: It's a physical thing, but it's a mindset, really.
0: And you chose to do that.
1: When I joined the regiment at 18 because, like I said, I did 5 years
0: uh-huh.
1: as a cadet.
0: Right,
1: so I
0: right.
1: already had the training.
0: Yeah.
1: So I said, I want to become a soldier, a professional soldier. I was very much interested in that.
0: Interesting, yeah.
1: So I joined the Army, and at that time I was working at BAS. I was doing the catering for British
0: okay,
1: Airways.
0: Okay, okay.
1: Yes,
0: right,
1: yes.
0: right. Now, you were an exceptional basketball player because... you were at what height at 13?
1: I was about 6 foot tall.
0: Yeah,
1: mm-hmm.
0: yeah.
1: Mm-hmm.
0: When did you realize that you had the potential?
1: When I was introduced to basketball when I was about 14.
0: Mm-hmm.
1: And I was introduced by a gym teacher who used to teach us at East End School. He then moved over to St. George's Secondary School,
0: mm-hmm,
1: Mr.
0: Mm-hmm.
1: Jimmy Copeland.
0: Okay.
1: Now, Mr. Copeland was known for football.
0: Okay.
1: Being
0: all
1: a
0: right.
1: Scottish man, he
0: yeah,
1: was
0: yeah.
1: very much known for
0: indeed,
1: football.
0: Indeed, I can't remember basketball.
1: And rugby,
0: player.
1: Yeah.
0: Uh-huh.
1: And my first teacher, he was the gym teacher then. I think he moved on. And then we had Mr. Cal Deal, the
0: okay.
1: sprinter.
0: Right, yes, yes. I remember. I
1: yes.
0: just trained with Cal
1: yes,
0: Deal.
1: Yes, yes. And he was our gym teacher, but he was not, and I say this out of respect, he was not a basketball coach.
0: Okay.
1: And
0: okay.
1: so we were getting very little knowledge on basketball.
0: Uh-huh. uh-huh.
1: And at that time, Magic Johnson, Kareem Abdul-Jabbar, the
0: Ooh,
1: Lakers, they
0: yeah,
1: were.
0: Yeah, yeah.
1: I'm
0: were
1: talking like
0: name.
1: 1979.
0: Right, right. Okay.
1: Yes. And so I sort of started, and Magic Johnson had started,
0: uh-huh.
1: and it was like basketball. And I picked it up sort of right away, you know, with the height and having the height.
0: Uh-huh. uh-huh.
1: And practice. You know.
0: Yeah. Yeah.
1: You knew Gary was coming to school because you heard of basketball.
0: Yeah. You used to say that you used to walk to school.
1: Yeah, walk to school. Because I'm practicing.
0: Right.
1: Yeah, I'm
0: yeah.
1: practicing. Yeah.
0: Yeah.
1: Mm-hmm.
0: So did you play on school teams?
1: I played on the school team, and this is a little joke here. I said, if anybody's here, they're going to laugh on this one. My first game was against the number one team in Bermuda. It
0: mm-hmm.
1: was our first game,
0: mm-hmm.
1: and I scored half of my team's points.
0: They couldn't get past you?
1: No, we lost 88-4.
0: Oh.
1: That's the joke. That's actually what happened. And that's my first game, I scored half of my team's points, but we only scored 4 points. Munson Agnes, who we played against.
0: Oh, my goodness.
1: And they were like, we were playing like against the Harlem Globetrotters. The guys made us look silly. We thought, you know, we guys were, you know, first time in the league, first game against the number one team in the island.
0: Oh, no.
1: Munson Agnes, and they made us
0: they
1: look silly.
0: They slaughtered
1: sick.
0: You. It was almost yeah. like what happened on Friday.
1: 88-4, yeah. So, like I said, I scored half of my team's points.
0: Points yeah.
1: That's
0: yeah.
1: how I start off the story.
0: Yeah,
1: and then
0: yeah,
1: when
0: yeah.
1: they hear the score, it's like, whoa, okay, yeah.
0: So you always play for your school team.
1: Yes.
0: Yeah.
1: And I also played for a local team as well because... When I had started basketball, it
0: mm-hmm.
1: wasn't popular in Bermuda. It was not popular
0: no,
1: at all.
0: Okay, okay.
1: But I think through the NBA with Magic Johnson, Kareem Abdul-Jabbar, Michael Jordan came along later.
0: Yeah, it's true.
1: Yes.
0: Yeah.
1: And I got to meet Michael Jordan when he came to Bermuda.
0: How'd you do that?
1: I heard that he was at the Belmont Golf Course,
0: uh-huh.
1: and I got word, and I said, okay, I want to go up and see if I can watch him play.
0: Yeah.
1: I had no thought that I was actually going to meet him.
0: Indeed.
1: So I took my two brothers with me. And, of course, I've been a Lakers fan since 1977.
0: Okay, yeah, yeah. yeah.
1: got up there. He was just coming off the golf course. I'm sorry, he was just going to the 13th hole.
0: Mm-hmm, mm-hmm.
1: So we watched him from the 13th hole to the 18th hole.
0: Uh-huh.
1: And then he went into the clubhouse, and the lady who was hosting him, she says, come on over. And so she was, you know, she signaled us to come on over. So I went over and I met him, spoke with him, shook his hand, you know, a huge hands, you know. I got big hands too, but yeah, it's like Michael Jordan's, I'm 6'2", he's 6'6", so, you know. We spoke for a few minutes, and I'm standing there like, my God, this is like the man of basketball. What do I say to Michael Jordan? You
0: know, indeed, so, indeed.
1: I don't know how many Bermudians have met him, but nice
0: yeah,
1: guy.
0: Yeah, yeah, yeah.
1: Nice guy, yeah.
0: We got a call, Gary.
1: Okay.
0: Hello, you're on the air, caller. Thank you.
2: Hello, how are you?
0: I'm good. How are you?
2: I'm fine, thanks. I'm calling because my brother is on the air. This is Joanne.
1: Hi, Joe.
0: Oh, thank you, Joanne, for calling. Wow, wow.
2: Just want to let you know that I am listening and enjoying everything.
0: Yes, yes. And you can call back if he gets anything that he may forget to remind him. We don't mind.
1: Joanne, I still have that picture when I was 5 and you were 3 at Port St. Catherine. Mm-hmm. I treasure that picture, and I can remember that. I can remember that picture was taken, yeah.
0: 3
1: yeah.
0: years old.
2: Mm-hmm. Yeah, I know it very well. And I must add that I used to also do the arts with Gary, and I used to throw him around.
0: Did you throw?
1: Yes.
0: Okay, okay, mm-hmm. Yes, well.
1: Yeah, I wasn't going to talk about that one, but she experted it now. Yeah.
0: Yes. Thank you so yeah. much, Joanne. Okay.
2: Okay.
1: Love you, sis.
2: Great work. Love you, too.
0: Okay, thank you. Bye-bye.
2: Okay. Bye.
0: Now, you talked about golf. Did you... Janice was the golfer. Did you play golf at all?
1: I did play golf as well.
0: Mm-hmm.
1: I guess about 11, probably about 10, 11 years old. My mm-hmm. dad, you know, come on up. He was a practicer. He did what was called a 1,000-ball workout, where he would take 100 balls and hit them 10 times. I'm going to work on my short game, a 50-yard pitch or 200-yard pitch, whatever.
0: Mm-hmm, mm-hmm.
1: And that was his thing. And so Janice was the first one in the family to get into the golf.
0: Mm.
1: I think my sister Deborah may have dabbled in a little bit,
0: but it was
1: Janice.
0: Yeah.
1: Janice had the gift from the outset. We could see that.
0: Indeed.
1: Being
0: indeed.
1: A tall young lady, yeah. She had such a beautiful swing. And Bermuda, I'm going to tell you, I could never beat my sister.
0: I
1: could never beat her.
0: We heard her.
1: As good as I got.
0: She was formidable.
1: You know, as good as I got.
0: Yeah.
1: Which, you know, I had a pretty good game going. Uh-huh. I could hit a long ball once my size got there.
0: Uh-huh.
1: But I could never beat my sister. And I'm proud to say that.
0: Yeah, yeah.
1: You know, because she was good. Janice was good. And she made a lot of guys scream, "My God, that girl hit a ball like that." You know. Oh, yeah. I was there to witness that.
0: Yeah, yes, yeah. This 1,000-ball dreams paid off.
1: Yeah, yeah,
0: yeah.
1: And so we would go up to the Earl Rose Hill Golf Club.
0: Okay, okay.
1: When the St. George's Hotel burnt down, I think it was 1971.
0: Okay.
1: It opened
0: okay.
1: up a lot of area over there.
0: Right, right.
1: And
0: okay.
1: then, so we would go up there and hit balls, and we had our dog with them. We had a German Shepherd named Sandy, and
0: okay.
1: she would go find balls for us.
0: Look at that. Yeah, oh, yeah. That's really
1: she had the scent on the ball.
0: Yeah, yeah,
1: yeah, yeah. And that was our thing, at least probably 3-4 nights a week.
0: Yeah,
1: to go hit
0: yeah.
1: balls, you know, and then
0: yeah,
1: play.
0: You couldn't help but get into some type of sports. Now, yeah. what I was very interesting is that, and this is where we come to the knowledge that
1: yes.
0: you study the history of basketball.
1: Yes.
0: What fascinated you most about the game? I mean, the playing, but why so much go and study about basketball?
1: Because I'm a guy, as we spoke before, I like to know where things come from, the mm-hmm. origin of things come mm-hmm, from, mm-hmm. and we can get into that in more talk. And I'm like, I want to know who invented the game, because, you know, we play basketball, we know the moves, mm-hmm. we know the players, but who invented the game?
0: Mm.
1: So when I was in the Army, we had to do, we had to come up, we had a little project
0: mm-hmm, mm-hmm.
1: where you had to speak.
0: Okay.
1: And I said, okay, I'm going to do the history of basketball. And so to let everybody know, Dr. James Naismith,
0: okay.
1: who was a Canadian, he taught football,
0: oh,
1: American football.
0: Right, right.
1: And during the winter months, he wanted something for his players to be able to do.
0: Okay.
1: And so he had researched an old Mexican game named Poke the Poke.
0: Okay.
1: Yeah, which goes back to the 6th century.
0: Uh-huh.
1: And the idea was to have a stone ball going through a stone hoop.
0: Okay.
1: That was
0: okay.
1: the game.
0: Right, right.
1: That was similar to the origin of basketball. And so what he done, he took a peach basket and hung it up
0: uh-huh.
1: on a board.
0: Right.
1: Didn't cut the bottom out.
0: Okay.
1: Made a ball, and they shot the ball into the basket. every time a basket was made, someone had to take a stepladder and climb up.
0: Oh, my goodness.
1: And take the bowl.
0: Yeah, yeah.
1: So I'm thinking, well, why didn't they cut the bottom out? It probably weakened the basket.
0: Oh,
1: that's
0: right.
1: What I'm thinking.
0: Yeah, yeah.
1: And
0: yeah.
1: Then the metal hoop came along later on.
0: Right.
1: So that's the origin of basketball there.
0: Yeah. I mean, really, mm-hmm. Who does that?
1: Dr. James Smith. Naismith.
0: You have the curiosity.
1: Mm-hmm.
0: Yeah.
1: Yes, yes.
0: I mean, you were so good in basketball, they gave you the keys to the gym, didn't they?
1: Yes, yeah. My teacher, Mrs. Piper, love her dearly,
0: mm-hmm.
1: She knew basketball. And she taught me the correct way to position my hands on the ball,
0: mm-hmm, mm-hmm.
1: And then practice shooting. And I spent hours. I mean, see, the discipline of practice has always been with me.
0: Right, right, okay.
1: You
0: okay.
1: know? And so the discipline of practice was like, this is what I want to do.
0: Mm.
1: If you want to be good at something, you got to put the time
0: right,
1: in.
0: Right, right, right, right.
1: And so I would go to the gym and shoot and shoot. All the other guys want to cross over between the legs and do all the fancy. It's called basketball. You got to put the ball in the hoop.
0: Indeed.
1: So I would spend hours just practicing by myself, practicing. And then I would make my own basket at home, ask my father, could I make a basket put in the backyard? Yeah. So
0: wow.
1: Always had a ball with me.
0: Wow.
1: You know, then I would meet a couple of guys in my area close by.
0: Yeah, you even coached guys.
1: Yes, my friend Michael Brown, you know, American guy. He lived mm-hmm. on Cut Road. And we would play in his, we had a porch, probably about 10 foot by 8 foot wide,
0: mm-hmm.
1: and we were playing there.
0: Wow.
1: And his sister, you know, Susan, yeah.
0: Interesting.
1: Yes.
0: Now, as wonderful as this family is, your parents divorced.
1: Yes.
0: How did that affect you emotionally?
1: I was really sad for a while because, you know, we had that connection of family.
0: Of course,
1: you know, mom and dad together, always there, you know. And when they split up, it was like, wow. I stayed with my father. My sisters, you know, they went with mom.
0: Mm-hmm, mm-hmm.
1: And they journeyed up because they were of age, you know, boyfriends and all
0: right,
1: that.
0: Right, right. They
1: you
0: were
1: know, I got to see a lot
0: more
1: of boyfriends.
0: Mature.
1: Yes, yeah.
0: And so you were about how old then?
1: I was 14, I believe.
0: 14, wow.
1: 14. So a lot happened in my life at 13, 14 years old.
0: Mm.
1: You know, the growth spurt and you know, entering into high school, parents being divorced, taking up sports, you know, trying to find your way in life,
0: indeed,
1: of that, you know, relationships, you know, all of that. So, yeah, when my parents had divorced, it impacted me quite a bit.
0: I can imagine.
1: Impacted
0: it's supposed
1: me.
0: To
1: and,
0: be.
1: And my father, like I said, I stayed with him till I was about 18 years old,
0: and then
1: it was time for me to move on.
0: Yeah. Mm-hmm. And you stayed with him until such point that. And it's interesting how you get to a point where you're trying to find yourself and you got two men in the house
1: mm-hmm,
0: now.
1: Mm-hmm.
0: And it became strained and difficult. And you decided to leave.
1: Mm-hmm.
0: Where did you go?
1: Well, I was at a point, and I don't know if my sisters actually know this, but I was at a point where I was homeless. I was sleeping in the trees.
0: Mm.
1: I was staying at Ferry Reach.
0: Right.
1: Yeah, I was out there for about 3 months.
0: Wow.
1: And the fact that, of course, I was 18 years old, mm-hmm. and with my military training.
0: Indeed.
1: I was able to survive out there.
0: Indeed.
1: I was working, you know, I've always worked. You know. I had transportation, but I had nowhere to stay.
0: Wow.
1: You know,
0: wow.
1: And so I was about 3 months living in the trees. You know? And to me, it wasn't like I'm going to cry and be sad. No, I survived.
0: I looked at this
1: as like, it's not going to be forever.
0: Right.
1: This is a stepping stone in my life.
0: Wow.
1: You know, and
0: wow.
1: strengthened me to know that, hey, you could be like this again. This could happen again.
0: Of course.
1: You know, and so I learned how to shelter myself, how to bathe, you know, out in the wilderness, you know, sort of thing. And I have no regrets about that.
0: I really
1: don't.
0: No.
1: If I wouldn't say if I had to do it again, but if it happened again, I know I could survive.
0: You can do it. It taught you resilience.
1: Yeah, it did.
0: It taught you resilience, mm-hmm. indeed.
1: Yes.
0: And so you left high school.
1: Mm-hmm.
0: You graduated.
1: Yes.
0: Yep.
1: Yeah.
0: And you decided to go to work. Was there a desire for you to do anything? Did you want to go to school to study? Or?
1: No. To be honest with you, when I finished high school, I had enough of school. I really did. I really did. I said, I'm heading off of school. I want to go work.
0: Uh-huh.
1: You know, I had no plans to be, okay, I'm going to further my education. I'm going to be a professor, what have you.
0: Right.
1: You know, because I was working every summer with my dad on the naval base.
0: Okay.
1: So working at that young age was sort of, you know,
0: it wasn't foreign to me.
1: Yeah.
0: A little bit of money and change in your pocket. You bought mm-hmm. something, didn't you?
1: Yeah. When I turned 16, he says, you want a bike? Well, you have to pay for it.
0: Of course.
1: And I did. I bought my own bike. And when you buy your own bike, then you take care of it.
0: Indeed.
1: You know, I think a lot of kids, you know, today, what have you, they get their parents to buy the bike.
0: Mm-hmm.
1: When you have to buy your own,
0: Yeah, you're going to make sure.
1: More responsible for
0: yeah,
1: it.
0: Yeah, indeed, mm-hmm. indeed.
1: Yes.
0: But you started working at the Holiday Inn, I think?
1: I worked at the Holiday Inn as a houseman there. I really enjoyed that because my mom used to work there.
0: Oh,
1: when,
0: yeah.
1: when it was Holiday Inn, before it was Lewis.
0: Yeah.
1: It was the Holiday Inn.
0: Yeah, yeah,
1: and
0: yeah.
1: I can smell that hotel smell right
0: really?
1: Now.
0: Really?
1: Last night I was, because I couldn't sleep last night.
0: Uh-huh, know, yeah.
1: My mind was going through so many things, and I could actually Aww. Remember the smell. And sisters, you're listening, you remember the smell of the hotel.
0: Yeah.
1: The distinct smell, you know?
0: I never knew that.
1: And they had a video, they had a games room there, so we would go in the games room. I would go up and down in the elevators.
0: Okay,
1: you know?
0: Yeah.
1: And then
0: yeah.
1: then the position came for a houseman there, and I said, yeah, okay, I'll do that work. It yeah. was nice work. It wasn't difficult.
0: Right,
1: know?
0: Right, right, right.
1: Working indoors, you know, work with yeah. some nice ladies. Yeah, yeah.
0: Wow, mm-hmm. wow. Beautiful people will listen to Gary Robinson. If you want to call, our number is 297-1027 or 1-888-257-9086. Then you worked, was it at the airport? I think it was BAS?
1: Bermuda Aviation Services, yes.
0: Yes, yes.
1: From 1983 to 1996.
0: Now, that took a flow because you started off as a janitor.
1: Mm-hmm.
0: And you said you liked being a janitor.
1: I did, yeah.
0: And
1: I liked it because it kept me busy.
0: Mm-hmm.
1: And I didn't look at the work as low-level work.
0: Mm-hmm, mm-hmm.
1: It was an important job.
0: Yeah, yeah. You're going to do it to your best ability.
1: It's a needed job.
0: Mm-hmm.
1: And working at BAS, it wasn't just, okay, well, you got to sweep them up. It was right. other things involved as well.
0: Of course, you yeah. know?
1: And the fact that the work was physically demanding, which I like,
0: mm-hmm.
1: and it kept me busy throughout the day. I worked an eight hour day,
0: mm.
1: and it kept me busy. And, of course, I was staying... in St. George's.
0: Right, right.
1: So you're talking about a 15-minute
0: yeah.
1: ride.
0: Yeah. Right, right, right.
1: Yeah. Yeah, yeah. So it was very convenient then.
0: But
1: yeah.
0: we didn't get past... Once you... So you were a living hermit. Did you move somewhere after that? Where did you go after that?
1: Yes. Once I... like I said, I stayed with my father till I was 18.
0: Mm-hmm.
1: And then I went out, you know, like I said... And then, I'm sorry, no, to about 17. I think it was about 18, 19, I moved in with my mom.
0: Okay.
1: But then
0: okay.
1: she had found a place.
0: Right,
1: which
0: right.
1: was the Prefabs. Up in Barracks Hill.
0: Oh, yes, right, mm-hmm, right, mm-hmm. yeah. And you had two other siblings by then.
1: Yes,
0: yeah.
1: I had two brothers, yeah. yeah.
0: Wow, what was that like?
1: Damon and Dimitri.
0: What was that like, having brothers?
1: When I found out that she was having twins, I was like through the roof.
0: Really?
1: I'm finally going to have some brothers, you know, some brothers, yes. not just sisters in the house, you know? Yeah, yeah.
0: Yeah.
1: So I was so excited. You
0: I
1: know?
0: Can imagine.
1: So excited. Not one, but two.
0: Two. Well, two for the price of
1: mm-hmm,
0: one. Wow,
1: mm-hmm.
0: wow.
1: Yeah.
0: But getting back to BAS,
1: yes.
0: your work ethic was so, I guess, important that you went from janitor to supervisor.
1: Yes, yeah. A position became available to work as a catering supervisor for British Airways.
0: Wow, wow.
1: And my boss says, Gary, we have kept an eye on you. We like what you
0: uh-huh,
1: do.
0: Uh-huh.
1: The ladies like your work, and we have a position for you. That was when I turned 21.
0: Look at that.
1: And I'm going to share this with you, kind of funny. That night, the night when I was celebrating my birthday,
0: uh-huh, uh-huh.
1: this is when I used to drink alcohol.
0: Sure, sure.
1: Went out on the

0: to befriend quite a few of them.
1: Yeah, know? Yeah.
0: Yes, yeah.
1: Tell us about the lady who used to give you chocolate.
0: Ooh! Kirti, if you're listening.
1: Oh, wow, Kirti.
0: Her name was Kirti, of Indian descent, very beautiful lady.
1: Uh-huh.
0: And I sort of had a liking for her.
1: Sure,
0: you know?
1: Sure.
0: I think she saw that, you know.
1: Uh-huh.
0: And she told me, Gary, I'm going to, you know, foreign country. I
1: uh-huh.
0: said, anything I could bring you back? I said, bring me back a box of chocolates. I was just throwing it out
1: sure,
0: there.
1: Sure, sure, sure.
0: And she actually bought me back a box of chocolates.
1: Wow.
0: Yeah. So these wow. people, and sometimes I would see the same people maybe twice, three times a month.
1: Uh-huh, uh-huh.
0: And sometimes you wouldn't see them for maybe 6
1: yeah,
0: months.
1: Yeah, depending
0: you know?
1: On their route
0: their
1: of
0: schedule.
1: Flying.
0: Yes,
1: yeah,
0: yeah,
1: their schedule,
0: yeah.
1: indeed. Mm-hmm. What was it like going inside the Concorde?
0: Inside the Concorde, fascinating.
1: Uh-huh.
0: To see, because the plane looks so big on the outside,
1: uh-huh.
0: but when you get inside, it only holds 100 people.
1: Right, yeah.
0: And the cockpit, the way the nose is pitched, the pilots have to go in feet first. They just can't
1: wow.
0: walk in.
1: Uh-huh.
0: Yeah, it's a cone shape in the cockpit.
1: Right, yeah, it seems
0: so,
1: very
0: so
1: narrow.
0: So you kind of have to dock down and go in feet first and then slide your way in, yeah.
1: Oh, my goodness
0: like I said,
1: gracious
0: the seats only hold 100 people, yeah. So I got a chance to go on the French Concorde and the British Concorde as well.
1: Wow,
0: and
1: wow.
0: the catering had to be done in a special way. If you put too much on one side, the mm-hmm. plane would tip.
1: Oh, shucks.
0: So you had to balance it out the way that,
1: yeah.
0: that you loaded the aircraft.
1: Yes, so you had to be very strategic
0: yes, yes.
1: on how you did
0: mm-hmm.
1: that. So it wasn't just, I'm just doing catering. It meant beyond that.
0: Yes, yes.
1: You
0: and
1: know?
0: Then we would go inside and you would see like everybody would get their own bottle of champagne.
1: Okay.
0: Everybody would get a Rolex watch. So they had
1: Excuse me, all the passengers got a Rolex watch?
0: A Rolex watch, yes.
1: Ooh,
0: yes.
1: I never knew that.
0: Oh, yeah. Yeah, mm. I seen some things, yes.
1: Yeah,
0: mm-hmm.
1: okay. Yes,
0: yeah.
1: So if you're going to fly the Concorde and pay that price.
0: Mm-hmm.
1: So you left BAS and you explored horticulture and landscaping.
0: Yes.
1: What drew you to that field?
0: Well, after I left BAS, I was like, what am I going to do?
1: Mm-hmm.
0: What am I going to do? So I took a bit of time off,
1: mm-hmm.
0: you know, did a little bit of traveling. And a friend of mine, a neighbor, Maurice Strott,
1: mm-hmm.
0: we called him Reese, he said, Gary, my boss has a job available. This mm-hmm. was horticultural design and planning.
1: Okay.
0: Mr. Bob Duffy.
1: Mm.
0: And so I joined. I applied. I got the job.
1: Mm.
0: And one of the fascinating things I learned was how to do swimming pools.
1: Wow.
0: How to make swimming pools. And we actually did two.
1: Oh, okay.
0: And I said, I had no idea that a swimming pool was made this way.
1: Wow.
0: You know,
1: wow.
0: it goes more than just digging a hole.
1: I just dig a hole, tiles, concrete, you know. And then, you know.
0: No, it's a lot more to it. And so that was fascinating work.
1: Yeah.
0: You know? Mr.
1: Yeah.
0: Duffy, he knew very
1: he
0: knowledgeable
1: knew his stuff,
0: man.
1: Yeah.
0: He knew his stuff, yes.
1: Yeah. And then from there you went to Sousa's.
0: Yeah, Sousa's Landscaping.
1: Yeah,
0: again,
1: yeah.
0: Again, the horticultural thing
1: yes,
0: was in me
1: the
0: by then.
1: Continuation
0: you know, I enjoyed
1: that
0: type
1: yeah.
0: of work. And again, a friend of mine, Mr. Floyd Pitcher.
1: Uh-huh.
0: He says, listen, the boss is looking for a good man.
1: Okay,
0: so
1: okay.
0: I went there, applied. I got the job one time. I started. What I enjoyed working there was that I was learning different things along the way.
1: Like
0: when
1: what?
0: When I worked with my dad, working on the naval base,
1: mm-hmm.
0: it was a company called Danek, Danish-American Contractors.
1: Okay.
0: And there I got to build two basketball courts. And for a guy who played basketball, that was like...
1: Oh, my goodness. That
0: was like
1: awesome.
0: Heaven for me.
1: Yeah,
0: you know? And
1: yeah.
0: so I got to learn how to do different things, different
1: yeah.
0: skills. Operating heavy equipment and
1: yeah,
0: doing
1: yeah.
0: steel work. And so working at Sousa's, we got to do a variety of different horticultural things.
1: Uh-huh.
0: Landscape lighting, making pools, making ponds.
1: Yeah.
0: You know, of course, the planting,
1: ooh,
0: you know, doing
1: ooh.
0: Grasses,
1: yeah,
0: installing
1: yeah, yeah.
0: grasses, all different types of, you
1: yeah.
0: know, the gravel stone work, you know, all of that. Yeah,
1: yeah. yeah.
0: yeah.
1: Even learned about plants themselves.
0: That's right, because... Me, a plant? I didn't know any plants. I mean, everybody knows the early end and a palm tree. That was about the extent of my
1: Maybe
0: knowledge.
1: Maybe a hibiscus or cherry tree.
0: Yeah, yeah, yeah. That was it. You know,
1: uh-huh.
0: now
1: yeah.
0: I have, you know, quite a bit of knowledge, you know, about plants and grasses.
1: Yeah.
0: I've actually taken some courses, you know,
1: which I
0: did pass. Yeah, yeah.
1: Absolutely wonderful.
0: Mm-hmm.
1: Now, you left there and then you went to work for Bermuda High School for Girls.
0: Yes.
1: What did you love about that role?
0: I love the fact that the people were very nice there.
1: Mm.
0: They received me very well.
1: Okay, okay.
0: And of course, I was into the magic at the time. I'm like, what a perfect place to be able to,
1: indeed,
0: to do magic
1: indeed.
0: Tricks with
1: yeah,
0: the little girls.
1: Yeah,
0: you know?
1: Yeah,
0: yeah.
1: Wow, wow. And you were the lollipop man as well.
0: Yes,
1: right?
0: Yeah, the stop sign.
1: Uh-huh, uh-huh.
0: And so what blew me, Kat, was seeing kids six, 7 years old coming to school with the cell phone.
1: Oh.
0: I wasn't used to seeing that.
1: No.
0: And that
1: oh
0: was like, God. What? Yeah. A child walking with a cell phone, now it's a common thing.
1: Oh, my goodness, yes. Adults and children, everybody has it.
0: Yes, yeah.
1: But unfortunately, your physical challenges had

0: Yes, you a shift
1: I was
0: in
1: developing knee problems because the martial arts and basketball. I was doing martial arts and basketball for like 30 years at the same time.
0: Right, right.
1: So that was a lot of grinding on the knees. That job required me to do a lot of climbing the steps.
0: Right, right, right.
1: And so I had blown out the knee. The knee had just gotten really bad. So I had to hand in my resignation. I didn't want to.
0: No,
1: I loved working there.
0: Yeah, yeah.
1: The little girls, they liked the magic Mr. Gary. He's coming to do magic trick. And so I got to know the little girls. You know, we're now women grown today.
0: I'm sure. I'm sure.
1: You know. So yeah, it was a little bit demanding on the knee.
0: Indeed.
1: For a while. Yeah. I had to make that decision.
0: How did you get into the martial arts? How did that start?
1: Well, great story. Back in the day, we used to have a theater in St. George's.
0: Mm-hmm.
1: And every Thursday night, they would have kung fu movies or karate movies.
0: Mm-hmm, okay.
1: And my friend Ronald Blake and I, who was my neighbor, my good friend, still good friends today.
0: Okay.
1: I saw him yesterday.
0: Okay.
1: Ronald, hope you're listening. I mentioned to him that I would call his name.
0: Okay,
1: out.
0: Okay.
1: We would go watch the movies. Now, back then, you had $5. You could go get your movie, your popcorn, and your drink.
0: Okay, okay.
1: So every Thursday night was kung fu night.
0: Right.
1: And then what him and I would do, we would go up top of Barracks Hill, and we would practice what we saw.
0: Interesting.
1: Yeah, we're going to learn the snake style or the monkey style or the shrimp and crab, all these different kung fu styles. That's what got me started into martial arts. So that was about 14, 15 years old.
0: Yeah, yeah, yeah.
1: Prior to that, I had a friend of mine named Charles Gardner.
0: Mm.
1: He knew martial arts. He's passed now. And he taught me how to use a staff, a stick.
0: Okay,
1: the
0: okay.
1: Staff, stick foot staff.
0: Yeah,
1: he was very good with that.
0: Right.
1: And I tried to mimic what he did, and he would take a stone and break it with his hand, chop it in half.
0: Ooh,
1: he would punch rocks and all that. And so between that and looking at the movies, that's what got me started into martial arts.
0: Of course, yeah.
1: At the age of 18, I joined a martial arts school.
0: Okay. In St. George's or?
1: No, this was in Hamilton.
0: Okay.
1: Sensei Arnold Allen.
0: Okay.
1: He was my sensei.
0: Right.
1: And he taught Shotokan karate and jiu-jitsu.
0: Uh-huh. Okay.
1: Sinuka's jiu-jitsu.
0: Wow.
1: And so I stayed with him for 10 years.
0: Ooh.
1: 10 years of hard training, physical training. Jiu-jitsu is a very physical art.
0: Okay. Okay.
1: It's a lot of throwing involved, a lot of striking, throwing.
0: Ah, so it's really combat.
1: It's a combat oriented art. It's very realistic.
0: Uh-huh.
1: And so I stayed with him for 10 years and I received my black belt after 6 years of training.
0: So you went through all the belts up until
1: that's
0: really, really discipline.
1: Yes. And one of my tests, I had to fight 6 guys at one time. 6 black belts at one time. I was in the middle.
0: Uh-huh.
1: I felt like I was in a kung fu movie.
0: You were living your own movie now.
1: This is what I saw in a Bruce Lee flick, that they surrounded me, and so I had to fight. That was part of the test, that you had to fight 6 black belts.
0: Oh, my goodness.
1: Yeah, and these are guys that I all knew as well. They weren't strangers to me. I knew every one of them.
0: And you knew their capabilities.
1: Yes, yes.
0: And you passed.
1: I passed the test.
0: Wow.
1: Yes. You do forms, what they call kata, and then you do self-defense techniques and sparring. Yeah.
0: Magic 102.7 FM, you're on the air.
2: Yes, good evening.
0: Good evening.
2: Firstly, I would like to say what a wonderful interview
0: Thank you.
2: You have going right now. And I'm a good friend of Gary's.
1: Hey, buddy.
2: And I was trying to pause my my question to make sure that he finished the entire
0: question
2: about the karate.
0: Uh-huh.
2: And I was going to ask a question about Gary's prowess with his martial arts. And did he can tell a story maybe of the occasions where he may have gone abroad to compete.
1: Yes.
2: And then he can elaborate on that. But the other question would be, since you've mentioned the word magic a few times, it'd be interesting for him to at least tell people what was his inspiration to get into the art of prestidigitation magic.
0: We're getting there.
1: Yes. Oh, yes.
2: I'm sure younger people would like to know that kind of thing because it always starts as a hobby, and it would be great for him to give an explanation to that.
0: Yes, indeed. Yes, yes. We will get to it, caller. Thank you for the reminder.
2: All right.
0: Okay.
2: Thank you.
1: Thanks, Marshall.
0: All right, take care.
2: No problem.
1: Care, my brother.
0: Bye-bye. Yeah, so, wow, black belt, basketball,
1: yes.
0: You got it going on.
1: Mm-hmm.
0: And you know what? My next question, and the caller must have known it was coming up.
1: Yes.
0: What's inspired you to start magic? I mean, later in life. Because now we're looking at, you've got the martial art, you've been working, whatever.
1: Mm-hmm.
0: You know. Mm-hmm. Magic. What? How did that happen?
1: 41 years of age, I went to a magic show at City Hall.
0: 41 years of age. Okay.
1: Yes.
0: All right.
1: Most boys who get into magic, they start 9, 10 years old.
0: Yeah.
1: So for me, at 41, that's like way older.
0: Maybe because you're still a little young kid at heart.
1: Yeah, I still am.
0: Yes.
1: Yeah. We have a little joke. I told my mom, I said, you know, when I grow up, Mom, I want to be a magician. She says, well, you can do both. So I became a magician. And so at,
0: I love it. I love it.
1: Thank you. At 41 years of age,
0: I should give you an applause.
1: Thank you. I won't quit my day job.
0: 41.
1: I went to a magic show at City Hall,
0: and
1: I took my two brothers, Damon and Dimitri,
0: the twins, yeah,
1: and my nephew Kimo.
0: Okay.
1: We went to the City Hall show. It was a great show. They had local acts as well as foreign acts.
0: Okay.
1: The gentleman that just called is Marshall Weller.
0: Uh huh. Okay.
1: Bermuda's Top Magician.
0: Wow. Okay. Hey, thank you for calling, Mr. Top Magician.
1: And we also have Mr. Magic as well. Bermuda's Top Magician as well.
0: Right.
1: And Mr. Slick. We'll get into that. So the show was a great show, local acts and foreign acts.
0: Mm-hmm.
1: After the show, there was an announcement made that we have a magician here from Canada who's going to be teaching a course in close-up magic.
0: Okay.
1: And I said, you know what? I'm going to try this out. Because I enjoy watching magic on TV with David Copperfield.
0: Oh, right. Oh, my goodness.
1: If you all remember, touch the screen and you will see the magic happen.
0: Yeah.
1: So I was intrigued by that, but I never pursued it.
0: Right.
1: And so the opportunity came. And you talk about being at the right place at the right time.
0: Wow.
1: And so I signed up for it, and I was the only person who signed up for that class. It was a class for 1 week in what's called close-up magic, which is done right in front of you.
0: Sure.
1: Which is what I specialize in. And so the gentleman, being the only person signed up for the class, I had one-on-one instruction from a professional magician.
0: You were
1: magician.
0: Meant to be, yeah.
1: His name was Ken McCready.
0: Okay.
1: From Canada. And he taught me how to card tricks and coins, and basically sleight of hand, all sleight of hand. And
0: it was for a whole week. Was it like after work? It was during the day?
1: It was during the day. I had taken time off from work.
0: Okay.
1: Yeah, I was on vacation.
0: All right, okay.
1: Again, everything lined up. I was on vacation, signed up for the class. The only one who signed
0: way.
1: Up for it. Yeah, everything lined up.
0: Oh my goodness.
1: I guess it was meant to be.
0: Yeah.
1: You know, and so he taught me, and I was fascinated because he was good at what he done. He blew me away. I was like, the old question, how did you do that?
0: Yeah, of course.
1: And then he says, well, you got to go get the books.
0: Captivating.
1: Go get the books. So I went to the library, and they had some books there. And so I took the book home and practice, and more practice, you know. And I said, no, I want to be able to do a party. Can I do a party?
0: Oh, my goodness.
1: And prior to that, my sister Janice has says, Gary, I was working at Belmont at this time.
0: Uh-huh.
1: And my sister Jenna says, I have a friend, he's a magician, Mr. Magic, Mr. Wesley Phillips.
0: Okay.
1: From Magic 102.
0: Right.
1: And he came to my job at Christmas party and did some magic for us and blew me away. He made this coin go through a door. I'll never forget that.
0: He made a
1: coin go through a door. I still don't know how he did that today, even though I know how magic is done. It's like, whoa, what? And that's the only trick. I can't remember any other tricks he did.
0: But that one
1: resonated. It stayed with me.
0: Yeah.
1: And I was just getting into it, you know, got the book. Uh-huh. And it's like, whoa. And so he taught me some things, you know.
0: Uh-huh. Wow.
1: And one of the most valuable thing he told me was what's called pocket management. The other day when I had my jacket on.
0: Yes.
1: And you heard
0: sitting
1: the coin.
0: Here, yes.
1: And you heard coin, ding, ding, ding. Right?
0: Yeah.
1: So I have things in my pocket. So it was about pocket management. I was going to do a gig at Southampton Princess, and I had rope and coins and cards and this. He says, no, Gary, no, you don't need all that. So he taught me about pocket management, that you don't need to have all this stuff in your pocket.
0: So where'd you put it?
1: No, what I'm saying is I had too much stuff. He says, look, you're going from table to table. You can do two tricks. You can do two tricks, three tricks, four tricks, whatever, the same tricks all night.
0: Okay.
1: But I wanted to have rope, and I wanted to have the sponge bowls and the coins and the cards and, you know, all this
0: stuff.
1: Yeah. So I was excited, you know, my first gig.
0: Indeed.
1: And so he helped me with that part of it,
0: you
1: know, and then teaching me tricks as well. Then I met Marshall Weller as well.
0: Okay.
1: And the best advice he gave to me was, Gary, learn how to do card tricks, because my thing was for the kids.
0: Right, yeah.
1: You know,
0: yeah,
1: I didn't
0: yeah.
1: know too many, I didn't really know card tricks.
0: Okay.
1: And so that was the biggest advice he gave me.
0: Indeed.
1: And these guys still continue to give me advice and tips, you know.
0: Right, okay.
1: Then I met another gentleman, Mr. Slick, as well.
0: Uh-huh.
1: And him and I would probably get together more than the other two.
0: With
1: their work schedule.
0: Yeah.
1: Wow. So it's learning from these guys.
0: So you would take time off after work or during your free time to practice this magic?
1: I would practice once I got sort of got through the basics.
0: Mm-hmm.
1: It was like, okay, if you're going to be good at this, then you're going to have to practice quite a bit, because I'm watching Marshall and Slick and, mm-hmm, and mm-hmm. Mr. Magic. These guys, you know, great, you know, sleight of hand. And so that's what I chose to do. Again, the discipline of practice, you know, was already there.
0: Right.
1: That wasn't an issue with me. Once I got the advice from Marshall about a deck of cards and learning card tricks, mm-hmm. that's when I started to increase my practice even more. Because I would be, okay, I'll just do a little coin practice. But then it says I need to take it up to a new level. So now I practice every day. Now you see I've got a deck of cards right in front of me.
0: Yes, so yeah, those of you on Facebook Live, yeah, thank you very much.
1: I always got a deck of cards with me because I can practice on my lunch break.
0: Yeah.
1: In my 15-minute break or my hour lunch, I can practice, you know. So I commit myself to practice every day.
0: You were able to perform at City Hall.
1: Yes.
0: Yeah. Yes. And tell us a little bit about that.
1: Okay. Mr. O'Brien Roberts mm-hmm. used to run a show called Bermuda Magic.
0: Mm-hmm.
1: And when I got word of that, I'm like, okay, I want to go on stage and perform.
0: Okay.
1: Let's see what it's like.
0: Yeah. So put you on the big lights.
1: Yeah, so I had to go get my tuxedo and all that, you know, my penguin suit. And I came up with a routine. Well, I didn't invent it. It's called fiber optics. It's a rope routine.
0: Okay.
1: But it's done to music. And I did it to the Eye of the Tiger from the Rocky movie.
0: Oh, yeah.
1: I spent 3 months every day practicing in front of a mirror because you have to coordinate the music with the movement of the ropes, what you're doing with the ropes.
0: Of course, you give the impact, yeah.
1: Because I'm cutting the rope in two, I'm restoring it back to one, all of that. So 3 months of practice every day to be able to do that routine.
0: Wow.
1: I actually got standing ovations every time I did it because I performed, I think, was 4 times.
0: Uh-huh,
1: you know?
0: Uh-huh.
1: My family came for the last one.
0: Yeah.
1: And I got standing ovations. That, I don't like pride creeping into my head.
0: Sure.
1: But it was a nice feeling that I was able, through all that practice, I was able to perform it.
0: Yeah.
1: And didn't make any mistakes.
0: None.
1: No mistakes.
0: Well, practice makes perfect,
1: yes.
0: Huh?
1: Yes. Well, perfect practice makes perfect. Because you can practice and still get it wrong.
0: It's true. Mm-hmm. Yes, mm-hmm. I totally agree.
1: Yeah.
0: So now so it's the cards. You're saying that takes you up another level. Why does cards put you up another level? And I know I asked you this question.
1: Yes.
0: In regards to magic,
1: mm-hmm.
0: Whether there are different levels of magic.
1: There is. Before I answer that, I need to say this.
0: Mm-hmm.
1: A lot of people, when they hear the word magic, they get the wrong idea.
0: Indeed. Please explain that. Yes.
1: People, I've had a person come to me and say, Gary, you are deceiving people because what you're doing is of the devil.
0: Mercy.
1: And that is not true.
0: Mm-hmm.
1: What it is sleight of hand.
0: Mm-hmm.
1: It's practicing with the deck
0: skill
1: of cards.
0: Set.
1: It's skill. It's, I can do things with cards that you don't know about.
0: Wow.
1: So when I hear this ignorance of, it's from the devil, that is not true.
0: No.
1: That is not true, okay? It's an art form that's been around for centuries. Probably one of the oldest, if not the oldest, performing art.
0: Uh-huh.
1: We have records going back to ancient Egypt.
0: Wow.
1: Yes.
0: Of course they do. I mean,
1: there was a magician named Dede. Sorry, I didn't mean to cut you off.
0: There was a magician named Dede.
1: He performed he took the neck off of a goose and restored it. And again, to a sleight of hand.
0: Yeah.
1: Okay. He performed a trick for a pharaoh.
0: Yeah.
1: And it's recorded.
0: I agree on that point.
1: And then you have in India, you have what's called the cups and bowls, which I perform. All magicians love the cups and bowls. You've got three cups, and where's the bowl from? Right? That's a very ancient technique, you know?
0: Yeah.
1: And it's all through sleight of hand. So when people are saying, oh, you're deceiving people, it's of the devil, that is not true.
0: I appreciate
1: that.
0: So
1: I need to let the people who have religious belief that is not true.
0: Yeah.
1: You know? Yeah, because I've had people turn, no, I don't want you doing any magic. You can do the balloons, but not the magic.
0: And do you know why? How we start our conversation with you.
1: Mm-hmm.
0: They don't have the knowledge.
1: Yes. Yeah. And through ignorance, when I mean by not knowing, we make up things.
0: Yes.
1: Because we don't know, we make up. We assume.
0: And we become fearful of something
1: that's
0: I'm afraid of the boogeyman. Mm-hmm. The boogeyman is not out there.
1: Yeah.
0: So thank you for bringing that up.
1: Yes.
0: I really, really, really appreciate you saying that. Now, we talked about the different levels of magic.
1: Yes.
0: And you were saying that there are levels. There's a master magician.
1: Yes, yeah. You have what is called parlor magic, which you can be like, say, in a small little club.
0: Mm-hmm.
1: You have stage magic.
0: Mm-hmm.
1: You have close-up magic.
0: Okay.
1: You have mentalism, you know, things like that. I choose the close-up magic because I like the intimacy.
0: Yeah, you like to be able to video have people close by.
1: Yes, the video that you posted on the reel, on the promo reel, you saw the kids right there.
0: Right there.
1: That's a KFC.
3: Right, right.
1: That's where most people, that's a balloon guy at KFC.
3: Yeah, yeah.
1: I love the children, and I love doing magic for kids.
3: Okay.
1: I love doing it for adults as well, but if I had to choose kids.
3: And that's your specialization, to go toward the children.
1: The children, yes. Right, yeah, right. Yeah, at 6, 7 years old, and they're 10, 11, forget it, because they knew, I know how you did that. You had obviously, I saw it on YouTube. I get that all the time.
3: Wow.
1: This is what the preparation of practice prepares you for.
3: Okay.
1: That you're going to get. Yeah, you're going to get that little smart aleck.
3: Uh-huh, uh-huh.
1: I know how you did
3: so
1: that.
3: So there's a psychological side to it as well.
1: Yeah, yeah.
3: Wow.
1: And this is what I studied as well, the psychological impact of a magic trick on people, because I've done tricks on people, and they're like, what? My sister's recently, because the mind is trying to comprehend what the eyes just saw.
3: Exactly, exactly.
1: Yeah. And this is the thrill of it for us as well. How did you do that, So, all the years
3: and
1: of
3: you
1: practice.
3: Anticipate the wonder.
1: Yes.
3: Even though you do it all the time, you know that people are going to be sort of overwhelmed by what you do.
1: Yes, and when you do it in a person's hands, for instance, the SpongeBob trick that you saw in the
3: promo. Yeah, yeah, yeah.
1: I never get tired in there because it's done in their hand.
3: Okay, and they're participating.
1: Like, what?
3: Yeah. So you like the close-up magic, and you use magic to connect with children, but you've also been in hospitals and rest homes.
1: Yes, yes.
3: Yeah.
1: I've done magic for 5-year-olds up to 95 years old.
3: Really?
1: And with the balloons as well. With the balloon art, I started that about 20 years ago.
3: Okay, okay.
1: Again, Mr. O'Brien Roberts.
3: How old are you now?
1: I'm 62 years old.
3: 62 years 62. Young. Okay, yeah. All right.
1: Young, I like that, yes. 62 is not old.
3: No, of course not. Not when you started your career at 41.
1: Yes, yes. Mr. O'Brien Roberts, again, who used to run Bermuda Magic, he brought in a magician from Las Vegas.
3: Okay.
1: And Mr. Will Royer. And he was a magician and a balloon artist.
3: Wow.
1: And I said, okay, I've got a few magic tricks underneath the belt. Balloons. Balloon animals. Never seen it done before.
3: Right, right, right, right.
1: And so he taught a course, I think it was for a week as well, and taught us the basic how to make a sword, a flower. And I said, you know what? Kids love balloons. I'm going to get into this.
3: Okay.
1: And so about 100,000 balloons later, and I kid you not, I probably twisted...
3: You would need to. Your art is beautiful.
1: Thank you.
3: Beautiful.
1: And then I said, my heart's always with the children.
3: Okay, okay.
1: Where can I go and do this? At the hospital. I can go into the children's ward.
3: Yeah,
1: so I went there one day, and the nurse told me, sir, we cannot allow you because they have an allergy to latex.
3: Oh, yes, indeed.
1: So I'm like, well, what do I do now? So what I done, I went into the lobby. This is at the old hospital.
3: Sure.
1: I didn't ask permission. I just sat down in the lobby. I'm like, nobody's going to bother me. Uh-huh. I started making teddy bears and a heart, flowers, dogs. The nurses will come across and people will come across and look at, wow, that's amazing. Kat, I must share this story because this really touches my heart.
3: Go right ahead.
1: There was a nurse one day, it was a Sunday. I used to go there on Sundays.
3: Mm-hmm.
1: There was a nurse who came by one afternoon and she saw the teddy bear and the heart one that I'd done. That's the one that's in the promo.
3: Mm-hmm, mm-hmm.
1: And she said, that's beautiful. I said, ma'am, please take one.
3: She
1: took it and came back about an hour later. I was still there. She said, Mr. Gary, you wouldn't believe what happened. I said, what?
3: Mm.
1: She said, I gave that to my patient. This lady wanted to kill herself. She wanted to commit suicide.
3: Oh, my goodness.
1: That balloon stopped her from doing that. Now, how to connect that, I don't know. But that's what she told me.
3: Wow.
1: That balloon that I made, I didn't make that for the lady. I made it to sell it.
3: Of course.
1: $2, whatever. But I gave it to the nurse.
3: Yeah.
1: And I'm like, by me just giving something to someone else, and then she gave it to someone else.
3: You passed it on.
1: It prevented that lady from committing suicide. She came back and told me. And I was like, if a balloon could do that to somebody, I've got something here.
3: You definitely.
1: There's something here.
3: We talked about love being transferable.
1: Yes.
3: Yes. And so the love of what you like to do, of giving, has now impacted someone else so that they saw it worth staying alive.
1: Yes.
3: So we have a caller.
1: Okay.
3: Magic 102.7 FM, you're on the air.
4: Good evening.
3: Good evening.
4: It's Gary's sister Susie calling.
1: Hi, sis.
4: Hey. Hi. So I just want to, before you go any further, I just want to let the Bermuda people know how dedicated my brother is to his magic and his balloon art.
3: Mm.
4: And a lot of people don't realize the time that Gary has put in over the 21 or 20 years that he's done this.
3: Mm-hmm, mm-hmm.
4: at one point, we didn't see Gary for almost a year because he was home studying his balloon art and his magic.
3: Yeah.
4: And a lot of people don't realize when he's out there trying to go to different restaurants and, you know, promote his business and things like that, I don't think people really get the gist of the time spent that he spent over the years trying to perfect what he does.
3: Okay, okay.
4: And he's such a kind-hearted person, just like the story he was telling at the hospital. Even though they told him he couldn't go in the ward, he went down in the hallway and sealed on his balloon.
3: And yes.
4: And a lot of times he just gives them to the children.
3: Yes.
4: So, you know, I just really want to put that out there that he's, you know, he's dedicated so much time of his life doing this.
3: Okay.
4: And that is in his... It's such a passion for him.
3: Wow, wow.
4: And also one thing that he did forget to mention when he was talking about the sports and so forth, Gary played goalkeeper for Valentin Rovers for
3: Okay.
4: He forgot to mention. I know he's trying to remember everything, but I just want to...
1: Yeah, I didn't want to bring up that part.
3: Wow,
4: but yeah,
3: wow.
1: Thank you, sis. Thank you.
4: He's a beautiful person. He's like they call him a gentle giant. He's a beautiful guy.
3: He is.
4: And not just saying that because it's my brother.
3: No, he is.
4: He's a beautiful guy.
3: Well, thank you. I think his sisters had something to do with that. He did have five of them.
4: Especially me.
3: Especially.
1: Oh, yeah. Oh, yes. Yeah. Love you, sis.
3: We'll
1: love
3: give you credit.
4: Okay. Take care.
3: Thank you.
1: Love you, sis. Thank you.
4: Bye. All right. Love you.
3: Bye-bye. So, yeah. So, and you know, the previous caller who called about magic and how young people want to get into something, and what starts as a hobby now has become your life.
1: I never looked at it as a hobby.
3: Wow.
1: To me, this is just my hobby. Is like, I'm bored, I need to take up something.
3: Yeah.
1: That's not me.
3: Yeah.
1: Boredom to me is a state of mind.
3: Indeed.
1: It's a state of mind. Indeed. I'm going to say it again. Boredom is a state of mind.
3: Of course. Yeah.
1: And so I don't look at as what I do as a hobby.
3: Mm-hmm.
1: I mean, I am a professional. I make money doing it.
3: No, I'm saying that some people may start off saying
1: yes.
3: I'm just going to do magic as a hobby.
1: Sure.
3: But what you have created is beyond that.
1: Yes.
3: You know, it's a skill set you've developed, but it's now helping you to connect with people in ways that you wouldn't have done otherwise.
1: It's like I'm well known because of that.
3: Sure.
1: And magic, it makes you to be prepared. A quick little story. I was going down to Shelly Bay to do some shopping. I get off my bike. A guy comes up to me. Hey, Magic Man, show me something. I had a deck of cards on me, as always.
3: Right.
1: I did a card trick on my seat, on my bike.
3: Yeah.
1: He went, psh, okay, you got me. So it showed me that you have to be prepared. You have to be ready.
3: They're expecting once you to turn up.
1: Yeah, once you're sort of, I don't want to use the term famous, but people know who I am. Hey, Magic Man. You know, now I'm getting more guys. You know,
3: because you were saying that women, something about women, the gender issue with magic.
1: Yeah. I find that women enjoy magic more than guys. As men, we're more, I think, mechanically minded. So we try to figure it out.
3: Yeah. Try to be logical.
1: And I can see the look on the face when the guys are there trying to figure it out. Where women tend to, what? How did you do that?
3: Yeah. Which is the wonder.
1: Yeah. It's a big question that we look for. How did you do that? So I've noticed over the years that you see a difference with that.
3: Yeah.
1: But when I do my magic, because my friend Marshall says that I have the gift of gab, talking. And so I try to create a story when I'm doing my magic, not just, well, let me show you how good I am, how much years I practice.
3: Yeah.
1: So I try to tell a story, which is what we call patter.
3: Patter. The actual name for it.
1: Yeah, so it actually makes the trick that much better, and it makes sense. If I just, well, let me show you a card trick, and okay, he practices a lot. But when you can add a story to it, it makes the card trick even.
3: So what would you do? You've got a deck of cards in front of you, okay? What kind of story would you give if you were doing a trick with a deck of cards?
1: There's one that is called Order from Chaos. It's probably one of my longest tricks. It takes about 3 to 4 minutes. And I try to tie it in about our life can get out of balance, out of whack, and then we try to bring things back in order. You would actually have to see the trick for it to make sense, which like you said,
3: can't do it here.
1: That's just an example. That particular trick, I'm mixing the cards up. I'm showing you 3-4 different ways how the cards are mixed up. The last time I shuffled, when I turned the cards over, they're back in numerical order.
3: Oh my gosh.
1: And so it goes from chaos to order. Yeah, the trick is called from chaos to order.
3: Oh, wow.
1: And that's one of my favorite tricks I love
3: to do. I love that, the fact that I can understand that my eyes miss things, but that's okay.
1: Yes.
3: That's fine. I'm still in a safe place, even if I don't understand it.
1: Yes.
3: You know? It's still okay.
1: Yes.
3: And I enjoy that.
1: Right.
3: Because I don't have to know everything. You know?
1: Yeah.
3: I can still enjoy the fact that I just don't know.
1: Yes. Yeah. There you go. Yes, ma'am.
3: Interesting. Interesting. Now, one of the things you said about that when love is transferred, and you shared a moment when you truly felt that when that nurse brought that back. But then you told a story of the balloons where there were some people walking through the park, and then the mother was so happy he made the balloons.
1: Oh,
3: and
1: gosh.
3: Then they, you can tell us briefly, briefly about that.
1: Again, because I carry something with me every day, a deck of cards, coins, rubber bands. And anytime I see a child, I was like, I want to show them a trick. I want to meet this kid. I want to make them smile. And so it was a mother who had two kids there, a boy and a girl, at the botanical gardens where I work. And I said, hey, guys, how are you? And I speak to everybody. So they came over to me, and I said, and we were promoting a magic show at the time. And I said, so she goes, do you do magic? I said, can I show the kids something? So I did the sponge bowl trick, my famous sponge bowl trick. And the little girl absolutely loved it. And it was a week before my birthday. This was about 2 years ago. Then the following week, the lady called me. She says, Gary, can you meet me at Berry Hill? I have something for you. They bought me a hat because I never used to wear a hat when I worked. Now I do. And they made me a birthday card. Thank you, Mr. Gary. We love your magic. You're a nice man. And, you know, thank you.
3: And Total strangers just gave you that.
1: And I would never forget that. You know? And I wore that hat until I couldn't wear it anymore.
3: Wow.
1: So little moments like that.
3: That bring you joy. Yeah. And I'm going to tell you, what I saw in that cafe when you told me that, I was convinced. Totally convinced.
1: You could see it.
3: I saw it for myself. Interesting.
1: The little girl was following us out the door.
3: And still waving at the door as we were going up the steps. Who is Gary today, and how would you describe the life you're living now?
1: Who is Gary today? I'm a man in search of truth. We spoke about religion, and that's my number one, is because I was affected by religion. And so I search for truth, for knowledge.
3: That curiosity is still
1: there. Yes, it's still there. It hasn't died, you know. When I got into the magic, it's learning the origin of where magic came from. When I did golf, where did golf come from?
3: Right.
1: You know, when I did basketball. And so today, it's like I'm still a prolific reader. I search for knowledge. I search for truth. And that can take you on many different roads.
3: Of course it can.
1: You know?
3: Yeah.
1: I grew up, you know, we used to go to church as a child, you know. And so today, it's like I still search. You know, I still read.
3: Good.
1: I was affected by religion.
3: If
1: we have time to get into that, I don't know if we do.
3: We don't, I'm afraid.
1: Okay. Oh, all right. Well, we'll stop there.
3: But your reading has been advanced, and we talked a little bit about that, you know? And that's helped you to sort of solidify some questions you might have had. But it also, as you say, it opens up more for you to study, to study more. You know?
1: I have so many books at home. And what I do is I reread books so that I can keep it in memory.
3: You know,
1: I have memorization techniques that I use, you know, like remembering people's license plate numbers. You know, things like that.
3: What I liked about you is, and we did talk about religion, is how you share it. Because some people can speak very forcefully about something. But the way you present it was so articulate and so gentle, you know, which makes you want to hear what you have to say. And I like that. I like that, you know, in that regard. But the last thing I want to say is, your motto is, smiles do not make any noise. What do you mean by that?
1: It was about 2 o'clock in the morning. I just got out of bed, and I don't like saying I had this voice in my head. Our conscious, our subconscious.
3: Because when
1: we sleep, we're still, you know, the altered state of consciousness. And I heard this, smiles don't make any noise. That just popped in my head.
3: Just like that.
1: Smiles don't make any noise. Because sometimes we can see people that look like they're not having a good day. You know, I've met children, like some of the children, like, what's wrong?
3: So
1: one day I said to this little girl, I said, smile, it doesn't make any noise. And her mother goes, I like that. I said, well, put it on a t-shirt and I'll take 10%. And that stayed with me. It doesn't make any noise. You know, because it's true. If you smile, it's not going to make any noise.
3: No, it's not.
1: You know, and So yeah, and my thing is when I'm doing my magic and when I'm doing my balloons, there's a totally different side of me.
3: Yeah, yeah.
1: When I'm working, I'm serious at work.
3: Right, right.
1: When I do my study on history, religion,
3: yeah,
1: I'm very serious about that.
3: Sure, sure.
1: When I'm doing my magic on balloons, I'm the comical guy. Okay, I have to bring comedy to it. Otherwise, you can be very stiff and very boring. Oh,
3: indeed, indeed. You know?
1: So I have a very strong sense of humor. I've had that with me from young.
3: Wow.
1: And so I incorporate that when I'm performing.
3: When you're doing that. Wow, yes. Wow. Mm-hmm. Well, Gary, you are Mr. Magic, Mr. G-Wiz.
1: No, not Mr. Magic.
3: You're G-Wiz?
1: G-Wiz, yeah. Mr. Magic is Mr. Wesley Phillips. Right, so okay. I don't want people confusing that. Yeah.
3: Okay, all right. So you clear that.
1: Because I'll be getting credit for something that he done, no, or vice versa. So,
3: but yeah. You are G-Wiz, and you do parties, G-Wiz. And you do,
1: yes, ma'am. Yeah.
3: I guess, any type of events.
1: Yes. What I would like to say, I would really love to get into restaurants and do what I do, because what I do is restaurant-friendly.
3: Uh-huh.
1: It's a big attraction for not only children, but for adults.
3: Okay.
1: I've tried a few restaurants, but people don't see them. They want to know, how much you going to charge?
3: Yeah.
1: I'm not going to charge. I can do tips.
3: Yeah.
1: I can go from table to table. But if anybody's out there listening, I would love to get into restaurants
3: and
1: do what I do, because it's a great attraction. Trust me. I did it at one restaurant for a small period of time, and people absolutely loved it. You're amazing how adults would turn around. Can I get one of those balloons?
3: Wow.
1: And make a senior citizen feel like a little kid again.
3: Indeed.
1: So that's what I would really love to do, to be able to get into a restaurant on the weekends or something like that.
3: I think you put it out there. So
1: I'm
3: believing that something can happen.
1: I'm going to think positive that's going to happen.
3: Indeed. This is what we're about. That's negative mind would never give you a positive life.
1: I'm not being negative.
3: No way.
1: I like that saying.
3: Gary, thank you so much.
1: Thank you.
3: Thank you so much for proving that it's never too late to reinvent yourself.
1: Thank you. I like that.
3: Your selfless talent has taken you across the community. And apparently someone tells me you've traveled abroad, too, in some of your skill sets. Have you traveled abroad?
1: Yes, I did. In martial arts, yes, I did. Yeah, I went to Canada to fight, yes.
3: Okay, yeah. So you've been international.
1: Yes.
3: But across the community, what you do now for children and to our senior population, bringing smiles and laughter and a lot of love. You say that you are in search of an extraordinary life. That's what we said.
1: Mm-hmm.
3: Yet in your search, you have found a way to bring amazement and wonder to many.
1: Mm.
3: Children and animals are attracted to you because you said you love animals.
1: That's right. Always have.
3: This means, in order for that to happen, you give off a calm, safe, and genuine energy.
1: Mm.
3: Something we have felt here on the show tonight. And we, at It's Been Said, are wishing you all the best as you continue to create smiles.
1: Thank you so much.
3: So thank you.
1: Thank you.
3: Thank you. Thank you. And thank you to you beautiful people for listening once again to It's Been Said. You know, everyone is born into their once upon a lifetime story. And we live to experience our happily ever after. What about you, Gary Hayes? If you have a story that you believe is uplifting, please send me an email at itsbeensaidradio@gmail.com and we will get in contact with you. Thank you to our callers for calling in. Gary's beautiful sisters, and I know they're beautiful inside and out, for calling in, and to you beautiful people for listening in. You can now follow us on Facebook, It's Been Said with Cat Weird, and on Instagram, It's Been Said with Cat Weird. Next week is going to be just as special. 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